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1: It's looking all right out there. We're meant to be getting some showers, but by the look of what I'm seeing here in Carnaby Street, I don't think so. Tops of 23, overnight lows of 12. The outlook, though, all fine from tomorrow and even into the weekend with a top of 28 by then.
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0: Got tickets to go to Forgotten Island, 1300 468 911 with some family passes to go.
3: Hi, my name's Rebecca.
0: Hey, Rebecca. Where are you from, my friend?
3: Hi, I'm from Mumbai.
0: Mumbai. Oh, good old Mumbai. Rebecca, how's the Monday?
3: Oh, it's going great, thanks. There's another cloud in the sky.
0: Well,
3: beautiful blue skies today.
0: Well, I'm glad you said that, except out the window here in Carnaby Street, Maroochydore, I am seeing a little cloud. But if you look to the north, it's going to be a few clouds. But look, over the perfect part of the Sunshine Coast, it's stunning.
3: Absolutely.
0: Yeah. Now, Rebecca, I've got a family pass for you to join us at our movie preview screening of Forgotten Island. Bringing the family along, my friend, Wednesday, September 16th.
3: Fantastic. Thank you so much.
0: You are most welcome. 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
0: 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Did you steal someone's spot?
5: I did.
0: What are you doing in a couple of weeks?
5: I don't know. You tell me.
0: Robbie, we are sending you to Las Vegas.
5: Oh, wow, that is amazing.
0: Who are we taking?
5: Oh, it has to be my beautiful wife.
0: Would you like to tell Caroline what has just happened?
5: We just won a trip to Las Vegas.
6: Oh, my God.
0: Caroline, congratulations. Oh, yes, it is happening. Robbie has won the trip. Are you okay, Caroline?
6: Yeah, I'm just in shock.
0: You both are off to Las Vegas to the iHeartRadio Festival. 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Carolyn, Robbie, congratulations.
6: Oh my God, I can't believe you've done it.
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0: The Budrum Fairy Festival, it is on. It's on September 6th from 10 till 4, and it's happening at the Budrum Village Park in Budrum. 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
3: Sunshine Motorway travelling well through Mountain Creek and through Siffy Downs. Caloundra Road a little busy. Eastbound through Little Mountain and Caloundra West and Nicklin Way slows up through Warana and through Pereira. Burnett Street and Main Street busy through Bundrum. Same for Bly Bly Road through Bly Bly. Davidlow Way at speed through Coolum and through Perugian. 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
5: Morning, I'm Jackie Lim. Australians have raised almost $4 million for Nepal as the race to find survivors continues. The number of Australians missing has risen to 43. They're among more than 3,000 people still unaccounted for 5 days after the flooding disaster struck. Barnaby Joyce has brushed off the PM's remarks regarding One Nation saying and doing anything to win votes. The former National telling Seven he feels that's a bit rich coming from Anthony Albanese.
6: They lie, they're liars. And when you're a liar, it's very hard to become an unliar. And there's nothing more ridiculous than a liar accusing someone else of lying.
5: A major industrial battle is brewing in the childcare sector. The union representing more than 40,000 educators launching its bid for improved pay and conditions. The push is on top of the 15% pay rise won back in 2024. Hundreds of thousands of Aussies could receive a boost to their super after a $249 million settlement was reached. The class action against Colonial First State and the Commonwealth Bank alleged super fund members were paid lower returns on savings to benefit the bank. A major manhunt is underway in Switzerland this morning after an Italian tourist was shot dead at a techno rave. Large parts of the town of Aro have been closed down. 5 others have been seriously injured. And there are calls for better safety precautions to be introduced at gyms across the country. Experts are advocating for mandatory safety racks and stricter client screening following a severe weightlifting accident on the Gold Coast.
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5: In sport, just 3 sleeves to go for Hawthorn until Thursday night's qualifying final against the Dockers in Perth. Hawks co-captain James Sicily says his side hasn't forgotten what happened last time they played Freo over in the West.
7: Like Freo did to nearly every team in the comp, 10 to 15 minutes of pure dominance and took the game away from us.
5: And Cronulla coach Craig Fitzgibbon is worried about the team's mental state heading into the semi-finals in just 2 weeks. The Sharks have now lost 3 out of their last 4 games after being upset by Parramatta yesterday, 38-18. That's the latest in news and sport.
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9: Blue skies, sunshine, tops at 22.13 overnight. It's going to be fine for the remainder of the week and even into the weekend as well. 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

0: Rowan's latest tastes so good. This is 91.1 Hot FM, your home of the biggest hits and the best throwbacks. It is Mikey in. Hey, that earlier crash on Mullaney Street at Lansborough, it looks like it has cleared. Just a minor amount of traffic there at the moment, but looks like that has cleared. If you do see anything, let us know anytime. 1-300-468-911. The throwback lunch minutes away. Oh, get the karaoke microphone ready. Oasis coming up and Jason Derulo. All in the throwback lunch. We'll do it next at 91.1 Hot FM.
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3: Travelling well for the Bruce Highway both ways between Nambour and Caboolture. Steve Irwin Way slows up around Roy's Road through Biwa. Clant Road is busy through Little Mountain and through Clant West, and Sunshine Motorway slowing up a little bit through Mountain Creek. Nicklin Way patchy through Warana and Burdett Street and Main Street busy on top of the mountain through Budrum. 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
10: Hey there, I'm Jackie Lim. Aussie childcare workers have launched their latest fight for better pay and conditions. Carolyn Smith from the United Workers Union says they want to lower their current staffing ratios and add a 10% pay rise over the next 2 years.
11: You know, educators are not highly paid. The original wage increase they've got over the last couple of years has meant that many educators can stay in the sector. They want to continue to build their wages so they can stay in the jobs that they love.
10: Almost $4 million has now been raised by Aussies to assist

0: Faced with disaster recovery efforts in Nepal. Karen Morris from the Emergency Action Alliance telling Seven every cent will go towards helping those on the ground with food, water, shelter and medicine top of the list.
1: One of the most important things about humanitarian assistance is it going to the right people? Is it being used effectively? Are the most affected people receiving the aid that they need? And there are costs attached to doing that.
0: The federal government is moving to strengthen privacy protections as concerns grow over AI, data collection and those so-called smart glasses. It's proposing new laws that would give us the right to ask social media platforms and search engines to erase our personal information. Tributes are flowing in following the death of former Australian boxing champion Tony Mundine at the age of 75. He recorded 80 professional victories and challenged for a world title in 1974. And today marks the 29th anniversary of Princess Diana's death. She was tragically killed in a car accident in Paris in 1997.
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0: In sport, a few scratches from the US Open draw with former champion Marin Cilic and 2022 runner-up Casper Ruud withdrawing due to injury. Meantime, it was a tough day for the Aussies with Adam Walton, Talia Gibson and Storm Hunter all knocked out in the opening round. And Scottie Scheffler has capped another dominant season, claiming the PGA Tour Championship by three shots after a final round 4-under par. Australian Minwoo Lee tied for fourth, ending the tournament 5 shots behind Scheffler. That's the latest in news and sport.
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4: What an afternoon. It's going to be blue skies and sunshine. In fact, it's like this for the remainder of the weekend, even into the weekend. Tops are 22, 13 overnight.
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4: 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It is Mikey in. Let's do this. I've got Bare Naked Ladies. 1 week from 98 coming up. Sneaky Sam will be taking some pictures. And Jason Derulo, for some reason, is in my head. That's coming up in the Throwback Lunch. Let's kick it off, though. 1984. Let's play this now. The biggest hits, the best throwbacks. Wildy work with our Throwback Lunch at 91.1 Hot FM.

0: part of Nugget and Alves Coolum Data Gold. 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

0: 91.1 Hot FM, your home of the biggest hits and the best throwbacks. 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
3: Good afternoon. Southeasterly winds between 10 and 15 knots. Next tide is low tide just before 4, and there is around a metre of easterly swell at 7 second intervals. It's worth checking out down around Dickey Beach through to Currumundi, Alex through to Maroochydore, Coolum through to Stumers, and the southern core of Alexandra Bay. 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
4: Good afternoon. Traffic's moving well on the Bruce between Brisbane and Gympie. There's just a breakdown in Yandina. It's northbound in the right shoulder before the Yandina exit. No delays, though. Running well through Sippy Downs and Mountain Creek on the Sunshine Motorway. No hold-ups for Caloundra Road around Meriden Plains. Busy in Maroochydore, around the Plaza, Aerodrome Road at Maud Street and First Avenue, and congested on the Esplanade too. Census night was Tuesday, the 11th of August. There's still time to complete in the census. 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It's Paul. Another update in an hour on 91.1 Hot FM.
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9: Hey there, I'm Erin Roan. The federal government is ramping up privacy legislation off the back of an explosion in new technologies like smart glasses. The new laws will include a right to erasure and a higher threshold for consent for information like shopping habits, as well as the introduction of

0: ID lock. Federal Attorney General Michelle Rowland says the lock will be rolled out through MyGov next year.
1: Designed to give Australians direct control over how their identity documents are used for verification, and will enable Australians to block, unblock and monitor the use of eligible identity documents through the document verification service at any time.
0: The number of Australians missing in the Nepal flooding disaster has risen to 43. 3,000 people are still unaccounted for after the catastrophic flood event, with the death toll sitting at over 800. Meantime, it's been revealed a teacher at a secondary school in the path of the flooding saved as many as 1,600 children after receiving a warning call 10 minutes before the school was inundated. Pauline Hanson has accused Labor of inciting political violence against One Nation, the party leader taking to X to claim attacks from Jim Chalmers and Anthony Albanese, labelling the party dangerous and a threat to Australia, have become increasingly desperate. It comes after the party claimed a by-election win in WA. And NASA has launched the Nancy Grace Roman Space Telescope into space overnight. The telescope is a repurposed Russian spy satellite. Scientists hopeful they will be able to use it to check their results from other telescopes to confirm or dismiss their current theories about the universe.
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0: In sport, and a bit of a mixed bag for the Aussies at the US Tennis Open in New York. Rain has suspended Alexander Vukic's first round match, which had gone to a fifth set. Vukic is down a break in the fifth against Japan's Rai Sakamoto. Fellow Aussie Taylor Preston is through the second round for the first time, while Storm Hunter was knocked out by the 11th seed. And in the AFL, tickets for Friday night's elimination final have gone on sale for Cats and Blues members today. The general public will be able to snatch them up later on this afternoon. That's the latest news in sport.
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1: What an afternoon. Beautiful blue skies and sunshine. Surely we should be at Mooloolaba Beach, the Savo. Tops are 22, 13 overnight. Fine for the remainder of the weekend, even into the weekend.
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0: 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It's Mikey in this afternoon. Tomorrow morning, Sam and Ash return to wake the fun up from 5. Your chance, $1,000. Thanks to Joyce Main, locally owned, great prizes. No worries. Let's get quizzical pop quiz. 10 questions, 60 seconds on the clock. Get them all right. You're going to win $1,000. We'd love that. But just for playing too, we're going to send you to Foxy Malone's in Mooloolaba, the new Irish pub, with $50 to spend.
1: What's up, everybody? I'm Benson Boone. I'm sorry I'm here for someone else.
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0: Look on Nylon, it is our next movie preview screening that we're inviting you along, and we got family passes to go. 1-300-468-911. Sarah Peridgian Springs, you said you were at a hospital. Are you okay, my friend?
2: I'm fine. I just had a hernia repair, so just heading home now.
0: Oh, well, you know, go home, put your feet up, watch some Home and Away, grab yourself a cheese toastie and happy days on a Monday arvo.
2: Oh, yes, definitely. Sounds good to me.
0: Sarah, let's invite you, my friend, to the movies to check out. Forgotten Island, it's our next movie preview screening, and we're going to sort those family passes for you.
2: Oh, that would be amazing. Thank you so much.
0: You are most welcome. Your next chance for you this afternoon with Nugget and Alva. I've got a family pass to go, and I want to line up the latest for Zara Larsson. It's called Midnight Sun. More of the biggest hits and the best throwbacks. We'll do it next at 91.1 Hot FM.
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0: 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Did you steal someone's spot?
4: I did.
0: What are you doing in a couple of weeks?
4: I don't know. You tell me.
0: Robbie, we are sending you to Las Vegas.
4: No way.
0: You are our winner.
4: Oh, wow. That is amazing.
0: Who are we taking?
4: Oh, it has to be my beautiful wife.
0: Would you like to tell Caroline what has just happened?
4: We just won a trip to Las Vegas.
5: Oh, my God.
0: Carolyn, congratulations. Oh, yes, it is happening. Robbie has won the trip. Are you okay, Carolyn?
5: Yeah, I'm just in shock.
0: You both are off to Las Vegas to the iHeartRadio Festival. 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
6: G'day, there's a breakdown on the Bruce Highway. Yandina northbound sitting in the right shoulder before the Yandina exit. No delays, though. Looks good out of Brisbane if you're getting back to the coast currently. No hold-ups around Meriden Plains for Caloundra Road. A little busy through Boccarina on Nicklin Way. Doing fine through Siffy Downs and Mountain Creek on the Sunshine Motorway. 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That's half price and worth pulling over for. And September 2, participating stores excludes IGA local grocer. It's Paul with another update in an hour on 91.1 Hot FM.
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2: Your news now.
4: Hey there, I'm Erin Roan. A Sydney man and a Townsville woman are among 43 Australians still unaccounted for in Nepal. The death toll from the flooding disaster has passed 800, with thousands still missing. Assistant Foreign Minister Matt Thistlethwaite has told the ABC. He's not lost hope, though, especially in light of the survival of Sydney woman Cara Severino.
5: She's now safely back in Kathmandu. So that case provides some hope, but obviously every day this goes on, it becomes more difficult.
4: Australia is bolstering privacy laws in a bid to get on top of an explosion of new AI tech like smart glasses. The changes will include the rollout of ID Lock, which will allow us more control over what personal information is used and when. It will be available through MyGov from next year. 15 people are missing after a powerful flash flood ripped through the US's Grand Canyon. The National Park Service says the torrent hit the Bright Angel Canyon and the Phantom Ranch area after a string of storms. At least 60 people have been evacuated. And Australia are joining retirement village waiting lists in record numbers as demand for retirement housing outpaces supply. Almost 27,000 registrations have been lodged nationwide this year. The Retirement Living Council's Daniel Gannon says we need to invest in more infrastructure to support demand.
6: We know that demand isn't the problem, but the queue just keeps getting longer and longer, while too many retirement projects that are being considered right now by developers and operators, they're just disappearing as a direct result of congestion in the planning pipeline.
3: Sport.
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4: In sport, Knights prop Jacob Saifidi has been hit with a four-game suspension for a high tackle on Warriors winger Luke Laulili. Newcastle has a bye for the final round of the regular season. Coach Justin Holbrook says it's come at the right time, with the side also battling a couple of injuries.
7: We'll be better for it now. We get the bye, and our position may not change whether we won or not. Obviously, we wanted to win, so it secured our home final, but now we just have to wait till next week.
4: And Taylor Preston has won through to the second round at the US Open, while Storm Hunter was knocked out.
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9: Beautiful afternoon. 22, the top 12 overnight tomorrow. 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
1: 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The Endeavour Lottery's prize home have a brand new home, 70 Palmer Avenue, Golden Beach. 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
1: 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Mikey in this afternoon, the Endeavour Lottery's prize home. It is on. There's a new one. 77 Palmer Avenue, Golden Beach. 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We've got a $50 Visa gift card to give away. The lovely Tanya of Palmwoods. My friend, how's the Monday?
2: It's actually going really good.
1: Well, tell us.
2: The sun is shining.
1: Yes.
2: I'm just working, and most of my day I've just been driving, so it's great.
1: What do you do for work, Tanya?
2: A cleaner.
1: Driving around, cleaning, doing your thing.
2: Driving around.
1: Yeah.
2: Absolutely.
1: Living the dream on the sunny coast, Tanya, right?
2: Oh, absolutely.
1: Yeah, love that.
2: I wouldn't be anywhere else.
1: Well, let's organise a $50 Visa gift card for you thanks to the Endeavour Lottery's prize home at Palmer Avenue, Golden Beach. Imagine Tanya driving around thinking, you know what? I'm mortgage free because I've won an Endeavour Lottery's prize home. You'd be living the dream then, right?
2: Oh, absolutely, I would be.
1: Yes, you would. Well, the $50 Visa gift card is all yours thanks to the Endeavour Lotteries.
2: Oh, thank you so much.
1: That is going to help you out, no doubt. Maybe a quarter of a tank of fuel with the prices at the moment. Another chance to win a $50 Visa gift card thanks to the Endeavour Lotteries tomorrow. This guy, speaking of tomorrow, playing Brisbane. Alex Warren, two shows tomorrow night and Wednesday, Brisbane Entertainment Centre. Tickets are still available. We'll play him in three hits on 91.1 Hot FM.
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3: Can someone take the night shift? 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When you had the three heart attacks.
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3: So they got pause.
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3: We shouldn't joke about these things.
4: No, you shouldn't really joke about these. Better than yours, though, because you don't have one. 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
2: 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Sunshine Coast traffic.
3: G'day, got a multi-vehicle crash in the Gateway Motorway southbound before Brackenridge Road. Exit through Brackenridge. Delays are back up through Griffin. Clear run northbound up the coast and the Sunshine Motorway. Around a 5-minute delay inbound outbound through Mountain Creek. Also got reports of a crash further north, just south of the Andina Coolum Road roundabout. Minor delays. Bit of traffic, Maroochydore Road around Maroochy High and through Boccarina on the Nickel Mesa School Zone speed limits. 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
6: Hey there, I'm Erin Roan. The Federal Attorney General has unveiled new privacy laws in a bid to get on top of a rising tide of new AI tech. The laws will include a fair and reasonable test stopping companies from collecting info about us that they don't need, as well as a right to erasure and the rollout of an ID lock. Michelle Rowland says it will help Aussies keep on top of what data is shared.
7: People should not have to choose between protecting their privacy and participating in the digital economy. The government's proposed reforms will help ensure they can do both and will further bring our privacy laws into the digital age.
6: ID lock will be available through MyGov from next year. The death toll from that catastrophic flooding in Nepal has risen to almost 800. 43 Aussies are among the thousands still missing. It comes amid warnings of more flooding, with crews working to clear a major highway connecting Kathmandu to one of the worst hit regions. A group of almost 30,000 irrigators has lost a $1.5 billion class action against the Murray-Darling Basin Authority. A New South Wales Supreme Court judge finding the authority has no duty of care to the group to avoid economic loss. The group has been ordered to pay the authority's legal costs as well. And the US president claims Iran's energy hub on Karg Island has been blown up. Donald Trump sharing an AI image of the attack on Truth Social, claiming US forces have blown it to smithereens, but he has failed to give any further detail. The island used to handle 90% of Iran's oil exports before the US attacks began earlier this year.
5: Sport.
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6: In sport and a massive upset at the US Open, Novak Djokovic has been knocked out in the first round. It is the first time he's lost in the first round of a Grand Slam in two decades. The 39-year-old looked to be in physical discomfort in the match but managed to take it to five sets before being beaten by Argentinian Mariano Navone. The Melbourne Storm has confirmed Joe Chan has been released from his NRL contract early. He is set to join the North Queensland Cowboys for the 2027 season. And in the AFL, Port veteran Ollie Wines has signed on for another season with the club.
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10: 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Less likely as we go through, though. We're expecting some morning showers tomorrow, top of 22. Mostly sunny on Wednesday, right now sitting around 20.
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4: This is Nugget and Al, driving you home with a laugh.

0: Hello, hello.
1: Hello, big boy. How are you?
0: Everything feels different. We've got to put another disclaimer to our hot family that we've been moved to a new studio. And even though we're in the same building, everything is the same. It feels different.
1: It's weird, isn't it?
0: Doesn't it?
1: Well, even right out of the gate, so obviously you made the big announcement last week that you're retiring at the end of the year. And people were kind of blown away when they learned that, because we've always just been around. But when we actually put a number on it, you and I have been working together for 18 years. For 18 years, I've been on your right-hand side.
0: Yep.
1: I'm not now. I'm directly opposite
0: you. So from time to time, if you hear Nugget and you can't hear Nugget, that's why, because I put the wrong microphone on.
1: So Albie's literally been putting microphone 4 on for almost 20 years. There's going to be some teething problems. And I've got to tell you, looking at you straight on, as opposed to on the side, you have aged terribly.
0: You're not looking at my best side anymore.
1: Whereas normally you have the Ariana Grande rule. Yeah. I can only look at you from one side.
0: Yeah, yeah.
1: So no, we are all over the shop this afternoon.
0: And I've missed my window. It's like looking, because this has got our, like, what is that outside the
1: window? It's just kind of the decal on the front of the building.
0: It's like looking behind bars of a jail.
1: I'm wondering why you were whistling before the tune to Prisoner. It all makes sense now.
0: I was clinging my cup going, I'm mad as hell. And I'm not going to take it anymore.
1: But even you normally the old studio with the big window, you normally use that for your weather gathering.
0: Yes.
1: You've got even less information
0: now. I've got a very small window of opportunity.
1: So Albie's forecasting is going to become even less reliable than it's been.
0: They may not be as rock solid as per normal, but I will do my best.
1: But we will battle on this afternoon. It's going to be lots of fun.
0: Because it's a busy show.
1: It's a very busy show. Hey, very excited. We're going to start meeting our brave dads who are taking on the Cool Them Down to Gold Challenge. That's this Friday.
0: I know.
1: Cannot wait for that. So I'm going to see how that all goes. Obviously, we're doing a little competition too called Forgotten Things. We want to send you along to a cracking new movie. It's actually our exclusive Hot FM preview of Forgotten Island.
0: Mm, I've seen the shorts.
1: Fantastic family movie. It's happening in a couple of weeks' time. We're going to try and get you to work out from our clues what the forgotten thing is. We'll do that very soon as well.
0: Okay, so that's coming up. But, of course, all the usual things are here. Survey Says. And Mikey's random advice is coming up.
1: Yeah, unfortunately, we thought we might be able to leave it in the old studio, but it's made its way across.
0: It's 91.1 Hot FM. She don't

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2: Now, we mentioned it in the top of the show, but we're all a bit discombobulated in here.
3: Sorry.

0: What?
1: Because we're sorry, I forgot the size of the word.
0: Yeah,
1: we're a bit thrown out.
0: Yes,
1: because we're in a completely different studio.
0: But let's be honest, it's exciting. Why?
1: It's very exciting. Yeah. Why? And look, Sam and Ash mentioned this morning because, of course, that studio that Hot 91.1 Hot FM has broadcast out of since day one, since Craig David was here
0: years.
1: Cutting the ribbon.
0: Yeah,
1: I don't think the floor's been cleaned that time either. It's literally being demolished today, so we're in one of our spare studios.
0: Yeah,
1: I've got some real concerns about my little mate.
2: There's
1: over
2: a lot
1: here.
2: Of ghosts and skeletons being put to rest.
1: Yeah. If those walls could talk.
2: You bury that.
1: They would
2: bury
1: put in a HR complaint.
0: Well, isn't there one of those memory bowls, or what do they call them? The time machine?
1: Time capsule.
0: Yeah, one of those.
1: Time machine. Yes. There is a DeLorean in there that Marty McFly used to go back to 1950.
0: Yes. Yes. Isn't that in one of the walls?
1: I believe there may be something getting in there.
2: Yeah,
1: so,
2: put in a time capsule.
1: But yeah, so look, as we said at the start of the show, we're a bit thrown out, aren't we, Al? Because everything's just a little bit different.
2: Yeah.
1: And look, if there's one of us who is less likely to adapt quickly to the new situation.
0: Yes.
1: Because he can't even look at his weather window.
2: No, I can't even get my same perspective on the clouds.
0: Yeah, that blind needs to go up a little bit more so you can just see out the window.
1: It's not the big window like we used to have. So my little mate over here, could be an interesting afternoon.
2: It's like the play school window.
1: Well, it does. Yeah. It's got some of the decal from the front of the building on it, I think that's the archway window.
2: Oh.
1: Do you know why? I used to be dirty on that because they never said my name on that. You always say, like, I can see Mikey, and I can see Alan, and I can see Mary. They never said Nathan.
0: Really?
1: Yeah.
2: But when they said your name, I actually thought, oh, they can see me.
1: They can see me, You were 27 then. I think there's a couple of valid questions. Why did you believe it? And why were you still watching play school?
2: I can see Alan eating chicken nuggets. You really can't see
1: me. I can see he's dropped two of them on the floor. He continued to eat.
0: Wait, so. Humpty Dumpty?
1: Boys, our email this afternoon. Let's move on from that as fast as we can.
2: Quickly.
1: Our email this afternoon comes from Leah. Dear Mikey, my sister has been chatting with a bloke online. She's planning to meet him this week for a drink. She seems a bit smitten, but I've got a bad vibe about him. I mentioned this to my husband and he joked that I should follow her on the date and make sure it all goes okay. But the more I think about it, I'm considering doing it. Am I crazy, Leah? This is crazy behaviour.
0: It is crazy. I was just thinking, it wasn't on my agenda this week. So, okay, so it's not me. So let me make that clear. Cool.
1: So obviously Leah's sister's telling her about this bloke. Oh, he's great. We've been chatting about this. And you know, you just get they teach you as a kid warm fuzzies and cold pricklies.
0: Yeah.
1: She's obviously got the cold pricklies about this guy. She's going, oh, this is the inherent danger of online dating and meeting is you don't know who these people are.
0: That's right.
1: So obviously Leah's gone, I'm just getting a bad vibe about this guy. When I saw this email, my first thought, I'm picturing Leah in a series of escalating disguises. So it just starts, it's like, you know, the glasses with the mustache?
0: Yeah.
1: By the end of the date, she's in a full pantomime horse costume.
0: Yes.
1: I'm just thinking her undercover work goes more and more elaborate as the night goes on. If that's going to be the case, Leah, I say do it. That sounds amazing.
2: Yeah.
0: It does sound like a load of fun, but on the serious side of it, I'm assuming that they're going to be going to a place where there's plenty of people. So if something was to happen or she wanted to leave or something like that, they're not going to create a scene.
1: So the fact that if he said, hey, let's meet somewhere in the middle of the forest, bad idea.
0: Yeah, Leah, you're going.
1: Keep it public.
0: Yeah, in fact, we'll all go.
1: We'll all just hide up in the trees like drop bears.
0: Yes.
1: Ready to attack.
0: Yes.
1: But as I said, that's a very good point that obviously it's going to be at a bar or a restaurant or something.
0: That's right.
1: Should Leah just sort of stealthily get the quarter table at the bar and just keep an eye on things?
0: Yeah, definitely do that if you're that concerned. But I think it's going to be all right. Yeah. The other option is I'll go with you, Leah, and I'll be on standby.
2: I was waiting for it.
1: I'm just going to repeat a really important part of the email.
0: Yes.
1: I mentioned this to my husband.
2: Yeah.
0: No, I'm not dating Leah. I'm just there as a backup.
2: Why doesn't Leah and her hubby go along, make it a foursome just for the first date? That way there's two couples.
1: No, that's a first date.
2: What's wrong with that?
1: No, that's a stupid idea.
0: We don't
1: idea.
0: Double date. We're not 15.
2: Yeah, but
0: not
2: better than disguising
1: not on the first
2: yourself.
1: Date either.
2: Nah. Better than disguising yourself as a flower pot or something and sitting over the corner.
0: No, that sounds more fun.
1: That's super off-putting for the guy.
2: You reckon?
1: If he lobs and she goes, oh, by the way, I've invited my sister and brother-in-law.
2: Yeah.
1: No, that's going to scare the guy.
0: Definitely
1: off.
0: Not. No. Nah.
1: That's right up there with wearing a wedding dress. On the first date, nobody wants that.
0: Yeah,
2: meeting the in-laws. Respectively.
1: Yeah, that's
0: Leah
1: terrifying.
0: Could do that. She could be wearing the wedding dress, sitting in the corner.
1: She may not be inconspicuous in the wedding dress.
0: Yeah.
1: Who's the crazy lady in the corner of the restaurant with the wedding dress on? I don't know her.
0: Nah.
1: So we say you think just let it be. It'll be fine.
0: Yeah, let it be. I don't think she. I would say she's going to go somewhere public. You know, Mooloolaba Esplanade, down to King's Beach or Bullcock Beach,
1: one
0: maybe
1: Coolum
0: or whatever.
1: Yeah.
0: And there's plenty of people around. There's not going to be a scene.
2: Be like Nugget when he does his smoke bombing, sort of scale the joint. joint first you know where the exits are.
1: Go and do some recon for sure.
2: Yes, that's the
1: word. Find out where you're going. So either you think it's fine.
0: Yep.
1: I'm saying follow her, but I want these disguises to become more and more elaborate.
0: Yes.
1: Now, we're not going to repeat your answer.
2: Group date.
1: Because it was crap.
2: Group date.
1: You just concentrate on the new buttons. Mikey, we'll see you tomorrow.
0: See you, Mike. 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
0: Yet another great prize to win. It's $50 worth from the Australian Venue Co, which look after some of our leading hotels.
2: This is an outstanding prize. So if you do work at our survey this afternoon, normally we send you along to a restaurant or a pub, which is great. You've got the joy of choice this afternoon. If you work out what our survey is, you get $50 to spend at either the Chancellor's Tavern, Currumundi Hotel, King's Beach Tavern, Surf Air, and the Sands Tavern. So you've got options up your sleeve. Mm-hmm. 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It pretty much covers the coast.
0: They have the Tradies Club too, which...
2: Which are you a member of?
0: I'm actually I'm a qualified member of the Tradies Club. I just don't have the gear to show.
2: No, or any of the skills. But you are a member. That's the important thing. And you can join the Tradies
0: Club. If you have the Tradies T-shirt, yeah. You are in the club.
2: It's well worth getting involved. There's some great savings there. So $50 to spend at any of the magnificent Australian Venue Co. pubs here on the Sunshine Coast. To score that, you've got to work out what our survey is.
0: Okay, so today, 25% of people in our survey say this is unacceptable behaviour at a wedding.
2: Look, I've been guilty of some forms of unacceptable behaviour at weddings. I'm not sure if it's the answer you're after.
0: I think half of these on the list are you.
2: And possibly just the same wedding. A big hello to Doc, our digital guy, if you're listening. And sorry to Amy, his beautiful bride. So according to our survey, 25% of people find this unacceptable behaviour at a wedding.
0: Mm-hmm.
2: What is this wedding faux pas? 25% of us reckon this is unacceptable behaviour at a wedding. What is it? $50 to spend at either Chancellor's, Currumundi Hotel, King's Beach Tavern, Surf Air, or the Sands Tavern. Give us a call.
0: Covering a lot of territory there. 1-300-468-911.
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3: 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Sunshine Coast traffic.
4: G'day, got a multi-vehicle crash on the Gateway Motorway southbound through Brackenridge. It's causing delays for the Bruce heading southbound right back to North Lakes. You're looking at around 20, 30 minutes in congestion. Reports of a crash northbound the Sunshine Motorway prior to Yandina Coolum Road roundabout Coolum Beach. A little bit of traffic there and heavy outbound through Mountain Creek. Bit of traffic through Boccarina still in the Nickel Way with your school zone speed limits. 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Half price for 1 week only. At Coles, it's Travis. Another check in 30 on 91.1 Hot FM.
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1: Behaviour at a wedding.
2: Kicking things off this afternoon in one of my favourite parts of the Sunshine Coast down with the beautiful Mooloolah Valley. It's Darcy. How are you, Darcy?
3: Good, how are you?
2: My friend, very, very well. 25% of people, according to our survey, mate, reckon this is unacceptable behaviour at a wedding. What do you reckon they're talking about?
3: When kids are throwing tantrums.
2: Oh, look, there's a big issue with kids at weddings in general.
0: Yeah, we did a story on that one day, didn't we?
2: I think you did one of the rare unpopular opinions you got across the line, actually.
0: Mm-hmm.
2: And it's made worse, isn't it, Darz, by someone's brought their kid and then they've absolutely tossed the nanas. No one needs that, do they?
3: No.
2: The tantrums are supposed to be done by the bride or at least one of the bridesmaids later in the night. Not for the kids. Is the kids chucking tanties? Not the one.
0: It's on the list, but it's not the one we need.
2: Darz, have a great afternoon, mate. See ya, bud.
0: See ya, mate. Let's go to Olivia at Forest Glen. Hello, Olivia.
4: Hello.
0: 25% of people on our survey say this is unacceptable behaviour at a wedding. It's not the kids going wild.
2: Or chucking a tantrum. Yeah. People bringing little kids and they lose at live. It's not that. What do you reckon it is?
4: Is it wearing white on the wedding day?
2: Ooh, it's the old faux pas, isn't it? And, Olivia, often you find this faux pas often being committed by the mother of the groom. Maybe she doesn't the bride.
0: Oh, so a bit of a power trip.
2: Yeah, it's often a bit of a power play by the mother of the groom, but it's one of those absolute bona fide wedding faux pas. It's not wearing
0: it's not
2: white.
0: Not wearing white.
2: Liv, you're right, but it's not the answer we're after. Have a great afternoon.
4: Yes, you too.
2: See you, mate. Bye.
0: It is very high on the list, I must say, but
2: not the one we're after,
0: it's not the number one answer in our survey.
2: So the one we're after, I have heard about this being done at weddings and people, because I think people make the mistake of thinking, oh, if I do this at this wedding, it'll be really romantic. The problem is it's often seen as you kind of trying to steal the spotlight.
0: Trying to upstage, yes.
2: From the happy couple.
0: Yeah.
2: So think about that. It's an act that people might think is romantic, but is actually just being a jerk and taking away from the happy couple on their day. 25% of people, according to our survey, find this unacceptable behaviour at a wedding. What is it?
0: 1-300-468-911. Let's go to round two.
5: Yeah, look, we should spend the $1,000 at Bunnings.
6: 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Maya has a salon.
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10: Good afternoon. South-southeast is gusting between 15 and 20 knots. Low tide just before 4. And there is still around a metre of easterly swell at 7 second intervals. Check out down around Moffat, Sticky Beach. 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
5: We're into round two of Survey Says.
6: Good prize, $50 to spend at any of the Australian Venue Co. pubs or on the Sunshine Coast, Chancellor's Tavern, Currumundi Hotel, King's Beach Tavern, Surf Air, the Sands Tavern. 25% of people find this unacceptable behaviour at a wedding. And we have left you with the clue. It's, I think people who do this think it's going to be really romantic. It's going to make for a great story later on. But unfortunately, it's deemed as kind of taking the spotlight off the actual wedded couple, isn't it?
5: Maybe they don't realise, but yeah, it does.
6: Most people think it's actually a bit of a jerk move. 25% of people find this unacceptable behaviour at a wedding. Still need a winner for Survey Says.
5: Try again, 1300 468 911. Just

0: It's time to play The Survey Says.
1: Okay, we're into round two. 25% of people in our survey say this is unacceptable behaviour at a wedding.
2: Ripping price, $50 to spend at either Chancellor's Tavern, Currumundi Hotel, King's Beach Tavern, Surfair Beach Hotel, or the Sands Tavern. Hoping to score it in Bligh Bligh. It's Christina. How are you, Christina?
3: Yeah, good, thanks. How are you guys?
2: My friend, I'm well. That's a fine selection of pubs to go to.
3: Yeah.
2: So you've got your options there. $50 to spend at any of those wonderful Australian Venue Company pubs. If you can tell us, 25% of people, according to our survey, find this unacceptable behaviour at a wedding, what do you reckon it is?
3: Proposing.
2: Because I get the dumb man lizard brain thinking it's a romantic event. Love is in the air.
1: Yeah.
2: All of our friends and family might already be there. It's my cousin's wedding. Everyone's going to be there. They're going to be so thrilled when I get down on one knee and I pop the question. But funnily enough, it seems like a bit of a jerk move at somebody else's wedding because, Christina, you're right.
1: All right.
2: Christina, have you ever witnessed this?
3: No, I haven't.
2: I was at a wedding. I'm not going to name names, but I was at a wedding where, thankfully, a drunken guest was talked out of doing this.
1: Really?
2: Just take me through this, Christina. Say you were the lucky girl in this situation. He was very, very drunk. He didn't have a ring and wasn't really sure what he was going to do, but he thought she would be overcome with emotion if he did it. Were we right to talk him out of it?
3: Yeah.
2: And considering in the days after the wedding, when we told the bride whose wedding it was about his plans, she said, and she wasn't remotely joking or gilding the loose, she said, I would have ended his life.
1: Mm.
2: And we were very close to the water. She could have got rid of the body very easily. That's all I'm saying.
1: I've never witnessed it, but I've heard of it happening.
2: Yeah, it's an absolute faux pas. You do not do it. And 25% of people reckon it's the most unacceptable thing you can do at a wedding. Christina, well done. $50 to spend at Australian Venue Company. Well done.
3: Awesome, thanks.
2: Good job.
1: And as Nug said, you can try it at any of the Chancellor Tavern, Currumundi Hotel, King's Beach, Surf Beach Hotel, Surf Air, the Sands Tavern. And if you want to join the Tradies Club.
2: Like Albie.
1: Via the pass, you can do it before National Tradies Day. That would be appropriate.
2: When is that? Because I know you've always got that written down in your diary.
1: Oh, look, I'll have to consult my diary. It's all coming up. And we'll play again tomorrow. It's 91.1 Hot FM.
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1: 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Sunshine Coast traffic.
2: G'day, got a multi-vehicle crash. Should be wrapped up shortly southbound on the Gateway Motorway through Bracken Ridge. It's got big delays though on the Bruce right back up to North Lakes if you're heading southbound. Northbound's a clear run up to the Sunny Coast. There's reports of a crash on the Sunshine Motorway now between Kawana Way, Karawatha Drive through Mountain Creek. Busy both directions through there. And also got reports of a crash just south of the Yandina Coolamo roundabout up through Coolum Beach of minor delays. 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
8: Your news now.
9: Hey there, I'm Erin Roan with the latest. Pauline Hanson has accused the PM of inciting violence against her. The One Nation leader claims his comments labelling her party dangerous and divisive off the back of its by-election win in WA crossed a line. She claims Anthony Albanese is just worried about losing his job. There's fresh warnings of more flooding in Nepal as the search continues for thousands still unaccounted for. 43 Australians are among the missing, with the death toll passing 900, with Australia committing another $3 million in support. Sarada Vishwanathan's Australian partner is missing. She's calling for the Australian Army to join rescue efforts.
10: The main thing we want now is to try and get the Australian government to go over there, send their troops over to find our people. It's been 5 days now, and we know that the critical window of survival is getting slimmer and slimmer.
9: On Nine there, there's said to be a shake-up of privacy laws across Australia. The Attorney-General unveiling reforms today, which include a fair and reasonable test, stopping companies from collecting info they don't need, as well as a right to erasure and the rollout of an ID lock. Another reason to keep kids off screens, research from the University of New South Wales carried out before the under-16s ban was rolled out, found kids who got online at a younger age reported more symptoms of anxiety and depression. Before the ban came into effect, the average first-time user was just 11 years old. And it seems Google is falling into step with the US president. It's updated its US-based maps to show Lake Ontario as Lake America following an order from Donald Trump last week.
1: Sport.
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9: In sport, and Novak Djokovic has been reduced to tears after being knocked out of the US Open in the opening round. The 39-year-old looked to be in physical discomfort but managed to take it to five sets before being sent packing. He hasn't been knocked out in the first round of a Grand Slam for two decades. In the NRL, the North Queensland Cowboys have signed storm back rower Joe Chan. The 24-year-old has inked a two-year deal starting from 2027 after being granted an early release from his contract. And in AFL, Frio will be boosted by the return of Murphy Reid for Thursday's qualifying final against Hawthorn.
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2: We're in for a shower or two this afternoon. The Bureau is saying less likely as we head towards the evening. Morning showers tomorrow, 13 up to 22, and mostly sunny Wednesday.
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2: Look, an hour in and we're settling in.
5: We're finding our way very, very slowly. If you're just joining us, Hot Fanny, we're in a brand new studio. So we're a bit lost. Things aren't where they normally are.
2: I only turned you off a couple of times.
5: No, it's been really exciting. It's been a really strong start from you, mate. So I think for two not very bright men, we're going along beautifully so far. Now, unpopular opinions coming up next.
2: Yep.
5: You're having a crack at a very specific type of schooling.
2: Yeah, which I think has had it's had its day.
5: Okay.
2: I think, we're 2026 now. We need to think different.
5: Do you know no one's ever said the year like that ever before? Not once has anyone described this year as 2026. That's the kind of quality argument he's going to be putting forward very, very soon.
2: Unpopular opinions.
5: Unpopular opinion. Now, of course, this Friday we're very excited. Coolum Dad of Gold, all happening at Coolum Surf Club. We're going to be meeting the very first of our Dad Elites, which is a name that I've just made up.
2: Yep.
5: But it feels right.
2: And eagerly trying to win the Years Full of Palmies on Friday.
5: And the trophy.
2: And of course.
5: Much
2: excitement. Have you finished that trophy?
5: The trophy is finished.
2: Oh.
5: Look, I've just got to check that all the letters stayed glued on. But apart from that, trophy.
2: I've been told I can't touch the
5: you
2: trophy.
5: You are not allowed
2: right?
5: anywhere near. I'm actually going to get some Brinks guards, not to protect the trophy from the public, to keep you away from it.
2: So

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2: Nugget and Al's unpopular opinions.
1: Back in my court today.
3: It certainly is. Back to your situation this afternoon. Hot Family 1300 468 911. We've never heard unpopular opinions before. Every Monday, Albie and I put forward something that we firmly believe in. You try to let us know whether you agree or disagree. And I like the fact that you've, because you've had a bit of a bad run of outs after a stunning start where you had the first four or five unpopular opinions, you had unfettered support.
1: I don't think I lost one for the first few months.
3: Yeah, and then it's kind of gone pear-shaped since then. You're like Cronulla.
1: Like winter, when winter set in.
3: So maybe, I mean, spring doesn't start till tomorrow, but this might be the beginning of that rebirth of your success, because I think it's bold, the fact that you're having a crack at an educational institution that has been going for hundreds of years, but you think, nah, you're the man to bring it to heel, and you're going to do it this afternoon.
1: It's something that's annoyed me for a long time, so I don't care if no one rings today, because I want to get this off my chest, because I believe this since I was at high school.
3: Rightio.
1: I could never understand it, and I still don't understand it. In fact, more so now, I don't understand it. It's a concept that I think is just dead and defunct in 2026.
3: The Hunt Family, Alan's unpopular opinion this afternoon on 1300 468 911 is...
1: that boys only... and girls-only schools should be scrapped entirely. No.
3: And so you're talking about, like, you know, your Nudgies, your Stuart Holmes.
1: Exactly.
3: All Hallows, well, those ones, are mainly in Brisbane.
1: And I know we don't have any up here on the Sunshine Coast.
3: Have there ever been any here on the coast? I don't think, like, in my 50 years, I know Gympie had a lot of, kind of, like, I had Gympie Christian Brothers, I think, and they might have had some co-ed or single-sex schools.
1: That's the common thing, I think. A lot of them are attached to or had their formative years being started by churches, etc.
3: But it's still a really common thing in Brisbane.
1: Oh, absolutely.
3: Heaps of them.
1: And this
3: Brisbane.
1: Is where I'm going back to, because I did my schooling at Cooper Estate High School in Brisbane. And across the
3: is this
1: creek,
3: jealousy?
1: No. Across the creek from us was Church of England Grammar School.
3: Church, yes, otherwise
1: which
3: known
1: was all
3: as,
1: boys.
3: Yeah.
1: Up the hill was Villanova College, which was a Catholic boys' school.
3: Yep.
1: There was Loretto, which was an all-girls, I don't know, I think it was Catholic again. There was Somerville House, which is South Brisbane.
3: Which is still there,
1: away.
3: Yeah.
1: And I used to catch the train when my parents moved further out, and I befriended a group of guys. For some reason, we used to catch the same carriage, and they'd wait for me, etc., and we got to chatting, and we became sort of train mates, if you like, from BBC, which was Brisbane Boys College.
3: Yeah, still one of the biggest schools
1: I
3: in the
1: remember
3: country now.
1: Saying one day, do you like the idea that you guys just go to a school that's all boys? And to a boy, they all said, no, we wish we kind of had girls at the school.
3: Yeah. Are you asking teenage boys that? Would you like to see more girls? We sure would.
1: And the point is, once you get outside the fence, outside those four walls, all of a sudden, it's girls and guys. I just think it's a strange setup that you confine the school environment to just boys or to just girls. Never the twain shall meet.
3: Look, I kind of, like, 17% agree with you on this, because I think especially for boys need that exposure to the opposite sex, because we're idiots. So you can't go through all of your, say, your prep, your primary, your high school, and then, say, go to uni or whatever, or then just get dumped in the big bad world, and all of a sudden, here's all these women there.
1: Yeah.
3: You don't know how to speak to them. You don't know how to interact with them.
1: You've never fraternized with them. And
3: so I do sense it can be a bit stunting in that regard, but I've got to tell you, I don't agree with you for the rather other 83% for the very simple reason I would have absolutely loved to have gone to one of these schools.
1: Why?
3: Oh, my God. If I'd been given the option to move to Brisbane and go and board at like a Nudgee or a Churchy or something, imagine me at a school that just goes, you know what's really important? Sport.
1: Yeah, and that's the only thing
3: I would have been in my absolute bloody element.
1: You're right there, because that's the only thing they said. It's good for the sport.
3: Plus, I do tend to think, because obviously, you know, schooling of kids is it's no one way to do it. I think there's a lot of, again, I think boys especially, the distraction of girls will be a disadvantage for them. They need to just be able to lock in and not be distracted by having girls at their school. And there'll be girls who are in the same category
1: absolutely.
3: There as well.
1: But this is my argument.
3: But they're smarter and more
1: my
3: mature.
1: My argument is it's not the real world.
3: Yeah, okay. So you think it's setting them up for a bit of a failure,
1: but look,
3: do you think?
1: Maybe members of the Hot Family went to an all-boys and all-girls school in other localities.
3: Are you glad you did it? Do you wish you hadn't done it?
1: Or do you wish you went to a co-ed school?
3: It's Albie's unpopular opinion this afternoon, trying to undo, I'd say, about 200 years of formal schooling.
1: It's time for a change.
3: He's saying that boys-only and girls-only schools should be scrapped entirely. Yep. It's Albie's unpopular
1: opinion. Let the opposite sex in. That's what I'm saying.
3: Do you agree or disagree?
1: 1300 468 911.

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1: Sam and Ash from 5? 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

0: Dads, do you have what it takes? It's time to show the world that you are Nugget and Al's Cool'em Dad Gold Champion.
1: Yes, Father's Day coming up on Sunday. Don't forget, Dad, we haven't.
2: We certainly haven't. Look, everyone's thinking the big day is Sunday. No. The big day is Friday. Cool'em Surf Club, Hot Family. We're going to be there from 3 o'clock on the balcony, broadcasting live from that beautiful balcony overlooking Cool'em Main Beach.
1: It's a magic spot.
2: And then we head down to the sand where things get a little bit more serious and we roll out this year's edition of Cool'em Dadda Gold. We're very excited because all week long we're going to be meeting the four brave dads who are prepared to take on our obstacles this year. Albie, who are we kicking off with today?
3: He's the father of two who loves Cool'em but hates it when the kids mention he's getting a little thin on top. It's Kane Tompkins.
2: It sure is.
1: That's when you know you've made it. You've got your own intro.
2: He's got his very own intro. Kano, how are you, mate?
4: Yeah, I'm good.
2: So is that the major pet peeve? Is the your boy and your girl, you're 12 and 15, is this on certain angles? When does the luscious locks that they once were, maybe not so much, how often does this come up?
4: Usually every time I get a haircut.
2: So and they basically go, hey, I wouldn't have got too much of it cut because you don't have a lot to work with there.
4: That's right. And then I just say to my son, well, you know, it's hereditary, so be careful.
1: Yeah, I know how you feel, mate.
2: Laugh it up now, funny boy, but it's coming for you in 25 years' time. Now, we should say, Kano, you're in the box seat here because Cool'em Surfy, it's your legitimate local, isn't it?
4: It is, yeah.
2: You've had plenty of the palmies before.
4: I usually get a palmy every week.
2: So a year's worth of free ones going to go down
1: training.
2: Pretty well. This is what my mind, body and spirit are all preparing for this event. Now, the four events we've got, of course, remote out of control. We've got to throw the remote through the hole. I like you for this one because you're not only a Cowboys fan, you're a Carlton supporter. So I imagine you've thrown a few remotes this season. Is that the one you're most confident in? How are your nappy-changing skills?
4: It's not Mikey's nappy, is it?
2: No. And look, we did get clarification. It's not Albie's either.
1: No, and it's not loaded either.
2: That's all been sorted.
1: It's all good.
2: There's going to be nappy changing, also toy picking up. And obviously, you've got one son, one daughter. How do you go with a ponytail?
4: That might be the one that brings me undone, to be honest.
2: That's going to be true. And can I tell you, I've seen the wigs. They are not in good condition. It's going to make things
1: very tough.
2: It's
1: a bit of an
2: art
1: to doing a good ponytail. Yeah. Maybe you should start practicing all of those this week.
2: Is there going to be any training this week other than eating palmies?
4: No, I think I'll just wing it.
2: I like he's relaxed about
1: That's
2: it.
1: That's an air of confidence there about Kane.
2: And I've got to say, world-class effort too, because, of course, the key to being a dad is the love of a dad joke. We did ask all of our dads to pop their favourite dad joke on their entry. Are you ready for Kane's?
1: I think I'm not.
2: Why don't skeletons fight each other? Because they don't have the guts.
1: Very good.
2: Kano, you're going to fit in just right here. Cool'em Dadda Gold this Friday. We're going to be broadcasting live from the balcony of the Cool'em Surf Club from 3. After 4, we'll be getting our athletes down onto the beach and the Cool'em Dadda Gold madness will begin. Kano, you're contestant number one. Great to have you on the show and we can't wait to see you on Friday, mate.
4: No worries, I'll be there at 3.
1: There he is, first of our finely tuned dad athletes, Kano, who'll be there for Cool'em Dadda Gold on Friday. We'll be there from 3 till 6.
2: May get a few more palmies in between now and then, which I respect.
1: Looking forward to that. Come and join us at the Cool'em Surf Club on the big day.
0: Winner, winner, chicken dinner. 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
1: Oh, my God.
2: 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Oh, yes, it is happening. Robbie has won the trip. Are you okay, Carolyn?
1: Yeah, I'm just in shock.
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1: Oh my God, I can't believe you've done it.
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3: 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Sunshine Coast traffic.
5: G'day, around a 3 to 5 minute delay inbound, outbound through Mountain Creek and the Sunshine Motorway. Minor congestion building 2 northbound through Pacific Paradise. The Nickel Motor will slow around the Kiwanis Shopping Centre through Arana and Currumundi and Caloundra Road inbound at Kiwanis Wayland Grove roundabout Meriden Plains. Clear run back in Brisbane on the Bruce, still heavy down through North Lakes after an earlier crash in the Gateway Motorway. 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
2: This is not about Albie's impending retirement, by the way. This is really cool. Hot family, we've got an official 91.1 Hot FM movie preview for the whole family coming up in a couple of Wednesdays' time. Is it Albie? 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
0: Wednesday, September 16 at Event Cinemas Kiwana.
2: We're talking about a new DreamWorks animated movie. This looks really cool. It's called Forgotten Island. This is what you'll be seeing.
3: You ready? Yeah.
4: Welcome to Forgotten Island.
5: This place may seem like a paradise, but it's dangerous.
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3: We would forget everything, even each other.
5: Gone, like a fart in the wind.
7: I don't want to be a fart in the wind.
3: This is our entire friendship. I never want to forget this.
8: Forgotten Island.
0: So what, when you go to the island, you forget things?
2: So there's about two best friends who are basically finishing high school. Now, we're going to go to uni together, but then one of them goes, no, I'm going miles and miles and miles away. So they're basically never going to see each other again. So they decide to have one last big night together.
0: Uh-huh.
2: You know, things lead to things, and they end up in the mystical world of Nekali. The problem is, the longer you stay there, the more memories you lose.
0: I think I've been there.
2: I think you've got a timeshare on there. So this is going to be really, really fun, actually. It's going to be a great movie preview. Happening in a couple of Wednesday night time. We've got family passes to give away.
0: Mm-hmm.
2: So we're going to play a little game called Forgotten Things. So, Hot Family, we're going to give you some clues as to today it's a forgotten item. An item that was, if you cast your mind back, oh, what, 15, definitely 20 years ago, this is one of the most important items in the office, wasn't it?
0: Yeah, you needed one of these.
2: People would often crowd around this particular item when you were waiting on some important information. The best way I could describe this forgotten thing, it's like a telephone and a printer had a baby. That's kind of what you ended up with. And if you rang the wrong number and you rang one of these instead of ringing the telephone, mm-hmm. This is the sound you got. God, it was annoying, wasn't it?
0: Because you think that's a weird thing.
2: It's a stupid thing. Hot Family, 1-300-468-911 to score a family pass to Forgotten Island at Event Cinemas Kiwana. Give us a call. What is that forgotten thing?
0: 1-300-468-911.
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2: It's very, very easy to forget things, and a fantastic prize family pass to go along to our exclusive 91.1 Hot FM premiere of Forgotten Island in a couple of Wednesdays' time. I'm going to be there in Sippy Downs. It's Beck. How are you, Beck?
3: Hey, guys. I'm really well, thank you.
2: No, my friend, this looks like a lot of fun. Who'd be coming along to the movie with you? It's a good movie for the whole family, I reckon, this one.
3: Probably my kids, yeah.
2: Yeah, no, they'd be up and about. How old are your kids?
3: Oh, 15 and 18.
2: Yeah, fair enough.
0: Yeah, they'd enjoy it.
2: And look, ironically, you're the mother of teenagers, so you're kind of a forgotten thing as well, aren't you? Until they're hungry or want money. So, ironically
3: enough. That's right, the bank of mum.
2: You are not the item we're talking about this afternoon. The forgotten thing we're talking about this afternoon, I like to describe it as a telephone and a printer having a baby. It made this god-awful noise. Younger members of the Hot Family, that was the height of technology.
0: Sure was.
2: And it was?
3: A fax machine,
2: it was.
0: Didn't we discover, though, one day that the medical industry still has fax machines?
2: A lot of places still using because they can't be hacked. So I think that's the reason. They're still largely analog. So as a reason, I remember when I bought my first house, not my first house, but the house I'm in now at Wombat.
0: You had a fax machine?
2: About 15 years ago. God, I wanted one. And I remember when I had to send some documents to the real estate agent, they said, oh yeah, here's our fax number.
0: Yeah.
2: And because those sort of documents, again, because they're quite confidential. So then I had to find a fax somewhere to send them. It was ridiculous. You're not still using a fax at your work, are you, Beck?
3: Oh, no.
2: You do hear about it every now and then, but it's pretty rare. The good news is it was a fax machine. It's the forgotten thing. You're coming to the movies, Beck. Well done.
3: Ooh,
2: good job.
3: Thank you.
0: Yes, Forgotten Things. It's happening at Event Cinemas Kiwana, Wednesday, September 16, 6:30. And, everyone will have a wonderful time.
2: Give another Forgotten Thing tomorrow for another family pass.
0: It's our Forgotten Things, 91.1
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0: Cool Tame Impala, Loser, 91.1.
1: Hey, part of him. I'm standing right here.
0: Coming up after five, get some exciting news because still my standby. We want to let you know a bit more about that.
1: Well, because of the last 4 weeks, people have been ringing in and trying to steal people's standby and going on the list, trying to go to Las Vegas. Mikey Druitt on Saturday, a very, very happy man, got the phone call.
0: Yeah.
1: Going to catch up with our Steal My Standby winner a little bit later. And this is really cool. Wheel of Knowledge after the 5 o'clock news. It's a 28-day intro pass to the new UBX at Caloundra, the boxing gym.
0: Ooh.
1: This is a fantastic prize.
0: So that's, coming up in the wheel after five.
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4: G'day, still slow southbound through North Lakes on the Bruce. Northbound's a clear run up to the Sunny Coast. A little bit of traffic through Beerwah, Steve Irwin, Roy's Road, and outbound through Mountain Creek and the Sunshine Motorway, about 5 minutes. Slowing a bit northbound as well, heading up towards Mount Coolum on the Sunshine Motorway. Bit of traffic through Kunda Park, Maroochydore Road, and around the Plaza, Horton Parade. 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
2: Hey there, I'm Erin Rowan with the latest. A Sydney man, a Townsville woman and a Melbourne couple are among 43 Australians still missing following catastrophic flooding in Nepal. The death toll has now passed 900, with thousands more unaccounted for, with mass burials for victims now getting underway. Australia has pledged a further $3 million in aid. Australian privacy laws are in for a shake-up in a bid to keep on top of emerging AI technologies like smart glasses. The Attorney General has unveiled a raft of reforms aimed at bolstering protections for Aussie consumers, including the right to erasure and a higher threshold for consent in a bid to prevent our data being used without our knowledge. Michelle Rowland says an ID lock will also be rolled out through MyGov from next year.
3: These reforms help put Australians back in control of their personal information. And it sets a clear expectation. If an organisation wants to use your data, it must do so fairly, transparently, and responsibly.
2: The body of a newborn baby has been found in a rubbish bin in Sydney's west. The body discovered in Auburn just after midday. Police hold serious concerns for the welfare of the baby's mother. They are urging her to seek medical care. And Aussie rock legend Angry Anderson has been rushed to hospital after suffering a cardiac arrest. His bandmates from Rose Tattoo sharing the news on Instagram. They say the 79-year-old is receiving the treatment and care that he needs. They also say they are overwhelmed by the outpouring of love and support they've received.
1: Sport.
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2: In sport, Geelong's Tom Atkins insists the players haven't been distracted by the concussion drama surrounding the club. Final preparations are underway ahead of the East Side's clash with Carlton in an elimination final on Friday. The club slapped with a $140,000 fine for failing to inform the AFL of a concussion waiver in Jake Colajasny's contract. The Broncos boss has apologised after admitting Adam Reynolds' farewell was disappointing. Tech issues cut the skipper's final lap at Suncorp short. And an apparent changing of the guard at the US Open, Novak Djokovic has been knocked out in the first round.
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2: It's been a rather miserable looking day. Shower or two, less likely as we go into the evening. We're expecting some morning showers tomorrow, 13 up to 22, mostly sunny Wednesday. And then it's like spring just hit. Thursday
3: because
2: onwards,
3: spring just hits tomorrow.
2: 29, 30 degrees Thursday, Friday,
3: I was
2: Saturday.
3: Having a look at the weather forecast for Friday because, of course, we're going to be at the magnificent Coolum Beach Surf Club on Friday over for Coolum
2: Gadda Glad.
3: I checked the forecast just to make sure it wasn't going to be raining or what the go was. It's sunny and 30. It's going to be beautiful. Spring has arrived.
2: It's almost like it just, it's been set on the clock. Yep, that's when it is.
3: Spring's here. Away we go.
2: So, yeah, but at the moment, 19 degrees.
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2: We mentioned just before the news, very exciting though, still my standby. We anointed the winner on the weekend, so we'll find out some more about that in case you missed it.
3: Very happy man getting his bags packed with his beautiful wife to go to Las Vegas. If you missed all that action, going to catch up with Robbie very soon. But up next, this is really cool. We're going to spin the wheel of knowledge. 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
1: Oh, we're into fitness today.
3: This is a really, really cool prize. I reckon people will be very, very keen on this because if you're our champion this afternoon on the Wheel of Knowledge, Hot Family, you'll score yourself a 28-day intro pass at the new U-Box at Caloundra. So they do boxing training, strength training, hybrid training, 24/7 access, no class time, one-on-one coaching sessions. And I tell you, there's very few ways to get fitter faster than boxing. Boxing training, and then they're not actually just getting punched by people, but just getting in there and working the bags, working the pads. It is unbelievably good.
1: You know,
3: good
1: the fitness. One thing I reckon is really cool, skip rope.
3: Yeah.
1: I can't do that. No. That's another thing I can't do.
3: That's the thing, so good for your fitness.
1: Involves so much coordination.
3: If you've been thinking, oh, you know, I'd like to get into something to really help my fitness out, this is a cracking opportunity. It's a 28-day introductory pass at the new U-Box at Caloundra. If you're our champion this afternoon, let's spin the wheel.
1: Okay, then, let's do it.
2: Today's category, movies.
3: Off to the movies. You know what I thought?

0: Could be a great Father's Day present as well.
1: Yeah.
0: Dad might be thinking, oh, I've wanted to do something about this beer gut. This could be a great little bonus present for Dad for Father's Day. Where we go. Movies. 1-300-468-911 as always, the number to call if you want to have a crack at the Wheel of Knowledge. Question one. Complete this movie franchise. Pirates of the blank.
1: There are a few of these.
0: Yeah, Johnny Depp as Captain Jack Sparrow in these. Oh, I went to the first one, walked out halfway through. Never returned to the franchise.
1: Shame, shame.
0: Look, they kept moving them without me. I think they were fine. Complete this movie franchise, Pirates of the Blank.
1: Going to play movies on the wheel, 1-300-468-911.
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1: Oh, it's a battle of the boys this afternoon. In Banya, we've got Cameron. How are you, Cam?
2: Damn good, man.
1: Good to have you on board. Taking on Cameron, and this is very exciting for the Catholics. It's JC in Belvista. How are you, JC?
3: Yeah, really good. Thank you, mate. How are you?
1: Oh, I'm outstanding. Gentlemen, ripping prize this afternoon. A 28-day introductory pass to U-Box at Caloundra. Boys, you know the rules. Your name is your buzzer. You dive in whenever you think you know the answer. Question five's worth two. And if we can't separate you pair after that, we're going to Golden Point. Cam, are you ready?
3: Yes.
1: JC, are you ready?
3: Yeah, mate. Good luck, Dan.
1: Question.
4: Oh, nice.
1: Oh, that's
3: good
1: nice.
3: Luck. Good luck, good luck.
1: Now I want all the friendliness to stop.
4: Yep.
1: Rip into each other. Question one. Complete this movie franchise, Pirates of the...
3: JC.
1: Oh, JC. JC did buzz in with his correct buzzer first. Yes, JC?
3: Pirates of the Caribbean.
1: Look, Cam, you've got to buzz in with your buzzer, remember? Fran's a real stickler for that. 1-0 to JC.
4: Let's go to question two, gentlemen. What character did Heath Ledger play in the Batman movie The Dark Knight?
3: Cam.
1: That was Cam. Yeah, I was just checking with Cam. Fran. Yeah, no, Fran Cam. Saying Cam just got in there. Yes, Cam?
2: The Joker.
1: Oh, his last performance. Unbelievably good. One all. Good battle, this one. Fran's really listening closely. Well, they're buzzing in tight.
4: Question three, my test.
1: Question three, boys. Name the 2004 sci-fi romance starring Jim Carrey and Kate Winslet as a couple who undergo a medical procedure to erase each other from their memories. What is that movie called? I'm going to do this.
3: Oh, yours, Dan. I've got no idea.
1: I'm going to do this after Albie retires. Any thoughts? It's a great movie, but it's a bit of a cult movie too. It wasn't a huge hit at the time.
3: No, I don't know.
1: Nothing. Look, super catchy title, The Eternal Sunshine of the Spotless Mind.
3: Oh, good God.
1: Yeah. No, it's a good movie. It's worth checking out. It remains one all.
4: What are you blokes like at Harry Potter? Because question four relates to the first Harry Potter movie.
1: Multiple choice if you need.
4: Yes, and the Philosopher's Stone. I want to know what object must Harry catch to win the Quidditch match? Was it A?
1: Yes, Cam?
3: The Golden Snitch.
1: Well done, Dan. I would have had no idea there. I would have. Now, I

0: like the fact, and I think it's a little bit of mental disintegration, that I think for the entire quiz, JC's been calling Cameron Dan. And I like it. I like that you're just kind of chipping away at him, JC. No, I like it.
1: Oh, my God.
0: No, that's, I like it.
2: That's mind games.
0: That's all right.
1: Oh, well, it's not working.
0: Albie's been calling him Steve, so I wouldn't worry about it. Now, no, don't panic here, JC, because we call this a promoter's dream, mate, because you're trailing 2-1, but you could do the leapfrog here and take the win, or Cam could close it out. Are we ready, boys?
1: Oh, good luck to you.
3: Yes,
0: listening closely, whatever your names are. What massively huge movie was this song from? Watch me. You might have had Margot Robbie and Ryan Gosling dancing away to this song.
1: JC
0: for the win.
1: Is it Deadpool?
0: Is it Deadpool?
2: Oh, the Deadpool.
0: Given that neither Margot Robbie or Ryan Gosling star in Deadpool.
3: Cam.
0: No, Cam for the win.
3: Barbie.
0: It's Barbie and he's done it.
1: Hey, well done, Cam.
0: It's a win for Cam / Dan. He's got there. JC, legend, you play the Wheel of Knowledge whenever you like, mate. Thanks for having a crack.
1: Thank you.
0: Sir, you're out of a great hour. And Cam / Dan, you're off to U-Box with a 28-day intro pass. Well done. You enjoy that, Cam. Have a cracking time doing that, mate.
3: Thank you very much.
0: Outstanding.
2: All righty. And, yes, if you want to get into some fitness, all that sort of thing, I would go and talk to the team at U-Box.
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5: 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Sunshine Coast traffic.
6: G'day, got a breakdown southbound through Griffin on the Bruce causing minor delays. Northbound's a clear run up to the coast. If you're heading back in Brizzy, it's easing through Mountain Creek on the Sunshine Motorway. Bit of traffic through Kunda Park, Maroochydore Road, not too heavy. Main Street, similar conditions in Budrum at Gloucester Road. And a little bit of traffic around the Kiwanis Shopping Centre on the Nicklin Way. 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It's Travis, another check in 30 minutes to 91.1 Hot FM.
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3: 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Mikey had the honours of announcing the winner on Saturday. He's a very, very happy man. Going to catch up with him next.
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0: 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It's Nugget and Al. 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
0: It was a $20,000 trip to Las Vegas. The entries closed on Friday.
3: They certainly
0: Mikey had to make an all-important phone call on the weekend during the iHeart Countdown.
3: And then something amazing happened, Albie. Somebody got a call from Mikey and they were happy about it. Doesn't happen very often. And the man we're talking about, the winner of Steal My Standby, was Robbie Dainton.
4: Robbie! Good on you, Robbie.
3: How are you, mate? Congratulations.
5: I'm fantastic. Yeah, so, over the moon.
3: So, mate, take us through the minute. You got the call from Mikey. When the call came, were you thinking, oh, someone's trying to sell me something?
5: I thought it was a scam. Yep. I thought it might have been someone trying to sell me solar panels.
3: And then when Mikey said it's Mikey from Hot FM, you still thought it was a scam, I assume?
5: Absolutely.
3: So he told you the news. You were going to Las Vegas. The best thing is, Albie, Robbie, you're a stealer. You literally did steal someone's standby.
0: Was it on our show?
3: No, it was in Mikey's show.
0: Oh, damn it.
5: On Mikey's show, yeah.
3: Which is, again, I think is a wonderful reward for listening to Mikey's show. That's the least we could do.
0: You know, the great thing, though, is because when you enter these competitions, you think, oh, I'm in it, but I'm not really going to win it. And then all of a sudden, bang, you get a phone call. Because you don't think you're going to win, do you?
5: No, that's exactly my thought process, yeah. To win is absolutely amazing. I can't believe it still.
3: So have you been to Las Vegas before?
5: No, never.
3: Oh,
5: no.
3: Have you been to America before?
5: We went to America 2 years ago with the kids. We took them to Disneyland. So
3: this is going
5: to
3: be a very different trick, Robbie.
0: Yeah. this is like adult Disneyland.
3: It's exactly what it is. So who are you taking? Who's going with you?
5: Taking my wife, Caroline.
3: Oh, outstanding.
0: Good choice. Good choice.
3: So as we say, it's flights. It's 5 nights at the MGM Grand. Now, we got the 2 days, of course, at the iHeart Music Festival. Any particular artist you've got your eyes on?
5: She wants to see Benson Boone. I'm pretty keen. I'm just there for the atmosphere. I love country music. I love all sorts of music.
0: Yeah. Oh, well, we get both of those covered.
3: Yeah, there's a bit of everything there.
0: Kenny
3: yeah.
0: Chesney, et cetera.
3: Yeah, you'll have an absolutely magnificent time. And $3,000 spending money, mate. Get up to all kinds of mischief.
0: You might get out of the foyer of the MGM Grand.
5: That's right. All on black.
0: Yeah, don't do that.
3: Gamble responsibly, my family. Oh, Robbie, it's really, really cool. As I said, we invited people to steal people's standby. You did that very thing, and you've come up trumps, mate. $20,000 worth of prize, flights, accommodation in Las Vegas, 2 days at the iHeart Music Festival. Mate, couldn't think of a more deserving winner. Congratulations, mate. We want to hear from you when you get back, okay?
5: Yep, easy. No worries.
0: Outstanding. It'll be fantastic. We've got to thank Integral Homes, who've been with us all the way. And, they got their Chill and Charge promotion.
3: And to everybody else in the Hot family who either stole a standby or registered, look, don't give up hope.
0: Don't give up.
3: Robbie didn't think he was going to win, and now he's packing his undies for Las Vegas. Better luck next time.
0: Steal my standby. Well done once again. 91.1 Hot FM. 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
9: Hi, I'm Rana Hussein. The West Tigers have made it 5 wins in a row in the NRLW, thumping the Bulldogs 44-14 to wrap up round 9 last night. Early, the Broncos down the Eels by 34 points and the Dragons had a 4-point win over the Warriors. In the AFLW, the Tigers have beaten the Bombers by 5 points in a thrilling Dreamtime clash in Darwin last night. And mixed results for the Aussies at the US Tennis Open, with Talia Gibson and Storm Hunter eliminated, while Taylor Preston advanced to the second round.
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13: It is Nugget and Al on the drive home. Coming up, Crab Gossip. First story, you're going to be very excited about this news.
14: Are we cancelling Crab Gossip?
13: Apart from that, no, it's regarding a movie. I know you enjoyed the first one.
14: Oh, okay.
13: You're talking about a sequel.
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14: but
13: is
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14: I do have some questions.
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0: Plus, we're talking about people who look like cartoons. 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Yep, we've got a doozy.
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1: Al's Craft Gossip, where you don't miss a thing.
0: I know you'll be very excited about the first story because it concerns a movie, which I know you like.
2: Oh, yes, I actually am excited about
0: this. And there's been a big announcement.
3: That what?
4: That what? I was making the movie, that what? I've been

0: and then we're going to make this
1: movie. That's a good idea. Okay. You have the baby, then we'll go make the movie. We're coming out summer of 2028. Don't be late.
0: Are you sure you want to go with that?
1: I don't know.
2: That was Tom Cruise and Anne Hathaway announcing that Days of Thunder is returning.
3: Yes!
2: The original movie came out in 1990.
3: Yeah, it was going back a fair way. So that was Tom Cruise and Anne Hathaway on Instagram yesterday, standing in front of a beaten up old NASCAR that just said Days of Thunder, summer 2028. Obviously, Anne is the most pregnant person in the world at the moment. So as they kind of said, she'll go and have the baby and then we're going to go and make the movie. Interestingly, remember this was rumored a few weeks ago? And I said to you, there's pretty much no chance that we're going to have a reunion of Tom and Nicole Kidman, because she played 21-year-old neurosurgeon Dr. Claire Lewicki in the first one. I don't know if Anne Hathaway is going to be playing that role or a different role.
2: Yeah, that will be interesting.
3: I can't wait. This is such a great movie, The Adventures of Cole Trickle. It's a shame Robert Duvall's no longer with us, because he was amazing as Harry, kind of the guy who was in charge of their team. He was wonderful in the first one. So obviously we lost him a couple of years ago, so he won't be in it. But obviously Cole Trickle will be going around again, Tom Cruise's character. I love this movie.
2: There was one person who's not as excited as you, actor Randy Quaid, who played Tim in the original film.
3: He owned like the kind of bare bones racing car team that Cole drove for, yeah.
2: And he slammed the decision not to have Nicole return as Tom's love interest for the sequel, saying, "We need Nicole back. Don't be a pussy, Tom Cruise. You need the original girl. It's not personal. It's filmmaking. And isn't sexy because, and if you haven't noticed, she's pregnant."
3: Look, I don't know if Randy knows how the gestation period of a human goes, because bear in mind, Randy Quaid's been most recently best known for being a crazy person. I like the fact that Randy's assuming he's going to be part of the production as well. I don't know if Randy realises that the movie isn't going to get made like tomorrow. I'm pretty sure Anne Hathaway will not be pregnant she's in Days of Thunder 2. So, Randy,
2: it had a good soundtrack though. Remember Maria McKee?
3: Oh, Show Me Heaven.
2: That was a big song. The Gunners did knocking.
3: But you too, that's right.
2: If you go back and have a look, there's some good songs.
3: I've got no interest in motor racing whatsoever, and I watch this movie not as often as Top Gun, but almost as often as Top Gun. There's a real good chance I'm going to go home and watch it tonight. I love the movie Days of Thunder. Get it on. I cannot wait.
2: I love this story. Former BBC producer Gareth Davies apparently worked with all the big female singers in pop music history.
3: Yeah.
2: For some reason, he's come out and described who have been the biggest divas that he's met during his time in the industry.
3: And he hasn't even worked with you. Which is incredible.
2: You know who came up number one? Shania Twain.
3: Oh, really?
2: According to him, with Shania Twain, as soon as she was asked to come on stage at Top of the Pops, there was this very long line of entourage running one after the other, almost like a conga, because he claimed she doesn't open doors. She expects other people to get in front there and do their thing for her.
3: I reckon if I got that crazy rich and famous, like, you know what, bugger it. I'm going to hire someone to open my doors for me.
2: Sassiest,
3: why not?
2: Sassiest celebrity, J-Lo.
3: Is sassy just a fun way of saying she's a cow?
2: I think, he says she's built a career in being the queen of sass, and she's had all her dressing rooms decorated in white. It was like this white plastic film that went everywhere. She even had a white microphone.
3: One of the many reasons why I'm not welcome in J-Lo's dressing room, because of all the gravy.
2: Madonna was another one who had the biggest entourage.
3: She'd have a million people with
2: her. But he did say that the nicest
3: people... To be fair, a lot of those people are now Living Choice retirement village staff. Not necessarily anything to do with the music.
2: He did say that the nicest people were Janet Jackson, Britney Spears, the Spice Girls, and Kylie Minogue.
3: Oh, good on you, Kyles.
2: So there you go.
3: Forgetting
2: I just wanted to throw this one in very quickly. Tom Hardy fans are in disbelief after he dropped a rap album on the weekend with underground group called Czarface. I could only grab 8 seconds because there's some naughty words in there. Guess we coming down the mountain with the combat knife. So precise, you could get your contact sliced. And the hands are quick. His alias is Frankie Pulitzer. And,
3: Pulitzer, like the Pulitzer Prize.
2: Yeah, it's called Czarface meets Frankie Pulitzer.
3: Oh, was that him rapping there?
2: Yeah.
3: Yeah, okay. He's a talented guy, Tom Hardy.
2: Yeah.
3: Look, I don't think I'll be putting it on the jukebox anytime soon, but go on your top.
2: It's an acquired art, I reckon. If you love rap, you love it with a passion.
3: Look, I can tell you, my 15-year-old son is one of those middle-class white boys who've decided they like rap.
2: Yeah, yeah.
3: He'll be all over it, don't worry.
2: So well done, it's Tom Hardy. That's Al's Crab Gossip. Burger and Pizza Co. Unreal taste, no guilt. At the

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1: 91.1 Hot FM, Sunshine Coast Traffic.
2: G'day, minor congestion outbound through Mountain Creek on the Sunshine Motorway. A bit of traffic around the Plaza on Horton Parade and slowing slightly on the Nicolamo around the Kiwanis Shopping Centre and outbound through Little Mountain. Caloundra Road, not too bad though. Pretty clear on for the Bruce heading back from Brizzy and looking good on Steve Irwin Way and the David Lowway. 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
7: Hey there, I'm Erin Roan with the latest. Mass burials are getting underway in flood-ravaged Nepal as the death toll climbs past 900. The search continues for thousands of people who are still unaccounted for, including 43 Australians. Preparations are underway for a candlelit vigil in Melbourne's Federation Square tonight. The federal government is ramping up privacy legislation off the back of an explosion in new technologies like smart glasses. The new laws will include a right to erasure as well as the introduction of ID lock. Federal Attorney General Michelle Rowland says the lock will be rolled out through MyGov next year.
8: Designed to give Australians direct control over how their identity documents are used for verification, and will enable Australians to block, unblock and monitor the use of eligible identity documents through the Document Verification Service at any time.
7: Pauline Hanson has accused Labor of inciting political violence against One Nation. The party leader taking to X to claim attacks from Jim Chalmers and Anthony Albanese, labelling the party dangerous and a threat to Australia, have become increasingly desperate. It comes after the party claimed a by-election win in WA over the weekend. A major police investigation is underway after a newborn baby was found dead in a garbage bin in Western Sydney. The baby boy's body discovered in Auburn, police making a public appeal for assistance to locate the child's mother. And Tom Cruise is showing no sign of slowing down. Fresh from the success of his Top Gun sequel, the star has announced he's planning a follow-up to his 1989 Speedway film, Days of Thunder.
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7: In sport and shock at the US Tennis Open in New York, Novak Djokovic knocked out in the opening round for the first time in 20 years. While rain suspended Aussie Alexander Vukic's first round match while he was in the fifth set, fellow Aussie Taylor Preston has won through to the second round though. In the AFL, and Port veteran Ollie Wines has signed on for another season with the club. He is just 8 games away from the 300 game milestone. And the Melbourne Storm has confirmed Joe Chan has been released from his contract early to join the Cowboys.
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1: Shower or two heading into the evening. We're expecting morning showers tomorrow, 13 up to 22, mostly sunny Wednesday. Then a warm run, 29, 30 degree maximums from Thursday onwards. Right now, a little bit on the cool side, sitting around 17.
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1: Into the final hour of the show we go. 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
4: When everyone says, oh, it's Dad's big day this week, they're not talking about Father's Day. 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
0: A brand new week. Let's get into it. Let's give away $1,000 in the morning.
3: That's the way to do it. Tomorrow morning, Sam and Ash will be ready to go at 10 to 8 with $1,000 ready to give to you thanks to Joyce Main. It's a wonderful idea. 10 questions, 60 seconds, put them all together. The cash is yours. It seems simple enough, doesn't it?
0: Sure does.
3: We'd like you to get it. Sam and I should like you to get it. It's not that hard. 5 out of 10 Tegan got this morning. So again, getting the 10 questions asked, that's a good start. And getting 5, that's a pretty good effort from Tegan on a Monday morning. Didn't get the cash though. We want you to go a little bit better tomorrow morning and win the $1,000. This one, I reckon even if you watched this show, this is a tough one. So I'll be prepared to maybe jump on IMDb and check a few things out, because one of the questions you'll need to answer tomorrow morning is, dystopian drama Black Mirror aired for how many seasons? It's a very popular show. I think it's a Netflix show. Very popular, very, very weird. But yeah, even if you watched that show, you would sort of go, I don't know, I just watched episodes.
0: Yep.
3: I don't know how many seasons.

0: seasons it was. Dystopian drama Black Mirror aired for how many seasons? Get Googling, because that's a tough one.
1: That is a toughie. You need to have that one so that you can have a chance at your $1,000 with Joyce Main. Putting up the money tomorrow morning around 10 to 8. It's the Let's Get Twizzle Pop Quiz with Sam and Ash. 91.1 Hot FM.
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2: Now, we mentioned in the top of the show, but we're all a bit discombobulated in here.
3: Sorry, what?
2: Because we're, sorry, I forgot size of the word.
3: Yeah.
2: We're a bit thrown out.
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2: Because we're in a completely different studio.
3: But let's be honest, it's exciting why.
2: It's very exciting why. And look, Sam and Ash mentioned this morning, because of course that studio that Hot 91.1 Hot FM has broadcast out of since day one. Since Craig David was here
3: years. Cutting
2: the ribbon.
3: Yep.
2: I don't think the floor's been cleaned that time either. It's literally being demolished today. So we're in one of our spare studios.
3: Yeah.
2: I've got some real concerns about my little mate.
4: There's
2: over
4: a lot
2: here.
4: Of ghosts and skeletons being put to rest.
2: Yeah. If those walls could talk.
4: You bury that.
2: They
4: you
2: would
4: bury
2: put in a HR
4: all.
2: Complaint.
3: Well, isn't there one of those memory bowls? Or what do they call them? The time machine?
2: Time capsule.
3: Yeah, one of those.
2: A time machine. Yes. There is a DeLorean in there that Marty McFly used to go back to 1950.
3: Yes, yes. Isn't that in one of the walls?
2: I believe there may be something getting in there.
4: Yeah,
2: so,
4: put a time capsule.
2: But yeah, so look, as we said at the start of the show, we're a bit thrown out, aren't we, Al? Because everything's just a little bit different.
4: Yeah.
2: And look, if there's one of us who is less likely to adapt quickly to the new situation.
3: Yes.
2: Because he can't even look at his weather window.
4: No, I can't even get my same perspective on the clouds.
3: Yeah, that blind needs to go up a little bit more so you can just see out the window.
2: It's not the big window like we used to have. So my little mate over here could be an interesting afternoon.
4: It's like the play school window.
2: Well, it does. Yeah. It's got some of the decal from the front of the building on it, I think that's the archway window.
4: Oh.
2: Do you know why I used to be dirty on that? Because they never said my name on that. Otherwise, always say, like, I can see Mikey, and I can see Alan, and I can see Mary. Yeah. They never said Nathan.
3: Really?
2: Yeah.
4: But when they said your name, I actually thought, oh, they can see me.
2: They can see me, You were 27 then. I think there's a couple of valid questions. Why did you believe it? And why were you still watching play school?
4: I can see Alan eating chicken nuggets. That's, you really can't see
2: me. I can see he's dropped two of them on the floor. He continued to eat.
3: Wait, so. Humpty Dumpty?
2: Boys, our email this afternoon.

0: Aussies and cold pricklies.
1: Yeah.
0: She's obviously got the cold pricklies about this guy. She's going, oh, this is the inherent danger of online dating and meeting, as you don't know who these people are.
1: That's right.
0: So obviously Leah's gone, I'm just getting a bad vibe about this guy. When I saw this email, my first thought, I'm picturing Leah in a series of escalating disguises. So it just starts, it's like, you know, the glasses with the mustache?
1: Yeah.
0: By the end of the date, she's in a full pantomime horse costume.
1: Yes.
0: I'm just thinking her undercover work goes more and more elaborate as the night goes on. If that's going to be the case, Leah, I say do it. That sounds amazing.
2: Yeah.
1: It does sound like a load of fun, but on the serious side of it, I'm assuming that they're going to be going to a place where there's plenty of people. So if something was to happen or she wanted to leave or something like that, they're not going to create a scene.
0: So the fact that if he said, hey, let's meet somewhere in the middle of the forest, bad idea.
1: Yeah, Leah, you're going.
0: Keep it public.
1: Yeah, in fact, we'll all go.
0: We'll all just hide up in the trees like drop bears.
1: Yes.
0: Ready to attack.
1: Yes.
0: But as I said, that's a very good point, that obviously it's going to be at a bar or a restaurant or something.
1: That's right.
0: Should Leah just sort of stealthily get the quarter table at the bar and just keep an eye on things?
1: Yeah, definitely do that if you're that concerned. But I think it's going to be all right. Yeah. The other option is I'll go with you, Leah, and I'll be on standby.
2: I was waiting for it.
0: I'm just going to repeat a really important part of the email.
1: Yes.
0: I mentioned this to my husband.
2: Yeah.
1: No, I'm not dating Leah. I'm just there as a backup.
2: Why doesn't Leah and her hubby go along, make it a foursome just for the first date? That way there's two couples.
0: No, that's a
2: What's
0: weird
2: wrong with that?
0: First date.
2: What's wrong with that?
0: No, that's a stupid idea.
1: We don't
0: idea.
1: Double date. We're not 15.
2: But
1: not
2: better than disguising
0: not on the first
2: yourself.
0: Date either.
2: Nah. Better than disguising yourself as a flower pot or something and sitting over in the corner.
1: No, that sounds more fun.
0: That's super off-putting for the guy.
2: You reckon?
0: If he lobs and she goes, oh, by the way, I've invited my sister and brother-in-law.
2: Yeah.
0: No, that's going to scare the guy.
1: Nah, definitely not. Nah.
0: That's right up there with wearing a wedding dress. On the first date. Nobody wants that.
1: Yeah.
2: Meeting the in-laws.
0: Yeah.
2: Respectively.
0: Yeah, that's
1: Leah
0: terrifying.
1: Could do that. She could be wearing the wedding dress sitting in the corner.
0: She may not be inconspicuous in the wedding dress.
1: Yeah.
0: Who's the crazy lady in the corner of the restaurant with the wedding dress on? I don't know her.
1: Nah.
0: So we're saying, you think just let it be? It'll be fine?
1: Yeah, let it be. I don't think she... I would say she's going to go somewhere public, you know, Mooloolaba Esplanade, down to King's Beach or Bullcock Beach.
0: One
1: maybe
0: of the bars
1: Cool
0: or restaurants,
1: or whatever.
0: Yeah.
1: And there's plenty of people around. There's not going to be a scene.
2: Be like Nugget when he does his smoke bombing, sort of scale the joint first
0: so
2: you know where the exits are.
0: Go and do some recon for sure.
1: Yes.
2: That's the
0: word.
2: Find out
0: where you're going. So either you think it's fine.
1: Yep.
0: I'm saying follow her, but I want these disguises to become more and more elaborate.
1: Yes.
0: Now we're not going to repeat your answer.
2: Group date.
0: Because it was crap.
2: Group date.
0: You just concentrate on the new buttons. Mikey, I'll see you tomorrow.
1: See you, bye.
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4: 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Sunshine Coast traffic.
5: Last look at the sunny coast roads as we get into Monday night. There's no accidents or breakdowns to slow you up on the majors. Traffic's moving well on the Bruce Highway between Brisbane and Gympie. Looks good through Beerwa and Landsborough on Steve Irwin Way. It's all cleared out now coming off the Bruce on Calandra Road towards Kawana Way, Link Road roundabout. No hold-ups through Sippy Downs and Mount Creek on the Sunshine Motorway. If you're in an accident that contacts a power pole, wires or pillar box, stay in the vehicle if safe. 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

0: Dads, do you have what it takes? It's time to show the world that you are Nugget and Al's Cool-Em Dad Gold Champion.
1: Yes, Father's Day coming up on Sunday. Don't forget, Dad, we haven't.
2: We certainly haven't. Look, everyone's thinking the big day is Sunday. No. The big day is Friday. Cool-Em Surf Club, Hot Family. We're going to be there from 3 o'clock on the balcony, broadcasting live from that beautiful balcony overlooking Cool-Em Main Beach.
1: It's a magic spot.
2: And then we head down to the sand where things get a little bit more serious and we roll out this year's edition of Cool-Em Dadda Gold. We're very excited because all week long we're going to be meeting the four brave dads who are prepared to take on our obstacles this year. Albie, who are we kicking off with today?
3: He's the father of two who loves Cool-Em but hates it when the kids mention he's getting a little thin on top. It's Kane Tompkins.
2: It sure is.
1: That's when you know you've made it. You've got your own intro.
2: He's got his very own intro. Kano, how are you, mate?
4: Yeah, I'm good.
2: So is that the major pet peeve? Is the your boy and your girl, you're 12 and 15, is this at certain angles? When does the maybe the luscious locks that they once were, maybe not so much, how often does this come up?
4: Usually every time I get a haircut.
2: So and they basically go, hey, I wouldn't have got too much of it cut because you don't have a lot to work with there.
4: That's right. And then I just say to my son, well, you know, it's hereditary, so be careful.
1: Yeah, so, I know how you feel, mate.
2: Laugh it up now, funny boy, but it's coming for you in 25 years' time. Now, we should say, Kano, you're in the box seat here because Cool-Em Surfy, it's your legitimate local, isn't it?
4: That is, yeah.
2: You've had plenty of the palmies before.
4: I usually get a palmy every week.
2: So a year's worth of free ones going to go down
1: training.
2: Pretty well. This is what my mind, body, and spirit are all preparing for this event. Now, the four events we've got, of course, remote out of control. We've got to throw the remote through the hole. I like you for this one because you're not only a Cowboys fan, you're a Carlton supporter.

0: So I imagine you've thrown a few remotes this season. Is that the one you're most confident in? How are your nappy changing skills?
1: It's not Mikey's nappy, is it?
0: No, no, no. And look, we did get clarification. It's not Albie's either.
2: No, and it's not loaded either.
0: That's all been sorted.
2: It's all good.
0: There's going to be nappy changing, also toy picking up. And obviously, you've got one son, one daughter. How do you go with a ponytail?
1: That might be the one that brings me undone, to be honest.
0: That's going to be true. And can I tell you, I've seen the wigs. They are not in good condition. It's going to make things
2: very
0: tough.
2: A bit of
0: an art
2: to doing a good ponytail. Yeah. Maybe you should start practicing all of those this week.
0: Is there going to be any training this week other than eating palmies?
1: No, I think I'll just wing it.
0: I like that he's relaxed about
2: That's
0: it.
2: That's an
0: I
2: air of
0: that.
2: Confidence there about Kane.
0: I've got to say, world-class effort too, because, of course, the key to being a dad is the love of a dad joke. We did ask all of our dads to pop their favourite dad joke on their entry. Are you ready for Kane's?
2: I think I'm not.
0: Why don't skeletons fight each other? Because they don't have the guts.
2: Oh, very good.
0: Kano, you're going to fit in just right here. Coolum Down to Gold this Friday. We're going to be broadcasting live from the balcony of the Coolum Surf Club from 3. After 4, we'll be getting our athletes down onto the beach and the Coolum Down to Gold madness will begin. Kano, you're contestant number 1. Great to have you on the show and we can't wait to see you on Friday, mate.
1: No worries, I'll be there at 3.
2: There he is, first of our finely tuned dad athletes, Kano, who'll be there for Coolum Down to Gold on Friday. We'll be there from 3 till 6.
0: May get a few more palmies in between now and then, which I respect.
2: Looking forward to that. 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
1: Hot family, if you're like me and you're a bit of a history nerd, here's some good news. 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

0: And there we go. That finishes Monday for us.
1: Now, very, very busy show tomorrow. Obviously, round three of Spelling Bee a Palooza. Now, I'm just going to say, I'm going to put it out there. Two things happened last Tuesday on the show. You got pumped by a child.
0: Yep.
1: And then you announced you were retiring from radio. Are those two things linked?
0: No, not in the slightest. Just sheer coincidence.
1: So I just don't know if you lose tomorrow, what kind of tantrum we might see. You can't retire.
0: Nothing
1: more.
0: Being beaten by primary school kids.
1: So another chance to have a crack at the Spelling Bee Palooza, one of our Sunshine Coast primary school kids, trying to win the $50 at Mr.
0: Can
1: Toy's
0: Toy
1: Can you
0: give me
1: World.
0: Just like a word that's actually in the dictionary?
1: No, they're perfectly normal words that people use every day. People use obsequious all the time. I don't know why you're complaining. So another round of Spelling Bee Palooza tomorrow, looking forward to. We'll meet another one of our Coolum Data Gold contestants as well, plus give you a chance to come along to our exclusive preview of Forgotten Island with another round of Forgotten Things. Plus, we are going to discuss something that actually happened here in the studio about 45 minutes ago, because I think there's a common social kind of exchange that nobody actually cares about. You were quite mortified when I said what I said to one of the members of our team in our studio.
0: Yeah, we've got
1: about 45 minutes ago.
0: Person who's going on a overseas, yeah.
1: And you said something there, and I went, no thanks. So I reckon I'm not alone in this.
0: We'll reveal more.
1: We'll discuss that on the show tomorrow. Plus, going to catch up with our great mate, Sammy Parker from

0: Up live by the Balls. They've got a massive thing happening in September. Going to catch up with Sammy tomorrow as well, one of our absolute favourites. So lots and lots going on the show tomorrow. Before I let you go, though, as always, my farewell fact. And, of course, tomorrow is the first day of spring. And like you were saying earlier in the show, the hot weather, it's like on command, the hot weather's come.
1: Yep.
0: By the end of the week, we're talking 30, 31, 32 degrees.
1: It's uncanny.
0: The other thing we've noticed, I reckon, the last couple of, maybe the last week or so, the days have gotten lighter. Later and earlier, haven't they? Like those wintry kind of days where it's not light till about 6:45 and gets dark at about 6:30. They're long gone now.
2: Fern will get home in the daylight. Yeah.
0: And look, I don't mind those wintry months where it is a bit darker a bit later and darker a bit earlier, but my farewell fact this evening is this absolute nonsense. Because there's a town in Norway, Alan, where the sun doesn't rise for 2 months. This is insane. So it's called, and I do apologise if I'm destroying the native pronunciation, it's called Longyearbyen. It's on the remote Svalbard archipelago in Norway, and the what they call their dark season, again, I'm going to apologise for the pronunciation, I'm going to say Mørketid. It lasts from mid-November until late January, maybe even early Feb. And basically, life goes on as normal, but they just have complete darkness the entire
1: 2 months.
0: Basically, 2 months of complete darkness. Well, the sun doesn't really rise basically above the horizon for 4 months. Then the sun finally comes out.
1: And then it doesn't disappear.
0: And they celebrate. And this is the thing, in the summer, the same region has situations where daylight lasts 24 hours a day. You know who I feel for?
1: Yep.
0: The owls. Those poor bastards must be so confused. That's wild,
1: and
0: isn't it?
1: And also the group that want daylight saving.
0: I wonder how their referendum goes. What a nightmare for you, curtains. Absolute nightmare. So look, it'd be cool to experience for a while. But geez, that'd be a hard way to live, wouldn't it?
1: Gee, especially in those winter months.
0: That'd be very confusing.
2: Never see the sun again.
0: So look, if you're loving the fact that tomorrow is the first day of spring, the sun's going to start setting a little bit later and rising a little bit earlier. Thankfully, you don't live in Longyearbyen, the Svalbard archipelago in Norway, where the sun doesn't come up for 4 months every year.
1: Spare a thought for those poor residents.
0: Oh, absolutely ridiculous. My farewell fact this evening.
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10: Yes, that's right. 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
7: Cheers.
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7: Yeah, crazy hidden expenses. 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
7: Mm-hmm.
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10: We're going to play Are You Saying Something?
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10: Yeah.
7: Bit of a conundrum for you.
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0: We're not saying you should judge, but Jonty and Tom probably will. 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
2: If you like what you hear, listen to the podcast wherever you get your podcasts, and you can also watch us on YouTube. We've moved house probably nearly 6 months ago now, and we decided to buy a house that's beautiful, in a great spot, but it's 100 years old.
3: Yeah.
2: So when you buy an old house...
3: Haunted.
2: Probably. We definitely hear weird things. And I was thinking someone would have...
3: Just your husband stretching downstairs.
2: Creeping around. Yeah, he does a bit of stretching downstairs.
3: Stretching for his park run.
2: Yes. Yeah, he exercises. He's got a little home gym now. I had noticed the lights were flickering a little bit. Anyway, so it's starting to...

0: flicker, and I'm like, it's just the solar, it's just the battery.
1: It's just the ghosts.
0: Just the ghosts. Then it got super flickery. And then it got to the point by about day two where I'd try and turn on the stove and it would short circuit the entire house. And then by the third day, it was like it was full blackouts for probably 5 seconds. So you'd be getting the kids ready for bed. So it's wintertime, so it's dark. And 5 seconds where all of us are so blind because, you know, when lights
1: fumbling
0: go out,
1: around
0: you
1: in
0: can't.
1: The dark.
0: Yeah.
1: You're full Stevie Wonder.
0: Yeah. We were Stevie Wonder for 5 seconds and then they'd come back on and we'd all laugh. Anyway, trying to get an electrician to come, God almighty, it took a long time.
1: Should have done a trade. Why are we doing this gear?
0: I
1: could have been a millionaire by now.
0: I know.
1: It's pretty hard work, but.
0: Yes, it is hard work.
1: That's probably the part that I didn't like, the
0: hard
1: work.
0: Don't you think electrician, it's a little bit risky? Like you could kill yourself?
1: What, just invisible death? That's all right.
0: That's what I reckon it is, hey. So when the stove wasn't working that first night, they got to have Red Rooster because it was like, well, I can't cook. And then the next night, it still wasn't working. We're like, what do we do? Maccas.
1: Your worst night of stress is the kids, is a holiday for the kids.
0: Yes.
1: Red Rooster.
0: They loved
1: Picnic
0: it.
1: Picnic on the floor.
0: So
1: amazing.
0: Guess what? The third one, Louis was like, is it Domino's tonight? And I was like, no, mate, we are going to go to Gigi's house, so my mother-in-law's house, and use her kitchen. So we took
1: amazing.
0: Our food over there, and it was lovely, hung out with her.
1: Yep.
0: Cooked up a meal. Finally, they got a vegetable into them because they hadn't had one in like 48 hours. I was like,
1: your kids eat vegetables?
0: Corn.
1: Oh, yeah.
0: Is that even a veggie? Oh, and
1: potato,
0: a bit of carrot.
1: Chips.
0: Yeah. Hot chips. So finally, the electrician came and guess what? We could have died. It was all burning in the roof and the wiring isn't up to code.
1: Oh,
0: I don't know why
1: this
0: wasn't.
1: How did it pass his safety inspection?
0: That's what I was like. What happened with building and pest?
1: Building and pest.
0: I read that thing front to back and it did not mention like wiring.
1: Are they
0: going to
1: get into the roof?
0: So this was the thing. He said, I don't reckon they ever, Jumbie said, I don't think they ever went into the roof and even checked because these guys, the only way they could get in was taking panels off the outside of the roof. There was no like manhole to get in.
1: Or woman hole.
0: Or woman hole. Anyway. A woman hole.
1: Can't they just call it something else, like an access panel?
0: It's funny, isn't it? Manhole.
1: Anyone's hole. I don't want to be in there.
0: Yeah, we don't have a manhole. So they went in. It's all stuffed. $2,800 later.
1: Oh.
0: Just a random nearly $3,000.
1: $3,000. And for a lot of Aussies, I mean, who aren't as rich as you guys?
0: I
1: do not have
0: not
1: $3,000 in the account.
0: Totally. On the credit card, right? Like, luckily.
1: You just skipped lunch that day.
0: No, so what? Shut
1: up. This is annoying. Because you had a really good lunch plan.
0: No. Jumbie had said he'd paid all the bills, paid the credit card, and he was like, wow, look at that. Finally, there's $2,000 left over. We never have money left over, right? After our pay. That $2,000.
1: Let's go to the theatre.
0: Let's go gold class.
1: But it's always the way, isn't it?
0: Yeah, that $2,000 has now gone on to that. But I guess that's why you're meant to have savings for things like this.
1: Rainy day.
0: The same day, we woke up hearing a gushing water. And there was a burst pipe on the same day that the electrician was coming. So we had to call a plumber and an electrician all on the same day. $800 to fix that.
1: So running water and like live wires.
0: Yeah.
1: Famously, they are not good together.
0: Yeah. And in those last three nights leading up to the electrician coming, I was like, I feel like the house is going to catch fire. So I was purposely sleeping
1: with
0: doors.
1: Well, the water will put it out.
0: Yeah. Oh, yeah, it's fine. Then it'll be all right.
1: Just redirect it.
0: Yep, if only it worked that way.
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2: Yep, and if you like what you hear, check us out on YouTube. 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
1: Hugh Jackman.
3: Hugh Backman.
1: Hugh Jackman, Aussie actor, you know, we all love him, but the love disappeared a little bit when he left old Deb. Because the day that Debra Lee and Hugh Jackman broke up, I was like devastated. I was off to a Pilates class. I'll never forget
2: really?
1: It.
2: Really?
1: Yeah.
3: You took it like personally.

0: Oh, 1 year.
1: I was next there at the Logies. I know her.
2: No, wasn't at the Logies.
1: You thought it was forever.
2: I've seen Hugh perform at something, right? And he did a whole section on my Deb. Oh, my dear Deb. And it was pictures of the two of them in the background.
1: Gross.
2: So then when the day happens that they break up, I'm like, oh, my God, what on earth is going on? Maybe if he'd ended up with a man, I wouldn't feel so bad. But he's ended up with Sutton Foster. So she is a musical theatre star, but she also does a bit of acting. She was in that show Younger. They have been dating, like she was on the scene. They were very good friends when he was still married
1: to
2: Deb.
1: Well, they've been rooting for years then.
2: Exactly. So I think that's why we're kind of hating on Hugh a little bit more.
1: He's done the Wayne Bennett. Good way to get all the boomers off your side.
2: Mate. Well,
1: cheat on your missus.
2: This is what's great. So anything he puts up or anything that goes on social media with Sutton, I love reading the comments. Because there's a few
1: You're a
2: people,
1: dog, Hugh. You're a dog.
2: Yeah. Because you get a few Americans being like, so happy for you. And then I reckon it's the Aussies being like, how dare you? So what happened the other day was he did a little performance with Sutton. He invited her on stage.
3: Can you say that on the microphone?
4: You're doing so great.
3: Oh, thanks so much. How you doing? You good?
4: I'm okay. How are you?
3: Good. Do you want to sing something or should we just stand here or what do you think?
4: I'll sing something.
3: Sure.
1: This is all rehearsed. They know what they're doing.
3: We know what we're going to do. Okay. Sutton and I did two workshops.
2: Listen to this.
3: For The Greatest Showman. It took us 8 years to get the movie made from
2: They've
3: the beginning
2: been rooting
3: to
2: for
3: the first
2: 8 years,
3: day
2: I reckon.
3: Of
1: wow.
3: Photography. And Sutton was there and we would like to sing.
1: In my bedroom. Sutton was there in my pants.
3: You good with that?
4: I'm good with that.
3: Good.
2: I'm good with that. It's just like...
1: I hate the voice. I'm good with that.
2: And then, have a listen. Here's a bit of their singing because I reckon she sounds like... It's not pure, beautiful singing, I guess, because she does musical theatre, so sometimes it's quite spoken. It's like, meh. I'm not meaning to hate on her. I just...
1: Well, I rinsed Deborah Lee, so you can rinse her.
2: Okay,
1: I mean,
2: here we go.

0: Can they sing?
1: It sounds like they can't, eh?
0: What? How do they get their jobs if they can't?
1: Even he sounds a bit off.
0: I never thought he could sing anyway.
1: Yeah.
0: It's like Eric Banner's American accent. You can't do it, mate. Give up. Sam Worthington's American accent.
1: What he has said one time in an interview about his singing voice was he was never taught to sing. He just copies people's singing voices. That's how he learnt.
0: Right.
1: So he imitates people singing. And I was like, well, you can tell.
0: Is just pretending you know how to do something.
1: Exactly. So I found one.
0: Just like he's pretending to be straight.
1: I know, but he and Sutton do look quite in love. It was sickly, the video. I mean, audio is pretty sickly too.
0: I want to rinse my ears out. Yeah. It's disgusting.
1: So I found one really good comment from a troll, I guess. Yeah, but great. It's not a troll. It's just someone like saying what they think.
0: This is Debbie from Tweed Heads or something.
1: Yeah, that's right.
0: 58. Casey.
1: Yeah, yeah. Casey58 and Tweed Heads. This disgusts me. Don't give a crap. He lost all my respect. They say don't idolise people because we don't truly know what and who they are. I understand marriages end all the time, but we are all freaking, what? We all freaking know he was unfaithful and watching this sickens me to my stomach. I'll never respect this man again. By the way, this sounds terrible.

0: doing in a couple of weeks?
1: I don't know. You tell me.
0: Robbie, we are sending you to Las Vegas! You are our winner.
1: Oh, wow, that is amazing.
0: Who are we taking?
1: Oh, it has to be my beautiful wife.
0: Would you like to tell Caroline what has just happened?
1: We just won a trip to Las Vegas.
2: Oh, my God.
0: Caroline, congratulations. Oh, yes, it is happening. Robbie has won the trip. Are you okay, Caroline?
2: Yeah, I'm just in shock.
0: You both are off to Las Vegas to the iHeartRadio Festival. 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
3: 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What
4: you say? Are you saying something, babe?
5: Are you going to say something?
6: Are you going to say something? What did she
3: say? This is where I give a scenario and you got to work out if you're going to say something or if you're going to let it go. You go and order a meal. Let's say you're at your local cafe and they do a peach cafe. They do a cappuccino and a ham and cheese toasty.
2: Yeah, great.
3: For $6.
2: That's pretty good.
3: Are we in 1985? I don't know. Let's just say it's a good deal. But you go up and you say, can I get a small cappuccino and I'll get the ham and cheese toasty, thanks. And they go, oh, great, that's $8. And you're like, hang on, you've just charged me separately for both of those and you didn't get the value deal?
2: Oh.
3: Are you saying something if they don't give you the value deal?
2: Only if there's a big price differential.
3: Okay, so let's say it's...
2: If it's like between 8 and 15, I'm going, hey, no, I wanted the deal. I would say, is the deal still on?
3: Yes.
2: And then that would go, oh, okay. That's what I would do.
3: Okay, so let's say it's $4 difference.
2: Probably not.
3: Not going to say anything? Gee, you're doing all right. Mel and her doctor salary. Don't worry about that $4, babe.
2: Yeah. $4. Oh, if I'm busy and kids, I don't reckon. If I'm alone, probably.
3: You would say something if you're alone?
2: Because I'm a grumpy old... Like, I don't care anymore. I'm never going to see this person again. I'm going to be like, give me the deal. Come on.
3: What if it's at, like, your regular cafe so you might see them again?
2: Yeah, that's tough.
3: I mean, my regular cafe doesn't really do deals.
2: I was at Noosa once.
3: Oh, yeah?
2: With an ex. And we went to one of those fancy places on the water for a brekkie. And she was like, watch this. I know what's going to happen. And I was like, what? And we handed over the money, and the guy shortchanged us.
3: No.
2: Yeah. And she goes, he always does that. Yeah.
3: That's stealing.
2: It's theft.
3: Wow.
2: She knew it was coming, and do you say something?
3: Oh.
2: She did, because she's like he's done that to me too many times. And first time, I didn't say anything because I was too embarrassed.
3: Yeah.
2: But then it kept happening.
3: And is it like a dollar or a couple of dollars?

0: $5 or just depends?
1: Doesn't matter. It's still your money.
0: Yeah. Give me my money, bitch.
1: I think it was a buck, though. But still, it's your money.
0: Yeah, totally.
1: Yeah.
0: I'd probably say something for that. And look, with the cafe deal, I think I would say something, actually.
1: Yeah.
0: Even for $4. Because I'm probably ordering it going, look at that great deal.
1: That's a great deal. I want the deal.
0: There you go, guys.
1: Yeah, I'm saying something. And that's probably comes with age, too. Maybe if you're a young whippersnapper, you're like, oh, I'm so scared to talk to the...
0: True, but then I think back to, like, my uni days where I could not spare a dollar.
1: Yeah.
0: And I'd be like, excuse me.
1: I'm an actor. Please.
0: I'm an unemployed actor. Yeah. I need all the money I can get.
1: Yeah, and now I'm an unemployed podcaster. I need all the money I can get.
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0: 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I mean, we have a Vegas winner.
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1: 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Did you steal someone's spot?
2: I did.
1: What are you doing in a couple of weeks?
2: I don't know. You tell me.
1: Robbie.

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0: Who are we taking?
1: Oh, it has to be my beautiful wife.
0: Would you like to tell Caroline what has just happened?
1: We just won a trip to Las Vegas.
2: Oh, my God.
0: Carolyn, congratulations. Oh, yes, it is happening. Robbie has won the trip. Are you okay, Carolyn?
2: Yeah, I'm just in shock.
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0: look, we should spend $1,000 at Bunnings.
1: 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Maya has a salon.
0: And Bunnings has barbecues.
1: Maya has towels.
0: Rock, paper, scissors?
1: Deal. Can we just talk, figure out where we're growing? Spend 5 minutes telling us what you think of the music we play, and you could win $1,000 to spend at either Maya or Bunnings. The hardest part is agreeing which one.
0: Rock, paper, scissors, shoot. Ha! 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
1: Late night.
0: Late night.
1: It's late at night. See, like, I'm up as well, so I'm obviously just struggling to say the words at the moment. But we realise it's late night. Keeping you up is what we're doing.
2: What's your... Okay, servo right now. First thing you're getting.
1: Sausage roll.
2: Really?
1: Pretty much
2: time?
1: Always. Pretty much always.
2: Sausage roll?
1: I love a rat coffin. I find it very hard to say no to them. If particularly in those pie warmers, because they're in that lukewarm temperature, which people don't like, but I love.
2: Yeah, because then it's straight in the mouth, isn't it?
1: It's really good.
2: Because there's not any concern about it being too hot. You know that you could probably destroy that rat coffin before you're back in your car. Anyway, here are our best bits, by the way, from yesterday.

0: can't sleep? It's Will and Woody keeping you up.
1: Woodrow, you know I'm normally on your team, mate, but this has come up as a whole team thing. This is like an intervention. That's what it feels like.
2: It does feel like that. Kind of feels like an off-air intervention as well. I don't know why we have to bring this live on the radio. It feels like everyone's against me. Everyone's against me. I already feel attacked.
1: Well, I think everyone else kind of feels attacked, neglected. It's probably another word that comes to mind.
2: Okay.
1: Because you have deliberately shut down a key piece of communication from everyone else on the team. And I think, you know, there's a little bit of hurt going on. That's what I'm sensing. That's all I'm sensing. I'll just mediate. That's all I've got to say there. Tom, do you want to take over?
3: We were talking about this in Freedom Friday. Woody has stopped using the WhatsApp group, which is our main form of communication in the team. So we'll send ideas, we'll send important notes, that like the day's schedule even. How have you known when to get into work? And
2: Joe messages me. Joe texts me.
4: Yeah, so EP Joe here, as hurt by this as Tommy is. It's more so that I feel like you've requested this to be in the WhatsApp, like a rundown of your day, and I've just kind of adjusted my management style of you to get in touch with you personally because I know you don't read it, and I'm only just realizing now that that's actually not good enough.
2: Okay, well, I appreciate all the work of writing two messages rather than one. That is going above and beyond. So it's just to be clear, I don't just block you guys.
3: Feels like it.
4: Does.
2: Well, no, I can't get into WhatsApp. WhatsApp, I can't get into that messaging platform.
3: Why can't you get into it?
2: I've bricked it.
4: Self-imposed brick.

0: bricking?
1: Well, yeah, it's a self-imposed bricking because I just WhatsApp was really taking pieces of me because it's just, you know, there's a lot going on in WhatsApp.
0: Interesting. What a hard life you must lead.
1: I do. And thank you for finally acknowledging that. There's just a lot going on. So WhatsApp's just one of those. It's a time thief. It's a time thief and an energy thief. And for me to be on, I am 4 p.m. every day. I need to be rested and I need to be fresh. And WhatsApp destroys me.
2: Can I just say I've also got a brick. They're great.
1: They are great.
2: Love a brick. Brick your device and turn off apps that you don't want, right? But why would you turn off the main communication feature and not tell us?
0: We can
2: go to iMessage.
1: I think if we're to attack anything here, it is the fact that I bricked my WhatsApp and then didn't tell any of you, and then you continued to talk to me. Yeah. That's a fair point. I think that's a fair attack on me.
2: It would be like if we were having a conversation and you walked away, but we didn't know that.
1: It was pretty much it's a ghosting. It's a professional digital ghosting. So, okay, given all of that, and I fully appreciate and I want to validate all of your emotions and concerns, but moving forward, are we open to moving to a model?
3: We're being so professional. I love this.
1: Are we? It feels like we need to be. It feels like we need to be because this has got real.
3: It's good. It's good for everyone.
1: Are we open to moving to a model where I unbrick my WhatsApp from 10 a.m. to 10:05 a.m.? So if you need me, you've got a 5-minute window. You miss it, you've missed me.
0: We're working like 12, 13-hour days. What if a meeting runs over and we miss the 5-minute window?
1: That's on you guys. That's on your organisational skills.
2: Do you have a preferred messaging app that's always unbricked?
1: I don't like talking on the phone, so that
0: sounds like you don't want to talk to us.
1: I can only get my emails from my home computer.
3: We could get a carrier pigeon thing going on.
1: Smoke, we could do that. Smoke signal.
3: We could do that. We could get the telegrams happening if you want to get back to.
1: I would be very
3: in person.
1: I would be very open to a fax. So like every day, you guys can just fax me. Fax me
3: You're
1: my day.
3: More and more like Prince Charles, fax mate. Like it really is getting to the point.
1: Speaking of King Charles, why don't we just recruit a producer to be a courier of sorts? And so whenever a message needs to be received to me, I receive like a royal courier.
0: I think we can discuss that with the higher ups.
3: You know what you could do? Because I know what your anxiety around WhatsApp is. You can also just mute the threads on WhatsApp that are causing you energy.
1: I've tried that. When I open WhatsApp, you see the numbers.
2: Okay. Why don't we just have a whole other separate app that's all for work communication? So we just move to Signal or something.
3: Slack.
1: Love that.
2: Slack, yeah.
1: Love that. Are we all open to
3: that? Does anyone else feel like it's a pain in the ass that we all have to download a separate app to communicate with Woody?
1: I agree, Will. Let's just keep Will out of Woody out of comms. I agree. Let's just keep going. I think the last 2 weeks have worked perfectly. Apart from me not knowing a whale story, I think everything is moving smoothly and swimmingly. Let's pretend I never said anything. Guys, I'm in there. All the messages are going so well. I feel very up to speed. We're on fire. WhatsApp for life.
4: It's Will and Woody.

0: you're up early. It's Will and Woody keeping you up.
1: Woodrow, I saw a wonderful story in the news today about a wedding that was at McDonald's.
2: Which I thought was
1: very, very funny.
2: Awesome stuff.
1: Really funny. But also clearly an awful wedding suggestion that someone's had to take for real. I imagine they were rushed or all sorts of things. Who knows? But there's got to be nothing worse than a bad wedding suggestion from your partner. Hard to get by, I imagine, when you're, you know, trying to organise the big day, lots going on. And what really excites me is I know that you made

0: bunch of heinous wedding suggestions to your partner, Mim, to the point where Mim actually just told you that she wasn't going to take any more suggestions and she was going to organise the day herself.
1: Yes, it was brought. She brought to my attention that the more I got involved, the harder I was making it.
0: Yes.
1: So she said, if you could, the best thing you can do for me right now is to step away from all organisation of the wedding.
0: Yes, that's right.
1: Which I did diligently.
0: Now, given that there was a lot of stress around a wedding, as there's always around a wedding, I never really got to ask you what some of those suggestions were. Mm-hmm. Like, there was one that came up the other day that was pretty funny that I really enjoyed, which was around the food. And
1: this is still a great idea.
0: Just a window into how annoying that must have been for Mim.
1: I think we regret not doing this, by the way.
0: You actually said to her that what you wanted to have for dinner at the wedding was breakfast.
1: Awesome.
0: So
1: just imagine that moment, right? It's just like you're having a couple of drinks and then like egg and bacon comes out, avocado on toast comes out, orange juice, maybe with a bit of champagne. It'd be awesome. Awesome. Okay, coffee as well. Bring the coffees out.
0: Okay.
1: I'll have a latte.
0: So I've got your wife, Mim, on the phone now. Hey, Mim. Thanks for coming on.
2: Hey, guys.
0: Hey, I don't want to, take you back to a traumatic time or really drag Woody's name through the mud too much, but can you remember some of the suggestions that Woody had for your wedding that were just absolutely outrageous and you had to say no to?
2: Well, I just heard the back end of the breakfast part and I did actually push that to the back of my mind, as you can imagine. But I then said to him, you're just being cheap. And he said, no, with that money, we could buy hats for every individual person that suits their personality. And then everyone could wear a different hat at the wedding.
1: Yeah, I love that.
2: Like, what does that even mean?
1: I was thinking it'd be fun. And then everyone would keep those hats and there'd be a great photo where we're all wearing hats. And then it's great
2: time. You'll get a tattoo person there and they can just do tattoos of, like, our names that anybody can get.
0: Did you say that?
1: Well, I didn't say they had to get a tattoo of our names, but I thought it would be cool because, like, people are, like, enjoying the love on display.
2: Well, you said flashcard of, like, our faces, our names, our initials, and, like, the date of our wedding.
1: No, I said that was the suggestion. So people could get that if they felt moved enough to get that, but then also they get whatever tattoo they wanted.
0: The tattoo.
2: Yeah, you're very good at just telling people that would be peer pressure, like, oh, you don't have to, it would be really nice if you could.
1: It'd be awesome because people are having a great time.
2: That actually would be great.
0: You want me to get your names tattooed on me at your wedding?
1: Did you have a good time at
2: wedding? Well, we did give custom-made bracelets by me with our initials on them to everybody, but then we realised later that it actually said Will McMahon, WN.
0: It did. They were my initials. I thought that was a personalised bracelet.
1: No, it wasn't.
0: For a long time.
1: That's right. You were walking around going, oh, so nice. You put everyone's initials on their bracelet. Yes. And we're like, no.
2: Well, actually, they worked like a bit of a cult because one of my friends was out for dinner and then bumped into another girl and she said, where'd you get that bracelet from? And she was like, oh, I went to this wedding. And she was like, look at this, and showed her wrist, and then they were like bonded for life.
1: Wow. Yeah, that's what we were going
2: for. That's some witchy stuff, right?
1: I also
2: had
1: the idea of arriving to the wedding on a pony. I loved that idea.
2: Oh, yes. But he said about a minotaur, half pony, half man.
1: No, I didn't say that.
0: You are such a freak.
2: And my question was, how do we pull that off? And he said, just a man in a costume, I guess.
1: That actually would have been cool. And the minotaur would have been wearing like a tie.
0: That's
1: a formal minotaur.
0: That's
2: anyway, this has been fun. I've got to go.
0: Yeah, I think you mean centaur as well.
1: What's a minotaur?
0: The minotaur is
2: a minotaur. A minotaur's half man, half horse.
0: That's
2: isn't
0: a centaur. A minotaur is the beast that Odysseus fights in the cave.
2: Oh, that's right. He's got like bull sort of.
0: Yes, bull. Exactly. That's exactly right.
1: Yeah, I'd arrive on him.
0: Thanks, Mim.
3: Winner, chicken dinner. I mean, we have a bangers winner.
4: Hello, Robbie.
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5: I did.
4: What are you doing in a couple of weeks?
5: I don't know. 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
4: Robbie, we are sending you to Las Vegas.
5: You are
4: our winner.
5: Oh, wow, that is amazing.
4: Who are we taking?
5: Oh, it has to be my beautiful wife.
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5: We just won a trip to Las Vegas.
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4: Carolyn, congratulations. 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Yes, it is happening. Robbie has won the trip. Are you okay, Carolyn?
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0: working and they're working. It's Will and Woody keeping you up.
1: Woodrow, the woman who sits in the studio with us, I mean, we all know, is very, very successful. And I'm excited to enjoy. One thing I didn't know about her, though, which I was reading just before, is that she's the first Australian author to have three books reach the top position on the New York Times bestseller list. So there's good and there's very good. And then there's Leanne Moriarty, who's in the studio right now.
2: Thank you.
1: How
2: Thank
1: cool.
2: Thank you so much.
1: Good
2: Thank
1: for you.
2: You. Thank you.
1: Wow, I feel like it's almost patronising. Good for you.
2: No, thank
1: well
2: you.
1: Done.
2: Yeah, yeah.
1: That's amazing.
2: Thank you. Yes, I know. I actually don't know how to respond to that except to say thank you.
1: But when you started this journey a long time ago now, because I know that your dad commissioned the first novel that you ever did, gave you a down payment of a dollar.
2: Yeah, well, that was the dollar.
1: To go and write a novel.
2: Yes, yeah, to fill an exercise book filled with words.
1: How many years ago was that now?
2: Oh, how... 50 years ago.
1: Wow.
2: 50. Yeah.
3: And that's a story that we now call Big Little Lies.
2: the first one. Yeah, that's right. Started writing.
3: Hit it out of the park.
2: Yep, exactly.
3: And people obviously, they know the TV show as well, Big Little Lies, based on your novel, which was picked up by, was it Reese Witherspoon or Nicole Kidman who grabbed
2: it? Together. They worked together. Yep.
3: They worked together.
2: Yep.
3: Okay. So that's got two seasons.
2: Yeah. Yep.
3: So season two moved away from your book.
2: Well, yes, except I wrote an sort of unpublished novella for season two.
3: Yes.
2: Yeah. Yep.
1: Okay. And that was kind of the guidelines.
2: Yes.
1: Did you find that strange? Because I know with George R. R. Martin, they had this huge issue with Game of Thrones. I'm not sure if you and George exchanged any dialogue, but they went to him and they were like, hey, we want to go ahead of the book. And
2: so what did he do?
1: Apparently he said to them, you can't unless you guess the ending. And then he said to them, but I'm not going to tell you how I got there. So they
2: So they
1: guessed the ending.
2: Oh, yeah.
1: But then he was like, you're going to have to rush it because I know you've only got enough money for one season. And they famously butchered it.
2: Right.
1: Yes.
2: Oh, I see.
1: And so he now still hasn't written the final book.
2: Right.
1: Or books. I think he's going to take three books to get there.
2: Okay.
1: But it's a totally different route. But
2: you
1: were like, there's a story here that I want to tell and I'm happy for you to go ahead if I can give you kind of the guidelines.
2: First of all, I was saying, well, no, I'm not interested.
1: Because you said you never wanted to do a sequel, am I
2: yes,
1: right?
2: Yeah. So I was saying, no, I'm not interested. But if you were to do a season two, maybe you could do this. So I started to say, or maybe you could do that. Mm. And I was meant to just do a treatment, but I don't know how to do a treatment. So I wrote 50,000 words.
1: You know.
2: Yeah.
1: Filled a note.
2: Yeah, exactly.
3: And you'll never.

0: you'll never release those 50,000 words to...
1: No, so I won't do that. And I don't mind if they change the book because there's my book. But those words, it's like those
2: manipulated
1: things never happened.
2: Yeah.
1: But so, I did get Meryl for that. So that was still a career highlight.
2: Yes.
1: Because I wrote the role for Meryl Streep.
2: Yes.
1: So that was amazing. But I wouldn't, otherwise I wouldn't do that again.
2: Nicole Kidman is Celeste. I'm sure everyone knows this. Reese Witherspoon's Madeline. Shailene Woodley is Jane. Zoe Kravitz is Bonnie. And Laura Dern is Renata. First of all, unbelievable cast.
1: I know.
2: As good as it gets.
1: Yeah.
2: But are you now writing this? So this is the official book sequel.
1: Yes.
2: But it will be season three of the TV show.
1: Yes.
2: Are you writing the characters now with the same person that you had in your head, or is it now heavily coloured by the portrayal that you've seen on TV?
1: It is. So okay. I was sort of seeing a morphed version of my Nicole and I'm not my... See, there you go. I did that and I made such fun of my editor, my American editor, when she accidentally wrote Zoe instead of Bonnie, and I just did it myself. So I could see... I could see the version of Celeste that I had, but I caught myself because there was one scene where Jane was saying something to Celeste about, let's go spy on the teenage kids, but you're too tall to hide behind a hedge. And I thought to myself, oh, you're seeing Nicole, because I never really described...
2: Really?
1: I never described Celeste as particularly
2: really?
1: Tall.
2: Wow.
1: So I could see it all. So definitely both worlds have...
2: collided.
1: Merged,
2: yes.
1: And see, Madeline swore a little bit more. Madeline the first
3: originally,
1: book,
3: yeah. That's because Reese Witherspoon's a potty mouth.
1: Yeah,
3: is that right?
1: Yeah, that's right. Well, for example, I forgot that there was a character called Fred, and I forgot about him because he didn't make it onto onto the television show.
2: Oh.
1: So then I was thinking, I've got to keep... Fred's got to be there.
2: Fred's got a lot.
3: Fred needs a side story.
1: Yes, I know. And then I thought, should I be really meta and just have Fred go into his room and he's watching video games all day long, and then somebody says, it's like Fred doesn't even exist, isn't it? And then just never
3: just
1: talk about
3: him. Just a way to get him out of there.
1: Yeah.
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1: Okay.
4: So you're going to be playing... Don't do that ever again. That was but no, so you're going to be playing the role of our contestant.
3: Okay.
4: And Alba, you're going to be playing a role, I'm not sure if you're capable of playing...
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1: Got a wonderful guest in the studio to keep us all going. Who's been up to much bigger things than just us going to Movie World, and that is Leanne Moriarty, three-time number one New York Times best-selling author. Obviously, Big Little Lies, the huge television show that was Nicole Kidman, Reese Witherspoon, Zoe Kravitz, and Big Little Truths. Her latest book is out today. Leanne, I think we're all interested, particularly after seeing the TV show so many times. Did you have to reread Big Little Lies, your first book, just to be like,
2: to think, yes, and there were things where I thought, oh no. So when I created that character for Meryl Streep of Mary Louise,
1: yeah,
2: I thought I never mentioned Perry's mother in the first book, so it's okay, so I can have Mary Louise in this book.
1: Yeah, right.
2: I mean,
1: right,
2: I mentioned
1: right.
2: He had a mother,
1: yes,
2: but I thought I didn't name her.
1: Yeah.
2: And then all of a sudden I discovered that I said she was one of twins, so she did have one of two names.
1: Yes.
2: So I had to put this sort of weird thing in the book. And then my editor was saying, oh, this is fun, but do you really need it?
1: Yeah.
2: And I was saying, yeah. I have to explain why she's Mary Louise.
1: Yeah. So there's a lot of that going on
2: a
1: as
2: lot
1: well.
2: Of that. Yeah.
3: So cool that you create a world. It's awesome. Haven't always created worlds though, Leanne. We learned that one of your earlier jobs was in marketing.
2: It was.
3: Where you were writing the blurbs on the back of cereal boxes.
2: Yes. A healthy head start to the day is a healthy head start to life.
3: Hmm? That's a Moriarty original, isn't it? Is that still rolling with that one?
1: Where's that from?
2: On the back of the Sultana brand.
3: Give it to us again. Give it to us again, Leanne.
2: A healthy head start to the day is a healthy head start to life.
1: Oh, wow, I mean,
4: that's good.
3: And you do, cause do you sometimes look at cereals in the aisle and it just comes to you naturally?
2: Well, maybe.
1: The cereal whisperer.
2: I do remember my grandma was especially proud of the back of the Sultana brand box. That was something.
1: Cute.
2: It was real, you know.
3: Yeah, that's awesome. Am I right in saying as well, so your sisters are writers as well?
2: So I've got four sisters, so two out of the four are writers.
1: Yeah,
2: so office. I always have to acknowledge the other sisters because they love it when people come up and say, oh, are you one of the writers? And they have to say, no. But we're still people.
3: Still Moriarty. We're still in the family.
2: Yeah.
3: Does it ever get a little bit competitive at Christmas lunch when you bring up things like, you know, sales, the amount of times as New York Times bestseller? Does that ever come up at all?
2: I'll tell you where we get.
1: Whips out the Sultana brand, puts it in the middle of the table.
2: We do get competitive about family anecdotes. So if mum's talking to me on the phone and she starts telling a story, then I say, I want to stop you right there. This is mine. You must not tell either of the other sisters, because that's too good.
3: Oh, then you put that in one of your books.
2: Because I want it in one of, and obviously once it's in one of our books, then it's off the table.
1: Yes, codified.
2: Yeah,
1: wow.
2: And we've seen sometimes we've been reading each other's books and say, oh no, you use that.
1: Grampy's
2: proposal story. How could you? So, yeah.
3: That's so
1: cool. So many layers.
3: Do you get your sisters to help you out with books though? It sounds like you're very competitive, but will you say can you have a read of this one and run your eyes?
2: Yeah. But mostly we give it to each other to say, that's your job, to immediately read it straight away and say, this is a masterpiece. This is the best thing you've ever written in your life, just to give complete praise. Because you need your you've got your editors
1: to pull the criticism.
2: You don't need your sisters.
1: Yeah. I want to talk to you about Nicole Kidman though, because I'm looking at this cast. Of these guys, Nicole Kidman, Reese Witherspoon, Shailene Woodley, Zoe Kravitz and Laura Dern, which one of them is in your phone? Are they all in your phone?
2: No, they're not all there. No.
1: Nicole and Reese?
2: Well, I don't know.
1: They're in your phone, aren't they?
2: Well, I feel...
1: You're not bragging. You're not bragging. It's all good.
2: No, they're
1: not in your phone.
2: Nicole's the one I know the most because she comes out to Australia. I don't... And a lot of people seem to get the impression that I live in
1: LA.
2: Yeah. And I've only gone out a handful of times.
1: Oh, okay,
2: So I'm not... I don't know the rest of the cast.
1: No, right. Yeah, okay, cool. Yeah, we're just like through watching them.
2: Yeah,
1: but Nicole you'd call a bit though.
2: Well, I know Nicole, yeah.
1: That's so cool.
3: It's awesome.
2: Yeah,
3: it's
1: awesome. Like, when you leave the supermarket, are you like, pick up the phone, Knickers, there's a new Sultana brand, you wouldn't read about it.
2: I don't do that to any of my friends. And also,
1: sure you don't. Yeah. She's walked in, guys, with a whole crate of Sultana brand, I should mention. Not just her book.
2: Who calls these days? We text.
1: Yeah, no, so true. We've got more with Leanne Moriarty right up next, author of Big Little Lies. And Big Little Truths is out now. Get it wherever you get your books. Leanne, more with us right up next on Will and Woody. We're fresh back from the dad venture. You're going to hear all about our wild ride at Movie World with our three-year-olds. On the other side, hope you're having a wonderful drive home. It's Will and Woody.
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0: Bill and Woody on your radio late at night. Mm. Said this before, but don't confuse us for a late night show, guys. No. We're the real deal.
1: Yeah.
0: We're actually just so good that they're replaying us.
1: Yeah, replaying our best bits from yesterday's show. This bit of fresh gear, though. Question for you.
0: You sure you want to do...
1: I know.
0: Well, the standard's quite high for this show because this is replays.
1: I know. This is a great question. At what time do you not bother to go to sleep? Like, if you've been up, what time? Like, 3 a.m., you're going to sleep?
0: Yep.
1: 4?
0: Yep.
1: 5?
0: What have I been up? What have I been up? What have I been up doing?
1: Partying. It's you, mate. You're an animal.
0: I'm still going to sleep.
1: 5?
0: Yeah.
1: 6?
0: What am I doing the next day? There's a lot of context.
1: Kids wake up at 7. Are you even bothering putting your head down? Or are you just going, just charging straight into a
0: coffee?
1: Have
0: I got a partner?
1: Yes, you're real. Yes, you have a wife.
0: Okay.
1: Sam.
0: Well, then, yeah, just say, can I have a couple of hours of sleep while you look after the kids? That's the answer to all that.
1: Oh, yeah. Okay. So, no partner.
0: No, not going to sleep. Well, I can't.
1: At what time?
0: Because the kids wake up at 6. So who's going to look after? I have a 6-month-old child. This is a stupid hypothetical. You haven't thought about it.
1: Fair enough.
0: Best of the best, best of the best, best of the best of the best is what I said the first time, and I'll stand by it. That's what you're going to hear up next. On a train.

0: up early. It's Will and Woody keeping you up.
1: We landed 3 hours ago from the Gold Coast, fresh off the Chemist Warehouse Dad Venture. Oh my, I think I've lost my, I'm going to lose my voice.
2: I've lost my mind. I think I've lost everything.
1: We've been solo parenting with our kids all weekend. You're going to hear all about that. I know lots of you are excited to hear all about it. Right now, though, thankfully, doing all the heavy lifting Woods is Leanne Moriarty, author of Big Little Lies and now Big Little Truths, which is out in all the bookshops. As you said, it was number one in all the airport bookshops.
2: Everywhere.
1: Unbelievable.
2: Yeah, everywhere.
1: She's done it again. Leanne, I'm fascinated because this is the sequel to Big Little Lies in book terminology. I know it wasn't for the TV show, but for the books, this is the sequel. But you vowed never to write a sequel. Is that right?
3: Yeah, I don't. Did I vow? It feels like I've broken a vow if I say that. I don't know. Well, Reese did emails in the early days.
1: So you've got Reese's email.
3: Yeah.
2: We've got you. We've got you, Moriarty.
4: Sorry, so Reese emailed you.
1: Reese with Snapchat you.
3: Yeah. I don't know. Snapchat. And she, in the very early days, and said, people are asking, is there any chance of a sequel? And that's when I said,
1: this was the
3: vow. I just said, no, I'm sorry, I'm not going to be like the Game of Thrones guy. Because I didn't feel that, it just wasn't something that interested me, because I thought I had a full narrative and you have the beginning, the middle and the end, and they're all happy and you've put them through all this stuff. I just wanted to leave them be. But then I did start to say, because I wrote this when my kids were Big Little Lies, when my kids were just starting school, and which you will discover when you become school parents, it's like a whole new world. You're like, it's like moving to a different village and a whole community.
1: So
3: that was, I wrote about that. And then I thought, okay, well, maybe it will be another new world, which it is when your children become high school.
2: Yeah. Right? So that was the inspiration behind, okay, I'm ready to write a sequel because I've got all this new stuff to write about.
3: Fascinating. And I kept saying that over the years, that could work, because enough time has passed. I didn't know how you could do, and yesterday there was the drama at the school trivia night, and that would be strange, but 10 years, to see how you were impacted by what happened all that time ago.
2: So 10 years on, mysterious package, green Volvo driver. Are you, why green Volvos, Leanne?
3: I just picked it at random. I probably, I don't know the name.
2: There wasn't
3: of
2: a Volvo that cut you off in traffic or something. You were like, I'm going to destroy your reputation.
3: I'm one of those free and easy drivers where people are beeping at me and I'm saying, don't. What's the matter?
1: You sound like a dream on the road.
3: Whereas my husband says we need to give them feedback.
1: Yeah.
3: Feedback. There's a lot of them.
1: Nine Perfect Strangers.
3: Oh, yes. Yeah.
1: A lot of it's about, obviously, hallucinogenics and the various experimental drugs that are being taken on a retreat. You wrote about that with, like, conviction.
3: Yes, people do. No, I did. I just read articles about it. But now I do have, every now and then there's somebody who looks quite different from my normal readers. So he's standing at the back sort of in a tie-dyed shirt and it's a real aging hippie and he's saying Nine Perfect Strangers there at the back.
2: Come to a breath shop workshop. We're having a party.
3: It's awesome. It's very different.
1: Oh, so do you let him down lightly?
3: I'm
1: just not into it.
3: Whereas I have the ladies sometimes at the charity lunches who come up to me and say, Nine Perfect Strangers, what was that all about? They didn't approve of that at all. So,
1: fascinating. I was just imagining you and Nicole Kidman tripping on acid for the pre-production meeting.
2: Eating all brand, lots of all brand.
1: Great stuff. I don't think this book needs any more of a push than it just being in existence, I'm sure, is going to be an absolute fire under so many readers who are avid fans of yours. You're the only Australian author to have 3 books reach the top position on the New York Times bestseller list. Congratulations, Leanne Moriarty. Big Little Truths is out now.
3: Thank you so very much.
1: No worries at all. Thanks, Leanne.
3: Thank
1: Bye.
3: Thank you.
1: Right up next, Woods, you and I have got to do some talking. It's going to be tough. We've been solo parenting all weekend.
2: Yeah.
1: On the Gold Coast, Warner Brothers Movie World with our 2-3-year-old.

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1: I think it's more of an achievement than three books on the New York Times bestseller list. That's what I'm saying. What we have been through. Don't you shake your head at me, Moriarty.
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0: It's Will and Woody keeping you up.
1: We are getting through. 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
2: I don't think the plane landed
1: 3 hours ago from Gold Coast. We're fresh off the Chemist Warehouse Dadventure Woods. We have spent the whole weekend solo parenting with our daughters, 3-year-old and a 4-year-old.
2: Which is usually fine, unless you go to Movie World, because that place is a lot. Anyway, if you want to know why we're doing it, have a listen to this.
3: Woody, last year we took our daughters on their very first camping trip.
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2: I think we both really excelled.
5: So I'm just going to go and put a fish on the end of the rod.
6: Look, look, he caught a fish.
7: You're catching another one.
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2: But this year we're stepping it up a notch, all thanks to Chemist Warehouse.
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11: And more roaster girlies.
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7: Batman? Let me see you, Batman. Oh, yeah, oh, yeah, oh, yeah.
12: Now, our partners have set some rules.
13: No sugar, please. No more than one souvenir.
2: Some of them feel a little pointed.
13: You must go on one ride that you don't want to go on just to show your bravery, because I feel like we don't often do stuff like that.
2: That's a bit harsh, I would say. How many ice creams are you going to have this weekend?
7: Uh-huh.

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3: Gee whiz, have we earned our gifts this year for Father's Day. Struth almighty. If our wives are listening, get yourselves to Chemist Warehouse and get me the Paco Rabanne, which is a beautiful fragrance.
2: I'd love the Paco. I think I'd just like a day of no daughter time. But like,
3: oh, well, yeah.
2: Well,
3: that as well.
2: But look, to be fair, probably not the best time to talk to me about it. We're fresh off it. I was just listening to those rules then.
3: Yeah.
2: We definitely broke every rule.
3: Sunscreen. I nailed sunscreen.
2: Nailed the sunscreen. Tick. You had full BDE, Big Dad Energy, rolling around the Warner Brothers movie world with a with a sunscreen on one carabiner on your belt and a hand sanitizer on another carabiner on your belt.
3: I was equipped, baby.
2: You had the Oakley sunglasses.
3: Every time. And as soon as Remy met Dorothy,
2: and
3: I
2: you were
3: was
2: wearing
3: like,
2: the Hawaiian shirt. Yeah.
3: Oh, no, made of towel. I explained to Remy that I was like, this shirt that I'm wearing is a towel. So I was like, if you get...
2: You couldn't have looked more like a dad. It was amazing.
3: If you get dirty hands, you just wipe your hands on me, Remy. Just go for your life. And then also, like, every single person or thing Remy touched, it was like, get over here, sanitizer.
2: Yeah.
3: I was just squirting. I went through four bottles of hand sanitizer.
2: Is that right?
3: Yeah, in one day. Right.
2: Bloody wow. Wow.
3: Bloody earth, my friend. But yeah, wild time.
2: Wild time.
3: We are going to be covering the entire... Because obviously we left... Saturday morning, we have literally returned 2 hours ago. There's just so much stuff for us to cover as the week goes on. Mm. But as you can imagine, we literally have only landed 2 hours ago, so we are still compiling.
2: Shattered.
3: All of that.
2: I am shattered.
3: And the whole team is as well, obviously. Like, the whole team has come with us as well. Like, Joe, how are you feeling?
4: Shattered.
3: Yeah, shattered.
2: It's
3: we're
2: a lot.
3: All
2: it's a lot.
3: Demoralized. People are asking questions. Why did we do it?
2: The only people that aren't shattered are the girls.
3: Yeah, they're happy.
2: Like, fine.
3: Yeah,
2: they had a great time, which is what it's all about. And it's also good to see good to see. But we got home, obviously had to go to work. Yeah. Took Max home. It's like, I'm going to watch some TV and have some lunch.
3: And I also would have been...
2: It sounds
3: been,
2: glorious.
3: I would have been fine, though, if I got off the plane and was like, hey, I'm going to sleep in your arms now. And you can carry me to the car, and then I'm going to sleep in the car.
2: Yeah.
3: And then I'll get home and like, and you know, she's fresh as a daisy. It's like, well...
2: She is a child.
3: Get that. I get that. Anyway, here's a
2: funny. You do find yourself comparing yourself to them, though.
3: Yes.
2: Particularly as the days wear on. Like, when it was 4 o'clock at Movie World and she had her fill on ice cream and was just, like, annoying.
3: Yeah.
2: Like, properly annoying.
3: Yeah.
2: And but you're also properly fatigued.
3: You
2: start the parental goggles start to lose their shine.
3: Oh, totally.
2: As you sort of start just becoming equals.
3: Yeah, totally.
2: Which is when it gets a bit icky.
3: It does. And then because you're saying things like, you know, we've done a lot of stuff, which has been fun. I've played with you all day. Daddy wants to go to the
2: pub
3: and watch the footy.
2: I just want a little bit of time,
3: And then she goes, I don't want to go to the pub. And you're like, oh, my God.
2: Yeah.
3: This is not fair.
2: Yeah, yeah.
3: This isn't fair. Anyway, here's a bit of audio of the of just some of the excitement that you're going to hear as the week goes on. What did Batman tell you?
5: He loves me.
3: Oh. That does make it all worth it.
2: I actually don't know if I can hear that again. No, just the noises.
3: The noises. But the knowledge.
2: The movie world itself is very loud.
3: Incredibly loud.
2: Very loud. Yeah. I think they should have on the website like an asterisk, like bring earplugs and earmuffs.
3: Yeah, or just don't come. we're going to go to a song. We are going to go to a song. We're vindictive right now.
2: Why? They shouldn't have let us on the air today. They shouldn't have let us on the air.
3: We're going to go to a song.
2: Yeah.
3: Up next, we're just going to be covering the journey there.
2: Yeah.
3: Because even that was
2: just... There's a lot.
3: Full on.
2: There's a lot.
3: Stay with us.
2: Yeah. It's Will and Woody. Hope you're having a great drive home. Fresh off the Chemist Warehouse Dadventure. You're listening to Kiz.
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0: 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It's Will and Woody keeping you up.
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1: Yes, that's right. And you're going to hear all about the Dadventure once I have a sleep, which is we are both looking forward to tonight. We got the plane landed 3 hours ago, Woods. But yes, of course, we did everything.
6: I literally bought everything in the Batman store.
1: Yeah, you did. You guys can hear that throughout the week. We're going to be replaying the Dadventure for you throughout this week, which we're very, very excited to do.
6: Yes,
1: Woods.
6: But something that became very clear in the lead up to this trip was my daughter's obsession with Batman. Of so many of my faults as a parent, one of my major faults is that I make these promises to my children when I really can't necessarily 100% back it up. Mm. And I had been telling her leading up to this weekend that she is definitely going to meet Batman.
1: That's right.
6: And have fun with Batman.
1: Yeah.
6: And probably become mates with Batman. At one point, I even said, yeah, he'll probably have lunch with you. Because I love seeing her excitement, and then you have these moments where you're like, how am I going to make this happen? So you'll find out as the week goes on, did my daughter actually meet Batman? But just to show you how excited she was about Batman, the flight there was 2.5 hours.
1: Yeah.
6: I'm going to say for 2 hours and 15 minutes, my daughter just spoke to me about Batman.
1: Okay.
6: Here's just a few snippets of everything she was saying about the great man.
7: Batman.
6: Wow. At one point, she was just naming Batman-themed items.
1: Yeah.
6: I reckon she did that for an hour. So she was keen Batman thing.
1: Yeah, yeah, yeah.
6: She was real keen.
1: Yeah, yeah, yeah, she was. You thought you were looking after a kid. I thought I was looking after two kids. Three kids, if I'm totally honest, because you occasionally just dip fully into kid mode.
6: Oh, I do like
1: when we're waiting for the hire car. So I thought we'd read a story to the kids on the ground to keep them quiet. Mm. You whipped out a scooter.
6: Yeah. What? Pretty cool.
1: At the airport.
6: Yeah. Out of my hand.
1: Out of the suitcase.
6: Yeah.
1: And you'll hear the moment where there's a full child adult reversal when my daughter actually says, I don't think scootering inside's a good idea.
6: Yeah.
1: To which you respond, well, I think we'll just give it a go until we get caught.
7: Can we do the scooter outside?
8: You think so?
9: Good idea, Max.
8: Probably a good idea, but let's go for a little moment until we get told off.
6: And we did. We hooned.
1: So keep in mind, everyone, hold a candle for Will over the weekend. He looked after three different children. And also, the kicker to all of this was the ACOM. You'd think when we were at Warner Brothers Movie World, we would have booked a beautiful place for relaxation, tranquility, just a place to go and chill. Yeah. Junior producer Annalise booked the Paradise Hotel for Children in Surfers Paradise with four water park playgrounds.
6: Yes.
1: So when we first got there after traveling all day and solo parenting, I was so ready for a bit of a chill. Did my best to shield my daughter's eyes from the four playgrounds immersed in pools that were in the middle of the hotel. But as she walked through the lobby, she managed to spot them.
10: Water Park City coming up. Is it over here, do you think, Water Park City?
7: Oh, yeah. Whoa.
10: What is that?
7: Oh, my goodness.
10: What is it?
7: It's a baby pool and a big girl pool.
10: And a water park?
7: Oh, yeah, sure. Water park. And a pub. Oh, my.
10: And a pub.
7: And oh, my goodness. Oh, my goodness. Oh, my goodness.

0: Oh my goodness. Did she say a pub? Yeah, did she spot a pub?
1: Yeah, because there was everyone drinking, but all the adults were drinking by the pool.
0: Yeah, yeah.
1: Wow. So, yeah.
0: What's going on? By the way, guys, this is all before we've even got to
1: Warner Brothers Movie World. So you're going to hear that all throughout the week. Socials, Instagram, TikTok, Will and Woody, if you would like to follow on.
0: Listen to all of this across the week. We're going to be giving you a code word.
1: Yes.
0: Every single day, which will be linked to what we are playing you. Today, the code word is water park.
1: Water park.
0: Okay. Now, at
1: one word, water park.
0: Oh, God.
1: Well, it'll have to be. It's a code word. It's a code word.
0: Water park, one word.
1: Yeah,
0: okay.
1: Normally two words, but yes, one word for the sake of the competition.
0: So you collect the code words all through the week. So that's Monday through to Friday.
1: Yes.
0: And then on Friday, go to willandwoody.com.
1: Yes.
0: Register, write in all the code words.
1: Yes.
0: And you will win $500. Could win. $500 to win at, sorry, to spend at the chemist.
1: Oh, God.
0: Where, we landed the jet, baby. We landed the jet.
1: So just to summarise, willandwoody.com, register, collect the code words throughout the week, put them all in to win $500 at Chemist Warehouse to spend.
0: Could win.
1: I said two win. Two win. You know, put them all in.
0: Could win.
1: For a chance to win.
0: Nice. Yeah, there you go.
1: $500 to spend at Chemist Warehouse. Got a bunch of those vouchers to give away if you are listening. Or you can see it on the socials, Instagram, TikTok. Will and Woody, we hope you're having a wonderful drive home.
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3: The one for Sam and Ash. 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
4: Who's counting that? 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
3: Can someone take the night shift? Yeah. yours, though, because yours stopped for a little bit, didn't it? 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
3: So they got pause.
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0: Replacing snores with laughs. It's Will and Woody keeping you up.
1: We were talking about the highest amount of money that an actor has made for a film. That's because Ryan Gosling and Margot Robbie are asking for a sliver of what Barbie 2 will make. If you're not across it, Mattel and Warner Brothers, I assume it was Warner Brothers, made, I was close to a billion. Was it like 1.9
2: billion? 1.9
1: billion. 1.9 billion at the box office from Barbie. Yeah. So they're like, look, if you're going to do a Barbie 2, I think we're entitled to a bit more. We're the front guys. They're asking for 20 million each, which, look, on an ordinary day, I would say a bit steep. Uh-huh. But given that it will probably be, you know, a couple billion more, doesn't seem all that much.
2: And now, because they can't agree to it, there may not be a Barbie 2.
1: That's right.
2: I can't remember where Barbie 1 finished. Anyway, we spoke about the fact that Sam Worthington, Aussie boy Sam Worthington, who turned 50 yesterday, actually. Happy birthday, Sammy boy. He receives 5% of the Avatar movies, yes, I believe, from number 2 onwards. So not for the first one. Is that right? So he's due to make billions, which is wild for Sam.
1: Because Avatar ended up making 2.9 billion.
2: He's got a bit of
1: and
2: that.
1: And he's got a little slice of that.
2: Yeah.
1: It will not. Oh, I can't tell you that. Okay, but I haven't. What is very exciting is because I think all of the numbers around this astounded everyone. Mm-hmm. I've just gone online and I've had a look at

0: The list of highest grossing actors ever.
1: Dwayne The Rock Johnson.
0: This is the highest career film.
1: Is it Dwayne The Rock Johnson?
0: These are the highest career film grosses. So this isn't their actual, like what they've owned, what they've earned, like their salary or their portion of the salary. These are the box office gross revenue list, which is, so it's just like, it's not adjusted for inflation either. So it like could be over time.
1: Got it.
0: So
1: Dwayne The Rock Johnson.
0: No.
1: Chris Hemsworth.
0: No.
1: Ooh, okay. Love
0: Chris Hemsworth. Chris Hemsworth is in the top 10.
1: Okay. Liam Neeson.
0: No.
1: Oh, I thought that would be Death by a Thousand Cuts. He's been in so many movies.
0: So keep in mind, this is the grossing of their films. So how much their films have made over time. Yes. This isn't the salary. So if you're thinking Liam Neeson, name the blockbuster. So you Taken's probably Taken, his biggest
1: Love
0: blockbuster.
1: Love Actually.
0: It's not making billions at the box office, is
1: okay,
0: it?
1: Okay.
0: Leonardo. It's a great DVD.
1: Leonardo DiCaprio.
0: DiCaprio's not on the list.
1: He's not in the top 10.
0: No, he's not. This has blown me away. I reckon if I sat
1: Kate
0: here.
1: Kate Winslet.
0: No. I reckon if I sat here for 100 years with you, you would not get the
1: Helen
0: number one.
1: Helen Mirren.
0: Nah. You would not get the number one. God. Name the movies. We spoke about the highest grossing movie of all time yesterday.
1: Avatar.
0: Yes. Made $2.9 billion at the box office.
1: Hang on. Sam Worthington's on the list?
0: Who's the other star of Avatar?
1: Zoe Saldana.
0: Zoe Saldana is the highest grossing actress of all
1: time.
0: Because
1: she was Guardians of the Galaxy. So she's in the Marvel universe. She's in the Avatar universe.
0: So she grossed. So her worldwide total that her movies have made over the course of her career is $15 billion.
1: Well done, Zoe.
0: And so, yes, her biggest movie was Avatar with $2.9.
1: But she's also hitting that sweet Marvel money.
0: She's the number one. No one would have thought that. She's the number one. That's awesome.
1: No. Okay.
0: Oh, she also had the Star Trek thing as well. They were huge. She had the trilogy of Star Trek.
1: Harrison Ford.
0: No.
1: Oh.
0: Not even on the list.
1: Seriously? I guess because his popular movies were older. So I've got to start thinking, because these aren't adjusted for inflation, right?
0: No.
1: So it needs to be recent movies that were huge, right?
0: Yep.
1: And
0: yep,
1: so we're
0: on the right track.
1: So, Robert Downey Jr.
0: Done. So he comes in at number four for Endgame.
1: Zendaya.
0: No.
1: Timothy Chalamet.
0: No.
1: Tom Holland.
0: Yes, Tom Holland's number six. $13 billion.
1: Mark Ruffalo.
0: Endgame.
1: Mark Ruffalo.
0: No. So the number two is also a woman.
1: Kirsten Dunst.
0: Who's the other person that they throw around in Endgame who's... Who's a woman the camera loves. Yeah.
1: The Scarlett Johansson.
0: Yes.
1: Second
0: highest grossing films of anyone ever. $15 billion.
1: Just thinking now of other people who are in
0: the next one. I'm happy to run through it because it really does get really tricky.
1: Okay.
0: Towards the end. You're on something with the Marvel thing. Well done.
1: Yeah, thank
0: Samuel you. Samuel Jackson, number three.
1: Elizabeth Olsen.
0: No. Robert Downey Jr. at four. Chris Pratt at five. Because he has the Endgame thing and he's got the separate franchise in the guy, and he's got the Jurassic Park thing going on as well.
1: Huge.
0: Tom Holland, as we just discussed. So the only person in the top 10 who is not Avatar and who is not Avengers.
1: Yeah.
0: You know it. You know this guy.
1: Who's
0: the most intense person in Hollywood?
1: Al Pacino.
0: No, most intense.
1: Robert De Niro.
0: Most intense person in Hollywood.
1: Oh, Tom Hardy.
0: Takes their job very, very seriously.
1: Oh, Christoph Waltz. I mean, there's a lot, isn't there? Takes their job seriously.
0: Takes them very, so seriously. They're super serious. Recently, their daughter removed their name.
1: Brad Pitt.
0: No.
1: Oh, Tom Cruise.
0: Tom Cruise.
1: Yeah.
0: Tom Cruise.
1: Of course, Tom Cruise.
0: He's the only one in the top 10 who wasn't part of any of those big franchises.
1: Mission Impossible. He's got Top Gun. Yes. Yeah, of course.
0: Yes.
1: Of course.
0: Fascinating list. Anyway, Zoe Saldana on no one's bingo card.
1: Yeah. Good on her. She's great though, Zoe Saldana. She's amazing.
0: We'll leave it there. It's Will and Woody.
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3: I think we can all agree, Albie, sport's a lot more sanitised than it was in the good old days. And I don't mean just playing on the field. Obviously, you look at sports like the AFL and the NRL, like the tackling's different
2: now. Oh, it's not as physical. You can't be physically...
3: What used to happen in those sports within the boundaries was basically assault, wasn't it?
2: It really was.
3: Because now it's all very sanitised. But I also feel like some of the spirit of fun has gone out of our arenas. Like somewhere like Suncorp Stadium is great. It's a coliseum to rugby league, but it's all very sterile, isn't it? Like, it's, you know, you've got your seats, hills are gone. Like, I had some disgraceful days and nights at the old Lang Park and at the old Gabba.
2: Yeah.
3: Like, the hill of the Gabba was my natural habitat. And so, obviously, now we've got our big, our beautiful big stadiums. You've got all the facilities, all the corporate stuff, the big screens. But it just feels like some of the life has gone
2: no, you're
3: out
2: right. Sanitized is
3: out
2: the
3: of
2: word.
3: These places. And I think one of the byproducts of that sucking of the life out of live sport is what we see less and less is now streakers. You know,
2: yeah, they
3: pitching
2: were big,
3: raiders.
2: Yep.
3: I go back to the 80s and 90s. You could not go about 20 overs in a day at the cricket where some fat bloke who's got 50 tins in him has gone, you know what? You know what the umpire's going to love? If I run out there past Terry Alderman and steal his hat. And it was always some big fat bloke being chased by four or five equally fat coppers.
2: And the crowd would be egging him
3: on. The crowd would be loving every minute of it. Even if it was about 10 or 15 years ago, remember that big fat bloke ran on the field at the end of a State of Origin game? Queensland scored a try. It was right at the end of the game. Oh. Was during that amazing run of the Queensland State of Origin team. I think it was Matt Scott. Scored a try that was disallowed because some big fat bloke went the length of the field in Starkers. Eventually got brought down by security. But you just don't see them anymore.
2: I remember Andrew Simons in the cricket.
3: Absolutely nailing
2: him. Oh, he nailed him well.
3: One of the best hits you'll ever see. A hot family. You know what we're talking about? Just Google on YouTube Andrew Simons hit streaker. He would have got 6 weeks in the NRL.
2: Oh, that guy would never have gone on.
3: God rest his soul, the great Roy. But I feel like we are entering a new phase of pitch invaders. And when I looked at this video, I realised we actually might be to blame because in a Major League Soccer game during the week between San Jose and Minnesota, this is the American version of the Premier League. They call it Major League Soccer. San Jose hosted Minnesota. It was the closing minutes of a game. It was 5-1. It was a flogging. And then all of a sudden, this happened.
4: Set them up where they are still safely amongst the top four.
5: There's a baby on the

0: Garfield.
1: I mean, screen time.
0: That's way better than the raccoon. Remember the raccoon? Wasn't that a raccoon last year? They had to put
2: in Philadelphia.
0: Trash. Yes.
2: A true trash band. But we got a beer and a baby tonight.
0: How did they make it all the way out there? I mean, they were on the edge of the 18th. Like, are the parents just like, oh my gosh, I cannot go out there and get my child? Because you know what? They felt like they could contribute, I think.
3: What?
4: Baby pigeon vita.
3: A baby.
4: How good is that? It is the best thing. So this baby has somehow gotten over the fencing and literally toddled out onto the field, only to be collected by one of the security guards, smiling the whole time, having the best time, had a bit of vomit on his shoulder like a lot of pitch invaders do. Yeah. He was fully clothed. He didn't go Starkers. And I'm watching this and everyone's kind of going, oh, isn't that fun? Isn't that cute? And then I realised, do you know why this happened? The baby race. We started this. There are babies all over the world who now want to get involved in major sporting activities because they heard about the magnificent baby race at Rush Adventureland 2 weeks ago and they've thought, well, if I can't be part of that, I'm just going to be part of the sporting event
3: I've
4: I'm
3: seen
4: at.
3: The race. I think I can do this.
4: Ironically enough, he would have been disqualified because he didn't crawl. He walked the entire time.
3: Sorry.
4: So I'm just saying, Hot Family, if you've got a toddler-aged child, you're taking them to sport, be very, very careful. I reckon that's the reason why the Broncos aren't letting Adam Reynolds play tonight. Because chances are he would have gone out there, had a couple of steps, hurt himself, fallen over, and they would have gone, oh, another baby on the field.
3: Be carried get off that by thing security. Off.
4: We apologise. This may be completely our fault, but now babies are taking over our sporting arenas. I'm sorry.
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1: 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I need
0: somebody. 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
3: Happy Monday.
2: Now, we mentioned it in the top of the show, but we're all a bit discombobulated in here.
3: Sorry, what?
2: Because we're, sorry, I forgot the size of the word.
3: Yeah.
2: We're a bit thrown out.
3: Yes.
2: Because we're in a completely different studio.
3: But let's be honest, it's exciting why.

0: Oh, it's very exciting. Yeah. Why? And look, Sam and Ash mentioned this morning because, of course, that studio that Hot 91.1 Hot FM has broadcast out of since day one, since Craig David was here cutting the ribbon.
1: Yeah.
0: I don't think the floor's been cleaned that time either. It's literally being demolished today. So we're in one of our spare studios.
1: Yeah.
0: I've got some real concerns about my little mate.
2: There's
0: over
2: a lot
0: here.
2: Of ghosts and skeletons being put to rest.
0: Yeah. If those walls could talk.
2: You bury that.
0: They
2: you
0: would
2: bury
0: put in a HR
2: all.
0: Complaint.
1: Well, isn't there one of those memory bowls? Or what do they call them? The time machine?
0: Time capsule?
1: Yeah, one
0: a
1: of those.
0: Time machine. Yes. There is a DeLorean in there that Marty McFly used to go back to 1950.
1: Yes. Yes. Isn't that in one of the walls?
0: I believe there may be something getting in there.
2: Yeah,
0: so,
2: put a time capsule.
0: But yeah, so look, as we said at the start of the show, we're a bit thrown out, aren't we, Al? Because everything's just a little bit different.
2: Yeah.
0: And look, if there's one of us who is less likely to adapt quickly to the new situation.
1: Yes.
0: Because he can't even look at his weather window.
2: No, I can't even get my same perspective on the clouds.
1: Yeah, that blind needs to go up a little bit more so you can just see
0: out
1: the window.
0: It's not the big window like we used to have. So my little mate over here, could be an interesting afternoon.
2: It's like the play school window.
0: Well, it does. Yeah. It's got some of the decal from the front of the building on it, I think that's the archway window.
2: Oh.
0: Do you know what? I used to be dirty on that because they never said my name on that. You always tell them, I can see Mikey, and I can see Alan, and I can see Mary. They never said Nathan.
1: Really?
0: Yeah.
2: But when they said your name, I actually thought, oh, they can see me.
0: They can see me, You were 27 then. I think there's a couple of valid questions. Why did you believe it? And why were you still watching play school?
2: I can see Alan eating chicken nuggets. You really can't see
0: me. I can see he's dropped two of them on the floor. He continued to eat.
1: Wait, so. Humpty Dumpty?
0: Boys, our email this afternoon. Let's move on from that as fast as we can.
2: Quickly.
0: Our email this afternoon comes from Leah. Dear Mikey, my sister has been chatting with a bloke online. She's planning to meet him this week for a drink. She seems a bit smitten, but I've got a bad vibe about him. I mentioned this to my husband and he joked that I should follow her on the date and make sure it all goes okay. But the more I think about it, I'm considering doing it. Am I crazy, Leah? This is crazy behaviour.
1: It is crazy. I was just thinking, it wasn't on my agenda this week. So, okay, so it's not me. So let me make that clear. Cool.
0: So obviously Leah's sister's telling her about this bloke. Oh, he's great. We've been chatting about this. And you know, you just get they teach you as a kid warm fuzzies and cold pricklies.
1: Yeah.
0: She's obviously got the cold pricklies about this guy. She's going, oh, this is the inherent danger of online dating and meeting is you don't know who these people are.
1: That's right.
0: So obviously Leah's gone, I'm just getting a bad vibe about this guy. When I saw this email, my first thought, I'm picturing Leah in a series of escalating disguises. So it just starts, it's like, you know, the glasses with the mustache?
1: Yeah.
0: By the end of the date, she's in a full pantomime horse costume.
1: Yes.
0: I'm just thinking her undercover work goes more and more elaborate as the night goes on. If that's going to be the case, Leah, I say do it. That sounds amazing.
2: Yeah.
1: It does sound like a load of fun, but on the serious side of it, I'm assuming that they're going to a place where there's plenty of people. So if something was to happen or she wanted to leave or something like that, they're not going to create a scene.
0: So the fact that if he said, hey, let's meet somewhere in the middle of the forest, bad idea.
1: Yeah, Leah, you're going.
0: Keep it public.
1: Yeah, in fact, we'll all go.
0: We'll all just hide up in the trees like drop bears.
1: Yes.
0: Ready to attack.
1: Yes.
0: But as I said, that's a very good point that obviously it's going to be at a bar or a restaurant or something.
1: That's right.
0: Should Leah just sort of stealthily get the quarter table at the bar and just keep an eye on things?
1: Yeah, definitely do that if you're that concerned. But I think it's going to be all right. Yeah. The other option is I'll go with you, Leah, and I'll be on standby.
2: I was waiting for it.
0: I'm just going to repeat a really important part of the email.
1: Yes.
0: I mentioned this to my husband.
2: Yeah.
1: No, I'm not dating Leah. I'm just there as a backup.
2: Why doesn't Leah and her hubby go along, make it a foursome just for the first date? That way there's two couples.
0: No, that's a first date.
2: What's wrong with that?
0: No, that's a stupid
1: idea. We don't
0: idea.
1: Double date. We're not 15.
2: But better than disguising yourself as a flower pot or something and sitting over the corner.
1: No, that sounds more fun.
0: That's super off-putting for the guy.
2: You reckon?
0: If he lobs and she goes, oh, by the way, I've invited my sister and brother-in-law.
2: Yeah.
0: No, that's going to scare the guy
1: definitely
0: off.
1: Not. No. Nah.
0: That's right up there with wearing a wedding dress. On the first date. Nobody wants that.
1: Yeah.
2: Meeting the in-laws. Respectively.
0: Yeah, that's
1: Leah
0: terrifying.
1: Could do that. She could be wearing the wedding dress sitting in the corner.
0: She may not be inconspicuous in the wedding dress.
1: Yeah.
0: Who's the crazy lady in the corner of the restaurant with the wedding dress on? I don't know her.
1: Nah.
0: So we're saying, you think just let it be? It'll be
1: fine?
0: Yeah,
1: let it be. I don't think she... I would say she's going to go somewhere public, you know, Mooloolaba Esplanade, down to King's Beach or Bullcock Beach.
0: One
1: maybe
0: of the bars
1: Coolum
0: or
1: whatever.
0: Yeah.
1: And there's plenty of people around. There's not going to be a scene.
2: Be like Nugget when he does his smoke bombing, sort of scale the joint first you know where the exits
0: go
2: are.
0: Go and do some recon for sure.
1: Yes.
2: That's the
0: find
2: word.
0: Find out where you're going. So either you think it's fine.
1: Yep.
0: I'm saying follow her, but I want these disguises to become more and more elaborate.
1: Yes.
0: Now we're not going to repeat

0: your answer?
1: Group date.
0: Because it was crap.
1: Group date.
0: You just concentrate on the new buttons. Mikey, we'll see you tomorrow.
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0: 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Dads, do you have what it takes? It's time to show the world that you are Nugget and Al's Cool 'em Dad Gold Champion.
2: Yes, Father's Day coming up on Sunday. Don't forget, Dad, we haven't.
3: We certainly haven't. Look, everyone's thinking the big day is Sunday. No. The big day is Friday. Cool'em Surf Club, Hot Family, we're going to be there from 3 o'clock on the balcony, broadcasting live from that beautiful balcony overlooking Cool'em Main Beach.
2: It's a magic spot.
3: And then we head down to the sand where things get a little bit more serious and we roll out this year's edition of Cool'em Dad of Gold. We're very excited because all week long we're going to be meeting the four brave dads who are prepared to take on our obstacles this year. Albie, who are we kicking off with today?
4: He's the father of two who loves Cool'em but hates it when the kids mention he's getting a little thin on top. It's Kane Tompkins.
3: It sure is.
2: That's when you know you've made it. You've got your own intro.
3: He's got his very own intro. Kano, how are you, mate?
5: Yeah, I'm good.
3: So is that the major pet peeve, is the your boy and your girl, you're 12 and 15, is this on certain angles? When does the maybe the luscious locks that they once were, maybe not so much, how often does this come up?
5: Usually every time I get a haircut.
3: So and they basically go, hey, I wouldn't have got too much of it cut because you don't have a lot to work with there.
5: That's right. And then I just say to my son, well, you know, it's hereditary, so be careful.
2: Yeah, I know how you feel, mate.
3: Laugh it up now, funny boy, but it's coming for you in 25 years' time. Now, we should say, Kano, you're in the box seat here because Cool'em Surfy, it's your legitimate local, isn't it?
5: That is, yeah.
3: You've had plenty of the palmies before.
5: I usually get a palmy every week.
3: A year's worth of free ones going to go down pretty well. This is what my mind, body, and spirit are all preparing for this event. Now, the four events we've got, of course, remote out of control. We've got to throw the remote through the hole. I like you for this one because you're not only a Cowboys fan, you're a Carlton supporter. So I imagine you've thrown a few remotes this season. Is that the one you're most confident in? How are your nappy changing skills?
5: It's not Mikey's nappy, is it?
3: No. And look, we did get clarification. It's not Albie's either.
2: No, and it's not loaded either.
3: That's all been sorted.
2: It's all good.
3: There's going to be nappy changing, also toy picking up. And obviously, you've got one son, one daughter. How do you go with a ponytail?
5: That might be the one that brings me undone, to be honest.
3: That's going to be true. And can I tell you, I've seen the wigs. They are not in good condition. It's going to make things
2: very
3: tough.
2: A bit of an
3: art
2: to doing a good ponytail. Yeah. Maybe you should start practicing all of those this week.
3: Is there going to be any training this week other than eating palmies?
5: No, I think I'll just wing it.
3: I like that he's relaxed about
2: it. That's an air of confidence there about Kane.
3: I've got to say, world-class effort too, because, of course, the key to being a dad is the love of a dad joke. We did ask all of our dads to pop their favourite dad joke on their entry. Are you ready for Kane's?
2: I think I'm not.
3: Why don't skeletons fight each other? Because they

0: don't have the guts.
1: Oh, very good.
0: Kano, you're going to fit in just right here. Coolum down to gold this Friday. We're going to be broadcasting live from the balcony of the Coolum Surf Club from 3. After 4, we'll be getting our athletes down onto the beach and the Coolum down to gold madness will begin. Kano, you're contestant number 1. Great to have you on the show and we can't wait to see you on Friday, mate.
2: No worries, I'll be there at 3.
1: There he is, first of our finely tuned dad athletes, Kano, who'll be there for Coolum Dad of Gold on Friday. We'll be there from 3 till 6.
0: May get a few more palmies in between now and then, which I respect.
1: Looking forward to that. Come and join us at the Coolum Surf Club on the big day.
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3: And there we go. That finishes Monday for us.
4: Now, very, very busy show tomorrow. Obviously, round three of Spelling Bee a Palooza. Now, I'm just going to say, I'm going to put it out there. Two things happened last Tuesday on the show. You got pumped by a child.
3: Yep.
4: And then you announced you were retiring from radio. Are those two things linked?
3: No, not in the slightest. Just sheer coincidence.
4: So I just don't know if you lose tomorrow, what kind of tantrum you might see. You can't retire.
3: Nothing
4: more.
3: Being beaten by primary school kids.
4: So another chance to have a crack at the Spelling Bee Palooza, one of our Sunshine Coast primary school kids, trying to win the $50 at Mr.
3: Can
4: Toy's
3: you
4: Toy
3: give
4: World.
3: Me just like a word that's actually in the dictionary?
4: No, they're perfectly normal words that people use every day. People use obsequious all the time. I don't know why you're complaining. So another round of Spelling Bee Palooza tomorrow, looking forward to. We'll meet another one of our Coolum Data Gold contestants as well. Plus, give you a chance to come along to our exclusive preview of Forgotten Island with another round of Forgotten Things. Plus, we are going to discuss something that actually happened here in the studio about 45 minutes ago, because I think there's a common social kind of exchange that nobody actually cares about. You were quite mortified when I said what I said.

0: to one of the members of our team in our studio.
1: Yeah, we've got
0: about 45 minutes ago.
1: Person who's going on a overseas, yeah.
0: And you said something to her, and I went, no thanks. So I reckon I'm not alone in this.
1: We'll reveal more.
0: We'll discuss that on the show tomorrow. Plus, going to catch up with our great mate Sammy Parker from Grab Life by the Balls. They've got a massive thing happening in September. Going to catch up with Sammy tomorrow as well, one of our absolute favourites. So lots and lots going on the show tomorrow. Before I let you go, though, as always, my farewell fact. And, of course, tomorrow is the first day of spring. And like you were saying earlier in the show, the hot weather, it's like on command. Hot weather's come.
1: Yep.
0: By the end of the week, we're talking 30, 31, 32 degrees.
1: It's uncanny.
0: The other thing we've noticed, I reckon, the last week or so, the days have gotten lighter, later and earlier, haven't they? Like those wintry kind of days where it's not light till about 6:45 and gets dark at about 6:30. They're long gone now.
1: Soon we'll get home in the daylight, yeah.
0: And look, I don't mind those wintry months where it is a bit darker a bit later and darker a bit earlier, but my farewell fact this evening is this absolute nonsense. Because there's a town in Norway, Alan, where the sun doesn't rise for 2 months. This is insane. So it's called, and I do apologise if I'm destroying the native pronunciation, it's called Longyearbyen. It's on the remote Svalbard archipelago in Norway. And what they call their dark season, again, I'm going to apologise for the pronunciation, I'm going to say Mørketid. It lasts from mid-November until late January, maybe even early Feb. And basically, life goes on as normal, but they just have complete darkness the entire time.
1: 2 months.
0: Basically, 2 months of complete darkness. Well, the sun doesn't really rise, basically, above the horizon for 4 months. Then the sun finally comes out.
1: And then it doesn't disappear.
0: And they celebrate. And this is the thing. In the summer, the same region has situations where daylight lasts 24 hours a day. You know who I feel for?
1: Yep.
0: The owls. Those poor bastards must be so confused. That's wild,
1: isn't
0: it?
1: And also the group that want daylight saving.
0: I wonder how their referendum goes. What a nightmare for your curtains. Absolute nightmare. So look, it'd be cool to experience for a while. Geez, that'd be a hard way to live, wouldn't it?
1: Gee, especially in those winter months.
0: That'd be very confusing.
1: Never see the sun again.
0: So, look, if you're loving the fact that tomorrow's the first day of spring, the sun's going to start setting a little bit later and rising a little bit earlier, thankfully you don't live in Longyearbyen, the Svalbard archipelago in Norway, where the sun doesn't come up for 4 months every year.
1: Spare a thought for those poor residents.
0: Absolutely ridiculous. My farewell fact this evening.
1: On that note, enjoy your evening and we'll see you tomorrow. Bye.
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1: Ash, how are you feeling?
2: I'm feeling good.
0: Sunshine Coast, mate. 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
2: Let's get it. Yes, good morning. How are we? It is 5:01.
1: We are in new digs at the moment. For the first time, you and I are broadcasting from a different studio.
2: I know. We've been together for 10 years and Hot's been going since 03,
1: yeah.
2: I believe. So
1: yeah,
2: what's yeah, that? Yeah. Like 23 years.
1: Yeah.
2: 23 years, right? So for the first time in 23 years, we are no longer in our normal studio. In fact, they've decommissioned Studio One and it's really weird.
1: This feels like a little dungeon.
2: This is so bizarre for us.
1: Which is probably appropriate.
2: Sam's got a really shiny glow on his forehead at the moment, so I cannot wait to hear what that's all about very soon.
1: There's two reasons for that. One has got a lot to do with the lighting in here.
2: Yeah.
1: It's kind of romantic.
2: It's very. It's got a nice sepia glow.
1: It I does. Think that's, sepia, yes.
2: On Instagram, you still get to choose if you did black and white, fade, whatever it was. Or sepia.
1: Sepia.
2: So that's great. Okay. Well, I just wanted to also make sure that the dumb button was working today and can confirm it is working. So
1: that's lucky.
2: That's good.
1: Good start.
2: Good starts all round. So, yes. But you and I have found something. We found a time capsule.
1: This is unbelievable because they're pulling apart Studio One.
2: Yep.
1: And 23 years ago,
2: mm-hmm.
1: They must have had a bit of spirit about them and thought this will be fun.
2: Yes.
1: They're thinking, radio world, this won't get touched for years.
2: And do you know what? It didn't. 23 years on, we are pulling apart the walls. We're pulling apart everything. The walls that old studio would have heard are insane.
1: Oh.
2: Like, oh, man.
1: Yep.
2: Oh, there's some good stuff locked into the fibers of those walls, let me tell you.
1: I feel like we're in a reality TV show. Like,
2: yeah.
1: My Studio Rules or something.
2: Why can I hear Scotty Cam's whistle from four studios down?
1: Yeah. So this is a bit of fun. Actually, it feels like we're camping.
2: Yeah,
1: it's nice.
2: It's good, isn't it? All right, okay, dump button is working. That is the most important thing for me.
1: Okay.
2: And you know what? Settle in. Let's listen to some Tuesday goodness. We've got Maroon 5. It's Christina Aguilera. It's going to be a huge show. I'm going to find out what that time capsule is after 6 this morning. Might even catch up with Ronnie Stanton.
1: Wouldn't that be great?
2: After 8.

0: Have you seen this new thing?
1: What?
0: I'm a bit scared.
1: What is it?
0: They found something on the moon.
1: Yes.
0: That everybody wants.
1: Uh-oh.
0: And now, I don't know that I feel comfortable with this, it could change the shape of the world. So, you know, whenever there's money involved in something, it generally becomes the focus and then ruins it, right?
1: Yeah.
0: They have found a substance on the moon called helium-3.
1: Oh.
0: Now, helium, as we know, is a gas that basically powers your balloons for birthday parties. That's its primary focus. And its second function is to give you a silly voice when you inhale it.
1: Oh, yeah, that's always fun, isn't it?
0: But helium-3, helium-3 is much, much rarer, much rarer. In fact, it's one of the rarest substances on Earth. So much so that they've been trying to seek it elsewhere. And it's used in doing things like MRIs. It's used in MRIs.
1: Oh, wow.
0: It's used to do a whole bunch of different things at that sort of at a quantum level.
1: Mm.
0: Super powerful stuff, super valuable. They reckon they've found it on the moon.
1: Whoa. What does this mean for us then?
0: Okay. Well, Australia have been asked, because of our mining prowess and our technology around this, to partner with, and at the moment there are two superpowers, the US and China, both vying to get their hands on what they're calling a 20 quadrillion. I'd never even heard of that number. A $20 quadrillion worth of helium-3 exists on the moon, and both the Americans and the Chinese want to get their hands on it.
1: Of course they do.
0: Of course they do.
1: Bugger off. Bugger off, I say.
0: Can you imagine mining the moon? And that's what they're talking about doing. That's exactly what they're focused on doing, is that this substance is so rare. It's one of the hardest substances to find on Earth. So they're looking for it elsewhere, and the moon is where it's at. Now, I don't know. The moon ain't that big, geographically speaking. And so I worry that if we start mining the moon, are we not destabilizing so many things?
1: Just because we're being greedy.
0: Just because we want money? Like for the sake of money?
1: Yeah.
0: We're going to possibly, I don't actually know the science here. And obviously smarter folk than I are looking into this.
1: Well, you mean, hold on a second. You say you haven't got a contract yet to go up to the moon.
0: Look, I'm not an astrophizzy tits, am I?
1: No, you're definitely not.
0: So I don't have the smarts around that. But I just have a feeling that something that apparently is roughly the size of Australia, that's hovering in the sky, that controls our tides and your daughter's mood.
1: Yes.
0: Needs to be managed. And I just worry that if we get up there and start mining the moon.
1: Actually.
0: We're in deep doo-doos.
1: It's just dawned on me. Because my three-year-old, Luna, she has been learning about the moon at daycare, and she's told everyone that's her moon.
0: It is her moon.
1: Because we told her that her name means she's the moon goddess.
0: Yep.
1: And so as the full moon's coming up behind the drive-in movie the other night, she goes, "Mom, there's my moon.
0: There's my moon."
1: So if you guys want to get to the moon, you're going to have to go through my three-year-old first to get there.
0: Hey.
1: She will not. If you want someone to stop you getting to the moon, it's going to be my 3-year-old daughter.
0: And I don't doubt it for a second.
1: It's 91.1 on FM.

0: 91.1 Hot FM, Sam and Ash. Still such a great song off campus.
1: It's a banger, isn't it?
0: Really brought that back into our sphere again. Thank you, G Flip.
1: Actually, Nay got back last night from her trip away. And I don't know whether it's my mum's legacy,
0: yeah,
1: but there's a thing that if anyone's returning home after a time away, you make the house look nice. You clean up.
0: Yeah.
1: You know, not that I'm an overly untidy person anyway, but you do the extra things, right?
0: Well, exactly.
1: So yesterday, well, Sunday, to be honest, I had housework day. And did all the
0: usual. What's your housework song again?
1: Housework day, da da da da da da. It's housework day.
0: You know when I do the housework, like I don't know, once every like 6 months or something. That's what song plays in my head too. I'm trying to get Brendan to do it because I'm trying to tell him that it'll make when he does the housework every week
1: so much fun.
0: It's so much more fun.
1: Well, I sent a message to Poppy. She said, "What are you up to, Dad?" And I said, "Oh, it's housework day." And then two lines down, and I said, "I know you're singing it." She goes, "I was too."
0: I know you can't mention housework without that.
1: Yeah.
0: It's housework day.
1: Da, da, da, da, da, da, it's housework day. So anyway, that was all fine and dandy and, you know, cleaned surfaces and toilets and all.
0: Did what you did.
1: But I wanted to clean the cars. And so yesterday I set about and cleaned the cars. We got home from work. And I got straight at it because I've been procrastinating that bad boy for a long time. And
0: yeah,
1: I've got literally half a Malulabar Beach in my car.
0: Mm-hmm.
1: And I thought this would be a nice thing to do Renee's car as well.
0: Yeah, beautiful.
1: So I've got all set up and I thought, you know what? When you do the car at home, it's important to do the interior first, I reckon.

0: Reason being is everything gets wet. The ground gets wet. Yep. You don't want to get the vacuum cleaner near the, you know, wet stuff. So water. So forgot what it was then for a second. So I've got the little Dyson stick vac that we use inside the house, and I've pulled it apart and put the extra little fitting on to do so it's like a little gun thing.
1: Yeah.
0: And I'm sitting on my bum in the driveway at home, and it was quite chilly yesterday. I don't know if
1: it was a little bit, yeah.
0: So I'm wearing this hoodie. I'm wearing a black hoodie sitting on the ground looking like a bear with the legs out in front with the mats on the floor, and I'm vacuuming these things. Now, as good as Dyson is, a car mat full of sand is like a never-ending packet of Tim Tams.
1: That's right.
0: Sweet mother of God.
1: They just keep going.
0: I actually think I was on my bum for about 2.5 hours just vacuuming 8 floor mats.
1: What?
0: Yeah. Yeah.
1: Why? Did
0: I was
1: you,
0: in the zone.
1: Obviously shook them out and you banged them.
0: Vacuumed them, got the hair, because Renee molts like a Afghan, and the dog. Afghan. They're a hairy dog. Anyway, so I'm there cleaning, vacuuming, banging, banging. 2.5 hours, and then I've gone, it's time for some sustenance. I need a snack. So, after two.
1: I'm fading away over here.
0: I'm perishing. So I get up, I go inside, and it was quite overcast. And I'm cold because it's cold in the little corridor where I'm sitting, and overcast and bleak. And I go inside and I went, oh, I feel like I'm having a hot flush.
1: Oh, no.
0: I feel like am I okay? And I walk into the bathroom to wash my hands and wash my face to make a snack. Mm. And I look up and I've gone, dude, you're bright red.
1: Yeah.
0: Like I run red a lot of the time, but this was bright red.
1: You're not great today. Like you are, like you're cherry red.
0: Cherry red?
1: Yes.
0: Freaking sunburned.
1: Yeah.
0: I didn't even think because, again, and we should so, I'm a 46-year-old Sunshine Coast male. I know about the sun and sunburn now. I went through the 80s where everyone deliberately got burnt and then learnt that lesson the hard way.

0: On a shirt, slap on.
1: Still the best
0: Dancing
1: campaign.
0: And slap on a hat.
1: So good.
0: Yeah. It's the best thing that's happened all year to us.
1: I think it's sensational.
0: I say, give me more, give me more, please.
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5: Hello, good morning. How are we? Are we well and are we thriving? I think that's the most important question I want to ask you today.
6: I think you just hit the nail on the head. It feels like we're camping.
5: Yes.
6: We're in the new studio because they're renovating Studio One here at Carnaby Street. And so we're kind of in this little makeshift setup. And we've done outside broadcasts before. We've broadcast from other places. Yeah. COVID, remember we were doing it from three different locations.
5: Yeah, that's
6: and
5: right.
6: It was all a little bit nuts. But this is the first time you and I have actually turned up here at Carnaby Street to deliberately work in a different studio.
5: I know, it feels so weird.
6: And you just said it feels like we're camping, and I agree.
5: Yeah, so we're right next door to our sister stations, Zeke 96, Good Morning, Bilko and Jade this morning. And like usually they have a few studios that separate us.
6: Yeah.
5: For good reasons.
6: For many reasons.
5: When Sam's flashing Brucey in the newsroom because the news booth's next to us, like, you know, it is for good reason. And I've just said to them.
6: The flashing is for good reason. You're right.
5: I said to them, just in their little intercom into studio number four, I said, hey, guys, how you going? And they're like, yeah, we're good, we're good. I said, don't you feel like this feels like we're having a sleepover? They said, Sam, can you not flash us? And I just realised they put a lot of cardboard and core flute up around the bottom half of the window there so that you can't take your pants off.
6: No, well, yet.
5: Yes, you'll find a way.
6: 5:22.
5: I will find you.
6: We've got this.
5: It stops at 22 today.

0: All right, it is just as fun in this one as Studio One.
1: 91.1 Hot FM, it is Sam and Ash. Okay, you're in for a real treat tomorrow. Sam was just giving me a taste of, we were just saying, because we'd mentioned that it's like having a sleepover at the moment with our friends from Zinc 96. Yeah, I mean, they're our sister station and they're right beside us. This is a lot of fun. And so we're just joking around that we're having a sleepover at the moment for the next, what, month or two?
0: I feel like they're sick of us already.
1: I think they're not talking back to us now. We keep talking to them. You know, when your friend is asleep over and you keep going and you keep talking. I'm like, and there's like, but like,
2: I just want to sleep.
1: But you and me are the type that just keep on talking and talking and talking and talking. And like,
0: There's the sun.
1: 5 minutes would go by and your friend hasn't responded and you're like, I think
0: they're faking being asleep.
1: Bill Go and Jade are faking being asleep just so they can't talk to us.
0: Shitheads. I reckon you're right. they're ignoring us.
1: I mean, this is going to be really fun. And then we're going to do this.
0: Yeah.
1: And then we're going to do that.
0: Yeah.
1: And then we're going to do this. And then we're going to do that. And then, and how much fun is it going to be? Radio silence, which is not great if you're working at a radio.
0: That feels rude. It feels rude.
1: Guys, play with
0: us. Play with us.
1: We want to play.
0: We're fun.
1: We want to play. They're like, oh, 2 months of this, really? We don't want to do this anymore.
0: Do you know when
1: you... Anyway, we got to the sleepover point, didn't we? And so we thought we were going to bring up sleepovers tomorrow on the show.
0: But you know when you do have a sleepover with a friend, but you have a falling out with your friend over something, and then it just makes it super awkward?
1: Oh, no. Mum, come get me.
0: Oh, really?
1: Yeah, Mum, come get me. I feel sick. Let's wrap this shit up.
0: My mum and dad would never have done that. They were like, no, we're at the yacht club. We're hammered drunk.
1: Oh.
0: There's no way.
1: There was one time. Yeah. I would have been in high school and we're all going to go over to this one girl's house and we're all going to have a big sleepover and like it was a bit of fun.
0: Yeah. Very, very Greece.
1: Wasn't vibing it. I was like, yeah, nah. I think I'd rather get up and go swimming training in the morning.
0: Whoa.
1: Yeah. That's how dedicated I was.
0: That's why you were nearly an Olympian.
1: That's what nearly, exactly. If I hadn't gone to the start of the party, maybe I would have made the Olympics. No. And I remember calling Dad going, Dad, can you come and get me? I feel sick. And he's like, oh, yeah, sure. No worries. So he gets in the car, drives from Palmwoods, comes and collects me. I get in the car. He's like, what's wrong? He's like, nah, it's fine. Let's wrap it up. Let's get out of here, eh? He's like, what? I'd rather go swimming training in the morning, I think. Just wasn't...
0: Not
1: feeling it.
0: How old were you?
1: Oh, I don't know. High school.
0: That's a pretty wise call and a level head on those.
1: I reckon I would have been 15.
0: Size large shoulders.
1: You got to do what you got to do.
0: Impressive, though, because I would have probably sucked it up and enjoyed the party. And even though it wouldn't be the ideal party, you'd still make the most of it.
1: Nah, times are...
0: You were focused.
1: Oh, now I would have been. Now I would have just been, let's go. I'm making any parties just so anyone comes and plays with me. why are you not? Anyway. Naughty at 5:40 is next.
0: Okay.
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4: 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Sunshine Coast traffic.
5: G'day, about a 5 minute delay down through North Lakes on the Bruce Highway. Minor activity around Beerwah, Steeburn Way, Royce Road. Clear run for the Sunshine Motorway from Sippy Downs to Mount Coolum. Not too bad for Calowns Road through Little Mountain and a clear run on Maroochydore Road through Kunda Park through to the Plaza. A little bit of activity through Arana on the Nicklam Way. 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
6: Good morning. Joseph Price with your local news. A crash at Tincan Bay is under investigation. Shortly before midnight last Thursday, a red Mitsubishi Pajero crashed on the Esplanade, leaving a 35-year-old man in hospital. Police say the man had been involved in an earlier altercation at a local establishment, with the vehicle seen driving dangerously after. Any witnesses to the altercation or the dangerous driving are urged to contact police. A new initiative will work to improve wait times for patients needing treatment or surgery across Queensland. The Public Outpatients Working Group will tackle what's being called the waiting list to get on the waiting list. Nearly 30,000 people were waiting for specialist appointments in the Sunshine Coast Hospital and Health Service as of June this year. AMA Queensland's Dr. Nick Yim will lead the group and says it's aiming to deliver recommendations early next year.
7: And also, key thing here is being transparent to our community. We know that sometimes the clinically recommend wait times are 90 days, a year, and obviously we are not meeting those deadlines because as a GP, unfortunately, I am seeing my patients wait longer than that.
6: Sunshine Coast locals are being urged to get vaccinated as Queensland records a spike in serious flu cases. Chief Health Officer Dr. Marianne Gale says many of the people hospitalised with influenza this season hadn't received the jab.
8: It's not too late to get vaccinated against the flu. So if you haven't yet had a flu vaccination, please talk to your GP or pop into a local pharmacy. And it's also really important to take other measures to protect yourself and your family, like staying home when you're sick and practicing good hygiene.
6: Queensland Health believes the flu season's expected to peak soon, with reported cases across the state jumping 44% in the past week. The Sunshine Coast has recorded nearly 1,200 lab-confirmed cases this year. In national news, and a heartbreaking development in the Nepal flash flood tragedy, with the death of an Australian man confirmed. The family of New South Wales teacher Michael Keats says he's among the victims. More than 40 Aussies remain unaccounted for as the death toll reaches 900. And violent shoppers will be banned from retail stores in new workplace protection orders. Coles, Woolies, Kmart and Bunnings are among those backing a plan to ban offenders. The laws are earmarked to come into effect in the next 12 months. Sports news is up next.
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9: One of the biggest names in world sport has announced their retirement, with Argentinian great Lionel Messi using social media to confirm the end of his international football career. Over to AFL, and former Lions legend Jonathan Brown has joined those fearing Matthew Nix will be sacked as the Crows coach if Adelaide doesn't beat the Bulldogs at home on Saturday night.
10: They lost straight sets last year, and obviously it's a knockout final on the weekend. So I think Nixie's a really good coach. But at the end of the day, your record's what everyone goes to.
9: Brownie there on Fox Footy. Meantime, the Crows are set to bring back Callum Archie for Saturday night's cutthroat final. He was managed for the round 24 win over the Giants, while Dockers coach Justin Longmuir expects Mason Cox to play in Thursday's qualifying final against the Hawks. Over to NRL, and Nathan Cleary and Yasmin Meeks have taken out this year's Brad Fittler medals as the best origin players for New South Wales.

0: Wales. And Novak Djokovic has made a shock first round exit at the US Open. He's gone down to world number 48, Mariano Nivone.
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5: All right, good morning. It is 5:37, your weather today. Partly cloudy for the coast today, reaching a top temp of 22 degrees this weekend, and sort of the end of this week, it's going to be looking a little hot too. 28 is going to be our top.
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5: Oh, good morning. Hello. Are we well? Are we thriving? Naughty of 540, the naughtiest game on Sunshine Coast Radio.
6: Yep, they're a little bit blue today. If you're joining us for the first time, 540 every day, our section or our show gets a little bit naughty. Just because I find a naughty headline around the world because I think they're fun. And then I write two naughty ones to try and throw Ash off the scent as to which is the real one. Right. So if you'd like to play along, be sticking around. If you get a, if you're a little bit sensitive or easily offended, might be time to go and make some porridge and come back.
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2: Are you ready to rumble with this today?
1: Yes, I was born ready.
2: Now, the way this works, three headlines, two fakies, one real one, all a little bit naughty.
1: Yes.
2: Strap in.
1: Okay.
2: Are you ready?
1: Yeah. Okay. Let's do it.
2: Headline number

0: One. Okay. Liposuction puts wife's boobs into husband's penis.
1: What? Oh my gosh. Did you tell people that they had sensitive ears to...
0: I did. Twice, in fact. Headline number two.
1: Okay.
0: Pedro Pascal has two full-time intimacy consultants in his entourage, one for sex, one for kissing.
1: Wow.
0: Headline number three. Hunger Games reboot sees Sydney Sweeney rumoured to lead a star-studded cast with full frontal nude opening scene.
1: Geez, they're all good today.
0: You like them? Hunger Games reboot sees Sydney Sweeney rumoured to lead an all-star cast with full frontal nude opening scene. Pedro Pascal has two full-time intimacy consultants in his entourage, one for sex, one for kissing. Or liposuction puts wife's boobs into husband's penis.
1: I think it might be Pedro.
0: Pedro Pascal.
1: Yeah.
0: Poppy's in love with him. My daughter Poppy.
1: Oh, so maybe that's topical, so maybe that's why you're not.
0: I know. He's cool. Do you know, because I didn't know this, but he's gay, but he's like an icon, like a bit of a Rock Hudson-style icon. He's loved by both men and women alike. Liposuction, Pedro, or Hunger Games?
1: Oh, maybe it's liposuction.
0: Ooh. Boobs into the willy. We've talked about that before, though.
1: Go A.
0: You want A?
1: Yeah.
0: You want the liposuction?
1: Yeah.
0: Sorry.
1: Oh, no.
0: We've talked about it before. Trust your instincts.
1: Oh.
0: It's Pedro. Pedro Pascal.
1: Can I take my first answer?
0: No, sorry. It's not quizzical, mate.
1: Okay, sorry. Sorry.
0: We don't take your first answer here.
1: Okay, all right.
0: Pedro has two intimacy consultants on his payroll.
1: Oh.
0: Now, intimacy consultants, and this is another little sideline funny part to this story. A lot of intimacy consultants used to be stunt coordinators.
1: Oh.
0: But a lot of stunt coordinators weren't getting the work they used to because of AI and technology and the rest of it and CGI. A lot of films were using fewer and fewer practical aesthetics and practical effects in terms of making movies. Mm. So the stunties were missing out on jobs and weren't getting work. So they've turned from stunt coordination into intimacy consultants because that became the in-demand thing in Hollywood.
1: Yes.
0: Because everyone now needs to be very careful about what they do, where they do it, how they do it, blah, blah, blah.
1: Yep.
0: I mean, look at Jeffrey Rush and rumours around how people conduct themselves on set. And so they've got somebody full time now who basically manages how you touch, when you touch, consent and all that sort of stuff and rah-de-rah. And so, yeah, he has one for both sex scenes, but another one specifically for kissing because he feels like he's an awkward kisser.
1: That's hilarious.
0: So he's got someone who manages how he kisses people.
1: Good on him. Well done, mate. Yes. No, you've got to do what you've got to do. It's 91.1 Hot FM. Sam and Ash, morning at 5:44. Brian Adams right now.
0: I just have this image. Imagine going in to kiss someone, like romantically, and they go, actually, no, mate, you need to do it like this.
1: Actually, pause.

0: Sam and Ash's Facts Machine. Spitting out a daily fact you can use to impress your friends and confuse your enemies.
1: Now what you got?
2: Okay, yeah. All right, time for Facts Machine. Hey, I thought I could give you some facts on some data that sounds so fake, but it's actually true. Did you know the average human heart beats over 2.5 billion times in a lifetime? 2.5 billion on average.
1: That's a lot. Who's counting that?
2: Well, I don't know.
1: Like, you start with someone, start counting when they're born and getting tired.
2: Can someone take the night shift? Yeah.
1: 2,200,000. Oh, shit.
2: I forgot
1: where we were. Start again.
2: Well, I feel like yours, though, because yours stopped for a little bit, didn't it? When you had the three heart attacks.
1: A couple of times.
2: Yeah. So they got pause. Actually, pause.
1: Half time.
2: We shouldn't joke about these
1: things.
2: No,
1: you shouldn't
2: really
1: joke about these. Better than yours, though, because you don't have one. Stony mole. I have no heart.
2: No, but I think what they must do is they must take like an average human heartbeat like in a day and then times it by days, years.
1: No, no. Nice work.
2: Should I have not explained that?
1: You are a mathematician. Oh, whatever.
2: Anyway, the average human body contains enough iron to make a 3-inch nail. Did you know?
1: Didn't know that.
2: Mm-hmm. The average human is around 56% bacteria by cell count. You're probably
1: more. You're up to the 80s.
2: Definitely be hanging out for too long. Meaning that you're more bacteria than human.
1: Are you bacteria or are you human?
2: We might leave it there. I'll give you some more facts tomorrow. It's 91.1 Hot FM.
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4: 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Sunshine Coast traffic.
5: Good morning. A clear run for the Bruce. Until you hit around North Lakes, you're looking at around a 5-minute delay up to the north, looking good to Gympie. It's quite busy. Yimunny Noosa Road, just north of Emu Mountain Road, heading up towards Noosaville. Clear run the Sunshine Motorway, the David Lowe Way, looking pretty good, and minor congestion, Steeburn Way, Royce Road, Beerwa. You wouldn't operate a chainsaw blindfolded, so why dig without searching before you dig first? 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
3: Good morning, light southwesters. And we're supposed to have super light winds all day, light variable onshores later on. Now there is up to a metre of east-south-easterly swell at 8 second intervals on the open beaches. Next tide is a high tide at about 10:30. It's going to be worth checking the lower end of the Kiwanis stretch through to Dickey Beach. 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
13: Partly cloudy one with some possible showers getting around for the coast today and a top of 22. 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

0: 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Hey, we have found a time capsule in the studio that's been decommissioned after 23 years. Yes, we're in a spare studio today, and for the next month or two, well, we get newies made, and we found a little treat. We're going to get into that next.
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3: G'day, reports of a crash on the Bruce Highway southbound after Deception Bay Road with delays building, and of course that usual congestion down through North Lakes. It's around 5-10 minutes. A little bit of traffic through Glenview around the servo on Steve Irwin Way. Clear run still for the Sunshine Motorway heading up through Mount Coolum, and no dramas on Maroochydore Road. It's building slightly through Little Mount on Caloundra Road. Police are making Queensland safer. They have an important job to do, so there's no excuse for abuse. Authorised by the Queensland Government, Brisbane. It's Travis, another check in 30 on 91.1 Hot FM.
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11: Good morning. Joseph Price with your local news. A Sunshine Coast mum is among those still missing following flash flooding in Nepal. Renee Spry was among a group of 11 Australians who were in the Isha

0: Foundation tour group that were trying to re-enter Nepal when the floods hit. She arrived at the immigration building on the Tibet-Nepal border with a group 9 minutes before it was destroyed. A fundraiser has been set up to help the family, with more than $54,000 raised so far. More than 40 Aussies remain unaccounted for, while a New South Wales man is among the more than 900 people confirmed dead. Meanwhile, UniSC geotechnical specialist Adrian McCallum says disasters like this are becoming increasingly common in alpine regions globally due to climate change.
1: More work is necessary globally because these GLOFs, these sort of activities, unfortunately, these events will occur more and more as glaciers recede around the world. And there are thousands of glaciers in the Himalaya where potentially this sort of mechanism could occur.
0: A Sunshine Coast masseuse accused of rape and sexual assault will face court next week after a magistrate declined a lengthy delay. 58-year-old Shane Matthew Harris is charged with 6 counts of rape and 22 counts of sexual assault, allegedly committed at his Diamond Valley home. News Corp reports a request to adjourn his case by 4 weeks has been denied, and Harris has been ordered to appear in court next Monday. Hundreds of thousands of Queenslanders are stuck on surgery wait lists, but a group of medical experts are hoping to come up with some solutions. Nearly 30,000 people were waiting for specialist appointments in the Sunshine Coast Hospital and Health Service as of June this year. AMA Queensland has now launched a new public outpatients working group set to deliver its recommendations to the government early next year.
2: And this is the reason why AMA Queensland has decided to form this group, to look at professional-led strategies to try and assist patients and also the government to look at reducing these times and to ensure that our patients are receiving the correct care.
0: Spokesperson Dr. Nick Yim there. To national headlines, and police are appealing for information after the body of a baby was found inside a bin in Sydney's southwest. Detectives are urging the baby's mother to come forward for medical care. And Qantas ground crews are threatening to disrupt school holiday travel, a 24-hour strike, training bans, and stopping overtime. Among the actions being talked about, they're pushing for better job security, pay, and safety. Jackie Lim's got your sports news next.
3: Sport. Spring into better wellness Wises Road. New spas from $4,999.
4: In sport, and one of the greatest players to ever hit the soccer pitch has called time. Argentina's Lionel Messi announcing his retirement after more than 2 decades. Former Lions legend Jonathan Brown has joined those fearing Matthew Nix will be sacked as Crows coach if Adelaide doesn't beat the Bulldogs this weekend.
5: I think Nix is a really good coach, but at the end of the day, your record's what everyone goes to.
4: Brownie there on Fox Footy. And in the NRL, Nathan Cleary and Yasmin Meeks have taken out this year's Brad Fittler medals as the best Origin players for New South Wales. That's the latest in news and sport.
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8: All right, good morning. Partly cloudy one for the coast today. Some possible showers getting around and a top of 22. Your weather, though, otherwise looks really good for the rest of the week. Nice and hot at 28 degrees.
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1: Sammy, let's kick it.
2: Righto, Ashy, turn us on.
1: All right, good morning. It is 6:04. Hey, we're in a brand new studio. You know, you won't probably be able to hear anything different, but for us, we are broadcasting like three studios down from our old one. Same building, same everything. We have six studios at work. We're in number
3: three.
1: Or is three.
3: It?
1: Yeah. We're in number three.
3: We're in studio three. And look, it is small. It's actually smaller than our other one. Mm. And there's no like windows. Feels like we're in a bit of a prison cell. But that's fun.
1: But no, do you know what? For the next 2 months, we're getting new studios and we're very grateful for that.
3: Yeah, we're getting a reno.
1: We're getting a reno for the first time in 23 years. Now, while the studio one that we usually broadcast out of is being renoed.
3: Yes.

0: You and I have found a little something in the walls, didn't we?
1: I was as shocked as you were.
0: Oh, this is so cool, all right? So we're going to get to this next. We're going to tell you what we have found within the walls. It's 91.1 Hot FM. You do not want to go anywhere. Vanessa Amorosi right now. Sam and Ash, good morning. Love this song. Turn it up.

0: 91.1 Hot FM. It is Sam and Ash. Good morning.
1: This is exciting.
0: It's weird and exciting all at the same time, isn't it?
1: Day one. Spring has sprung. It's the first of spring today.
0: Yeah.
1: And there's a nice little shower overnight to freshen things up a bit and get us ready for the hot end of week. But it also means we're spring cleaning the studios. For the first time in 23 years, the Carnaby Street studios here of 91.1 Hot FM are getting a zhuzh.
0: Yes.
1: Getting a reno.
0: And do you know what?
1: And not in a Brisbane Broncos reno style, like a good one.
0: Stop it.
1: Sorry.
0: Don't.
1: My bad.
0: I was part of that and
1: you were the cause of that.
0: Don't. No, no, I wasn't. Stop blaming me.
1: Read the paper.
0: Okay. So here's the thing. Here's the thing.
1: Hey, what's the thing?
0: The thing is, Sam, is
1: I love
0: that
1: the thing.
0: Studio One has been decommissioned.
1: Yeah.
0: After 23 years.
1: And they're not mucking about either, are they? They're ripping it apart.
0: They're straight in. So we have soundproofing walls, obviously, in a radio station, and they come on and off. And you and I have known that for quite some time. Because I've found, before we get started, by the way.
1: Right.
0: Remember when we used to play games
1: yep.
0: where we used to hide each other's shoe?
1: Yeah.
0: If you've ever won.

0: the what goes on. Now we're a little bit more mature.
1: I'm glad you stopped.
0: Okay. That was an old game though. This is all new now.
1: Yeah, we're professional now.
0: Back in the day, this is going back probably 5 years ago, we used to hide each other's shoe. There was Dave in the show. Dave Sabanash. And sometimes we used to hide each other's shoe without the other person knowing. And I have found a shoe that I've been missing for the last 5 years.
1: Ah, that was the best game of hide and seek ever.
0: This is no word of a lie. I have taken off this soundproofing thing. And there he is. Luckily, it was a Kmart one because I didn't care too much about it because it cost me like 10
1: bucks. You did at the time, I remember.
0: I lit up. I could not find this shoe and haven't been able to find this shoe. I went home this day with one shoe on my foot.
1: And the payoff has been sensational.
0: After 5 long years.
1: That's the best gag.
0: This lonely shoe has been found in the walls of the 91.1 Hot FM studio.
1: I guess that means it's your turn.
0: So
1: you're up.
0: It's my turn now.
1: Well, you just found yours. Well done. You're up for Tiggy.
0: I cannot believe we found that after 5 years.
1: That's beautiful. I'd forgotten about it.
0: Clearly, you forget about what you had for breakfast. So there was no way you would definitely, like, because I forgot about it as well. And I'm like, that shoe looks familiar. When we come back, not only did we find my shoe in the wall, but we found a time capsule. And here it is right here.
1: It's real. It's amazing.
0: That is the time capsule we have found. Should we open it up next?
1: So this will be from, like, announcers past, ghosts of announcers past.
0: Who knows what else?
1: Chrissy and Ronnie?
0: Who knows what else is hiding behind those walls?
1: Todd and Sammy?
0: Yep.
1: Edmo?
0: Narissa?
1: Doc?
0: Dave?
1: Lee?
0: Yeah. There's lots of things that have happened in that studio.
1: Benny Cullen?
0: Oh, my goodness.
1: Wow.
0: So we have lots of history to go through. 23 years of history, in fact, in those walls. Not only do we find one lost shoe, but we've also found this amazing time capsule. And we're going to...
1: Sounds like a hitting tin time sound effect. You just got off the internet.
0: Shush.
1: Oh.
0: No, it's a time capsule.
1: Okay, time capsule.
0: All right, and we're going to do it next. You don't want to go anywhere.
1: I do.
0: Take my shoe with you. 91.1 Hot FM. 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

0: 91.1 Hot FM. It is Sam and Ash. Good morning. Look.
1: This is exciting.
0: This is a very exciting day because after 23 years here at 91.1 Hot FM, we're not leaving.
1: No. That's what's exciting. Don't get too excited, folks.
0: We are not leaving. Sorry, you're stuck with us.
1: In fact, we're just starting. This is our 10-year anniversary.
0: Yeah.
1: And we're ready for the next 10.
0: Isn't it nice that for our 10th birthday, they've thrown us a party and getting our studios renoed?
1: Zhuzhed.
0: They're getting them zhuzhed.
1: I do like it. I think they had a few spare bits from Kyle and Jackie O's studio.
0: We could just
1: manage. We've got hand-me-downs. When you get your hand-me-downs from your big brother or sister?
0: Yes.
2: Oh, thanks.
3: Thanks, guys.
2: Thanks, Kyle.
0: So we have found in the walls not only my long-lost shoe from 5 years ago, so my right size 11 shoe from Kmart that I lost because Sam hid it. I don't even know how it was big enough to, small enough to fit in the walls.
1: Now I know how this building's been staying up. We're screwed now. No wonder they're doing the renos. You took your shoe back and the foundation's crumbled. The West Wing here at Carnaby Street's toast.
0: They were using it as the trust. Wait, is it a trust or a trust?
1: Trust.
0: Ah.
1: T-R-U-S-S.
0: Okay, sorry. Sorry.
1: In Ash we trust. In Ash we do trust. At least her shoe.
0: In Ash's right shoe we trust. I love that. Okay, well, we found a time capsule. We found some crazy things in this time capsule because, like, let's talk about some of the superstars that have been in this studio. We've had Chrissy and Ronnie, who launched the station in 2003.
1: Now, just so you know, Chrissy Swan, obviously from Big Brother fame, but also is a big star now. She's killing it down in radio in Melbourne. She's been on telly. She's done so many things. She's a rock star. Ronnie Stanton is now a big swinging wheelie over in Canada, Toronto, actually.
0: Yes.
1: Where he's been like a network lead of, I think, Canada's largest radio network.
0: Goodness me.
1: So he's...
0: Some people got some really nice goals, don't they?
1: He's done really well. Killing it.
0: And then you've got Todd and Sammy, who just finished up their show last year.
1: Yeah.
0: Not at our station. They finished up a while ago now.
1: But, over the road. Yeah, yeah, yeah.
0: But Craig David launched this station.
1: He was a shit announcer.
0: No, walk into the studio and launch it for us, Craig.
1: Yeah, arrived in a chopper. So that one thing that hasn't changed, which is remarkable in 23 years, is that empty bit of grass over here in the centre of Merchidale. Mm. Which I noticed is for sale. Did you see the sign?
0: I did. Yeah, absolutely.
1: I just noticed that the other day.
0: Okay. So this time capsule, right, it holds lots of memories here at Hot. First and foremost, shall we open up the time capsule?
1: Yeah, do it.
0: Rip it open.
1: Oh, okay. Yep. That was easier than I thought.
0: All right.
1: Okay. Wow. Look at this. It's a treasure trove.
0: That's amazing. Oh, my. Hold on a sec. Wait. It has music.
1: Yeah.
0: This is cool.
1: Well, you'd expect that.
0: It's a radio
1: station. Expect audio enhancement from a radio station's time capsule.
0: No, Craig, we've had enough of you. No. Okay, ready?
1: Park your chopper.
0: Look what happens, though, when we open and close the time capsule. Ready?
1: That is pretty good. Oh.
0: So that's me opening and shutting it.
1: Yeah, I get it.
0: Do you understand?
1: Yeah. Thanks for mansplaining. Okay,
0: sorry.
1: That's something I would do.
0: Okay. All right. What is our very first thing that we found?
1: Okay. So, strangely, there's a packet of Tim Tams in here. Ronnie.
0: They love them.
1: Mad for them.
0: So, thank you very much, Ronnie.
1: Okay. So, that's Ronnie's contribution.
0: Okay. Yeah.
1: Is a vintage packet of 23-year-old Tim Tams. Probably out of date now.
0: Yeah.
1: There's, okay. Oh, what? These are.

0: little plastic containers. What are these for? Smells like sweet and sour pork.
1: Oh.
0: Again.
1: Chinese, that's Ronnie.
0: Ronnie.
1: What's Ronnie?
0: He used to have it for breakfast, didn't he, every day?
1: Yes. Such a weirdo like that.
0: Yeah.
1: Who eats Chinese for breakfast?
0: Ronnie Stanton.
1: Yeah, he definitely
0: Patrick
1: did.
0: Patrick the Starfish.
1: All right, this one here. I can't believe this is still working after 23 years, just quietly. It's a copy machine.
0: Oh, of course it is.
1: Well, it's either yours or Chrissy's.
0: Yeah, well, not mine.
1: Yeah.
0: But I wish it was. Sounds good. Now I want coffee.
1: Yeah, well, why don't you use it? Because Dave was away this morning, the coffee guy.
0: We just ripped this out of the time capsule. Do you reckon?
1: It works.
0: Do you reckon it'll need descaling?
1: I think so.
0: You know,
1: yeah.
0: A descaling function that takes forever.
1: Also, this is weird.
0: Reruns.
1: Reruns
0: Big Brother.
1: Of Big Brother. Is this what they were doing during the ads?
0: Ally. Well, those two obviously belong to Chrissy Swan.
1: Yeah, that's exactly right.
0: What are you looking at, Swan?
1: What are you looking at, Swan? And Todd and Sammy, we found a little bit of some dad jokes.
0: Oh,
1: what's
0: there's
1: that?
0: There's a dad joke journal. He was famous for those, wasn't he?
1: Dad jokes.
0: Dad jokes. Yeah, I used to love that.
1: It was fun, yeah.
0: Do you know, I love listening to their show.
1: It was fun.
0: It was so much fun. And I remember actually when Dave was with them. When it was Sammy, Todd and Dave. And then when he left, it was a really awkward couple of weeks. But then it was just they found their feet and they got on top of it. Can I read a couple from the book?
1: Yeah, go for it.
0: Dad jokes. This is so Toddy Whittacombe. I only know 25 letters of the alphabet. I don't know why. What do you call a fake spaghetti?
1: What?
0: An impasta.
1: Ah, nice.
0: And why don't skeletons fight each other?
1: Why?
0: They don't have the guts.
1: Oh, dad jokes.
0: Dad jokes.
1: And then we've just found some hair gel from, actually, it looks like Dave Matthews and Al Doblo have been sharing that.
0: Yeah. It's a joint effort.
1: And there's a letter there as well, just before we go. Can you read?
0: Yeah. Dear Future, just so you know, you'll never have a show as great as Sam and Ash. Around 2016 onwards. What?
1: What, guys?
0: Oh, my God.
1: That's insane.
0: Nostradamus here.
1: Are you serious? Did they? Someone.
0: Sammy Muirhead. Oh. Who's that? Oh, Samuel.
1: Oh, Sammy. Thank you so much for writing that.
0: She wrote that letter.
1: Wow.
0: Oh, that's beautiful.
1: She was really in touch.
0: And really toned in.
1: Yeah.
0: Zoned in. I don't know if she's so toned. Bicep curls are working.
1: 91.1 on FM. All right, we'll just pop that time capsule.
0: That's amazing.
1: You can put that back into the thing.
0: Yep, it's into the cavity.
1: Yeah, into the cavity if you don't mind. It's 91.1 on FM. 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
3: 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Good morning at 6:26. Hey, guess what?
4: Tell me what.
3: It's going to be really nice weather later towards the end of the week. I'm really excited about
4: that. Spring has sprung.
3: It certainly has. 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

0: 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It is 6:28. Your chance for some tickets. Barely passes to Forgotten Island. It's on the way next.
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3: Good morning. Reports of a crash southbound heading through Deception Bay on the Bruce Highway. Delays are back up through Burpengary. It's also slow through North Lakes. You're looking at around 10, 15 minutes in total. There's a bit of traffic through Kunda Park starting to build on Maroochydore Road around Main Road. Not too bad in the Sunshine Motorway through Mountain Creek and Mount Coolum. A little bit of traffic building around Denala Bridge with that single lane in operation, and still a pretty clear run for the Nicklin Way. Census night was Tuesday, the 11th of August. There's still time to complete. In the census, every answer matters. 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

0: Police say a 35-year-old man was involved in an altercation late last Thursday night before he was seen driving a red Mitsubishi Pajero dangerously and crashing it on the Esplanade. Any witnesses or anyone with footage is urged to contact police. A late flu season is keeping Queensland health authorities on alert. Flu cases and hospitalisations are rising across parts of the state, with locals being urged to get vaccinated before the expected peak in the coming weeks. Chief Health Officer Dr. Marianne Gale says last year's record flu season has led to a delay of this year's outbreak.
1: We unusually had flu cases over December and January because of that strain that people might remember as Super K that came to us from Europe. So because of those things, that changes population immunity to flu and is probably why we are seeing a later season.
0: There's been nearly 1,200 flu cases on the Sunshine Coast this year. Queensland's residential property prices have eased as sellers and investors adjust to higher borrowing costs and recent tax changes. The June quarter saw statewide median house prices dip by 0.91%. Sunshine Coast house prices rose by just over 1.5%, while Noosa saw a 0.6 decline. Both areas saw median unit prices drop down 0.61 on the Sunny Coast and 7.16% in Noosa. A push to save the old Gympie Fire Station, with the Queensland Fire Department exploring options to offload the site. It was built more than 150 years ago, and now a local group is trying to keep the building in the community. The old fire station Gympie Group has suggested turning it into a community hub, a museum, a function centre, or something else to benefit the Gympie community. Locals can sign their petition by emailing the group or finding a copy at local shops or community organisations. In national headlines, and there's been a sad development from Nepal overnight, with the family of missing New South Wales man Michael Keats saying the 37-year-old is among the dead. More than 40 Aussies are among the 4,000 people still unaccounted for. And a US strike on an Iranian island has left two people dead as tensions between Washington and Tehran bubble up again. Iranian media reporting several others were injured in the attack in the Strait of Hormuz. Jackie Lim's got your sports news next.
2: Sport. Spring into better wellness Wises Road. New spas from $4,999.
3: In sport into NRL, Sam Walker's Roosters teammate Connor Watson insists the halfback season isn't over just yet, despite the 24-year-old having surgery on his ankle.
4: These injuries, you can get back from them in 4 to 6 weeks. It's definitely possible.
3: The partner of Collingwood captain Darcy Moore will boycott the Brownlows this month. Dee Salmon says she feels the AFL's values no longer align with her own following the Sydney Swan scandal. And the end of an era for a soccer great, Lionel Messi's announced his retirement from Argentina's national squad. That's the latest in news and sport.
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6: Partly cloudy for the coast, say some possible showers getting around, and a top of 20.

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3: Hello, good morning, happy Tuesday. Hey, if you want to go to the Forgotten Island, it's our exclusive movie preview. It is happening Wednesday, the 16th of September. And come and play.
4: Sounds like a fun movie too.
3: Yeah.
4: Sounds like a good one. Thanks, Event Cinemas. You rock.
3: You've got to tell us if the island that we're giving you is made up or not. All right, call us 1300 468 911. We'll play next. After Bruno Mars, new stuff for him. It's called On My Soul.

0: 91.1 Hot FM, it is Sam and Ash. Good morning. Hey, if you want to go to the Forgotten Island, our exclusive movie.
1: Might be a nice date night, hey.
0: Yes, we'll take the family.
1: Yeah, give us a call right now. 1-300-468-911 is our number. And you know what? Movies aren't cheap these days. So for you and the partner, to, or maybe a friend, or maybe a family member, depending, spoil someone. Take someone to the movies and see
0: take
1: this.
0: Take someone you love.
1: Take someone special.
0: Yes. No, this is actually going to be really cool. So Wednesday the 16th of September, 6:30, Event Cinemas in Kiwana. Be there or be square. I think that's the official.
1: Yeah, that's the title.
0: That's the official title. A new adventure where the greatest power is friendship. Forgotten Island, Event Cinemas, September 17, when it actually gets in. So that's a day before. So 1-300-468-911 if you'd like to go to the movies.

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1: Box
2: Office
1: is now open with free tickets to your favourite upcoming events.
0: All right, and we have a family pass to the Forgotten Island. You know, you just got to work out if the island is real or fake.
3: And that's up to Jody in the Glasshouse Mountains. Good morning, Jody. How are you?
4: Good morning. I'm well, thank you.
0: That's the way.
3: Now, what do you do for a living, Jode?
4: I am operations manager for a food company. Sells frozen food.
3: Okay,
0: oh,
3: well,
0: there you go.
3: You're a highfalutin exec. You're a business person. You'll know whether or not this island is a real one or a fake one. Are you ready?
4: Sure.
3: Okay, just tell me, is Flickerbean Island real or not?
4: No.
3: But it should be. Well done, you. There is no such place as Flickerbean Island, so well done, Jody. You are off to the movies.
4: Yay.
0: Well done, Jody. You can take the family. Look, September 17th it comes out, but you get to see it first with us on Wednesday the 16th of September. Thanks for Event Cinemas in Kawana. It is 91.1 Hot FM. Another chance back tomorrow.
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2: Good morning, light southwesters, and we're supposed to have super light winds all day, light variable onshores later on. Now there is up to a metre of east-southeasterly swell at 8 second intervals on the open beaches. Next tide is a high tide at about 10:30. It's going to be worth checking the lower end of the Kiwanis stretch through to Dickey Beach. 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
10: Good morning. Someone said to me the other day, God love you. And I think they really meant God love ya.
11: Interesting.
10: All right. I want to talk to you about the difference between God love you and God love ya.
11: Okay.
10: All right. The you and the ya. All right. We need to unpack that one next because, look, I mean, I'm not mad about it.
11: There is a difference.
10: I'm happy to receive it from this person, but it did get a little awkward. All right. Let's talk about it next after summer.

0: 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It is Sam and Ash. Good morning. Now, it's not like me to be in an awkward situation, Sam. Am I right?
1: No, I wouldn't say you're right on that one. Okay. You do create awkward better than most I know, in fact.
0: And truth be told, I love a good awkward situation. Mm-hmm. You know me. Like I feel like it's where I come alive.
1: Mm-hmm.
0: But not always.
1: My favourite is when you meet somebody who's really a little bit stuffy,
0: yeah,
1: and you go in with the big hug or go in with the real big loving.
0: They're real
1: and
0: stiff,
1: go,
0: yeah.
1: And go for like a lip kiss or something and they don't know where to go.
0: Well, I don't.
1: Sometimes open mouth.
0: That's untrue. I don't do that. Only on Thursdays because it's the gay way to goodness. I'm kidding again. But I do love a good awkward situation. Mm. And I really relished in this moment the other night because when I was working at the Broncos, a series of unfortunate events unfolded on Friday night. And
1: don't be embarrassed.
0: Oh, no, I'm not. It's fine.
1: No. I'm saying you should be. I'm just saying don't be.
0: Okay. So I also had a bit of a giggle and we were laughing about some other stuff that was going on. And then I made a bit of an idiot of myself kind of thing. Like just
1: what'd you do?
0: Oh, it's not for radio, but like it's the thing that I did, I can't say. I got some metaphors mixed up and it was a bit crass and I actually can't repeat it on the radio.
1: Oh.
0: But anyway, the point was my friend turns around to me and goes, oh, God love you. Like, as in, and
1: is this
0: and
1: Mitch then, Lewis, Wally Lewis's
0: no,
1: son?
0: No, it wasn't Mitch. It was another guy. And he goes, I meant, that's not what I meant. God love you. No, I meant, anyway. And he got really awkward about it, whereas I was just laughing because I just thought this is hilarious. And then in my mind, I was thinking it. And then as I was thinking it, I said it. And I said, yeah, there's a big difference between God love you and God love ya, isn't there?
1: You and ya. Subtle.
0: And then it started creating the awkwardness.
1: So what's the difference? I don't get it. It's the same thing, isn't it?
0: If someone says to you, love you or love ya, there's a massive difference.
1: Is there?
0: Well, you don't think so?
1: Oh, educate me because to me that sounds the same.
0: Because love you I think is more in there's more intent behind it.
1: It's more pointed.
0: It's more pointed. Like if someone says I love you for the first time.
1: Yeah.
0: You know,
1: you just looked me straight through the soul then and said that, and it felt great.
0: Or someone goes, God love ya.
1: You know
0: what I mean?
1: It
0: like,
1: lightens it.
0: You say,
1: it
0: oh, love ya.
1: Yeah.
0: It kind of cheapens it a little bit. So
1: it's like, love your mum.
0: Yeah. Like, there's a big difference between love you and love ya.
1: Love your bro.
0: Yeah. And if you're putting bros and stuff like that, it really cheapens it, doesn't it? But here's the thing, like, I love you gives soulmate energy. Love ya. It's like, well, I've kind of emotionally clocked off for the day, so
1: yeah, okay.
0: I'm not gonna. Do you pick up what I'm putting down?
1: I get it now.

0: love you, you complete me. Love ya. Well, you're all right, I suppose.
1: Yeah. Okay.
0: Oh. I love you. I choose you in a lifetime. Love ya. I'll see you Thursday.
1: Yeah, got it.
0: Yeah. I love you. Like a perfect romantic ending to a movie, say. Love ya. It's like you're just leaving something behind.
1: High five.
0: Like, I've just got to go to the shops. Hey, love ya. I'm just going to quickly pop to Coles.
1: Yep.
0: Type situation. There's a massive difference between the I love you and the love ya. And the another example could be like, I love you. My heart is all yours. Love ya. My phone's like on 3%, so I've got to hang up. Because otherwise I can't get the you at the end.
1: That makes sense.
0: It's about to hang up. There is a massive difference between the love you and the love ya. So I think you just really need to choose carefully about the love. Because we probably go in between love you and love yous, don't we?
1: Yeah.
0: Yeah, love ya.
1: Depending if you win Track Attack.
0: Yeah.
1: I love ya.
0: Yeah, but if I win. Oh, sorry, no, you're saying.
1: But if I win, no. Then I love you.
0: No. Damn, I've got to stop finishing your sentences. I know you too well. I always know exactly where your head's going.
1: It's going.
0: You're not as good as this as you are in the past.
1: That's pretty good.
0: Stop copying my line.
1: Although you can say lines.
0: You suck. It's 91.1. Whatever. Love you. Oh, there's just nothing.
1: Thanks, mate.
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4: Good morning. Got a multi-vehicle crash on the Bruce Highway southbound as you head towards North Lakes through Narangbar. Delays are back up through Burpengary towards Bribie Island Road. You can expect around a 15-minute delay. Also a bit heavy inbound through Mountain Creek now on the Sunshine Motorway. It's about 5 minutes. A reminder, those school zone speed limits kicking in shortly. Maroochydore, a little slow through Kunda Park at Pike Street. 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
12: Good morning. Joseph Price with your local news. More than $54,000 has been raised for the family of a son.

0: Sunshine Coast mum among those still missing in Nepal. Renee Spry was among a group of 11 Australians who were in the Isha Foundation tour group that was trying to re-enter Nepal when the floods hit. More than 40 Aussies remain unaccounted for, while a New South Wales man is among the more than 900 people confirmed dead. Meanwhile, UniSC geotechnical specialist Adrian McCallum says measures need to be taken to ensure this doesn't happen again.
1: I think the international community needs to work a bit more closely with our colleagues in Nepal and India to come up with a better mechanism of understanding or ascertaining which glaciers and which lakes may be volatile, you know, where this could occur, and how we can set up some form of monitoring mechanism to try and keep people safe into the future.
0: A Sunshine Coast man will face court next week, accused of raping and sexually assaulting clients at his home massage business. 58-year-old Shane Matthew Harris is charged with 6 counts of rape and 22 counts of sexual assault, allegedly committed at Diamond Valley and Budrum between January 2022 and December 2025. News Corp reports a request to adjourn his case by 4 weeks has been denied, and Harris has been ordered to appear in court next Monday. Wait lists are growing at an alarming rate for locals needing treatment or surgery across the state. AMA Queensland has now launched a public outpatients working group to come up with solutions and hand down recommendations to the government. Dr. Nick Yim says local public hospitals aren't keeping up with the number of patients being referred to them.
2: The key thing is we know that there are many challenges in many specialties. That includes the surgical specialties, the physician-led specialties, and also general practice, which is for the crux of our community care.
0: Nearly 30,000 people were waiting for specialist appointments in the Sunshine Coast Hospital and Health Service as of June this year. To national news and the homicide squads in Sydney Southwest this morning, where a man's been shot dead during a home invasion. Police were called just before 4 local time, with a man in his 20s dying at the scene. Latest figures show national home prices fell a further 0.2% in August, marking the 5th consecutive month of price falls across the country. And violent shoppers will be banned from retail stores in new workplace protection orders. Coles, Woolies, Kmart and Bunnings are among those backing a plan to ban offenders. Sports is up next with Jackie Lynn.
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4: In sport, Nick Riewoldt has labelled Scott Pendlebury's exit from Collingwood as strange, saying he deserved a better farewell. It comes after Pendle's decision to join the Suns on a 4-year player-coach hybrid deal. He played 442 games for the Magpies. In the NRL, Nathan Cleary's taken out the Brad Fittler medal as the Origin Player of the Year for the Blues. Yasmin Meeks took out the gong for Best Player in the Women's Series. And over in the US Open, Kim Birrell and Taylor Preston have both won through to the second round. That's the latest in news and sport.
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0: Garage on the Sunshine Coast.
1: Your weather today, partly cloudy for the coast, tops of 22 degrees. And you know what? Your weather throughout the week. So tomorrow's sunny, Thursday sunny. So from Thursday, you're looking like 27, 28 degrees.
2: Spring has sprung already.
1: All the way into next week. So that's actually real good.
0: Here's 10 and 11. 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
1: All right, Sammy, are you ready?
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1: Sammy, let's kick it. Oh, yeah, let's do it. 7:04, good morning. Well, up next, we're actually supposed to have Caitlin Shadbolt in the studio.
2: Shadders.
1: I don't know where the great Shadders is. Hope she's okay.
2: Do you know, I remember when she did Scaryoke with us, I'm going to say near on 10 years ago.
1: Oh, yeah.
2: She was just a young, fresh pup cutting her teeth back then. Now she's a megastar.
1: Maybe she's got a little bit of a hangover from the muster. The muster on the weekend.
2: Oh, I would say so. She would have performed there, almost like for Soyton.
1: She's a gimpy gal.
2: Yeah.
1: But anyway. All right. Well, not to be. So we'll find something else to talk to you about next after Taylor Swift.
2: What do you want
1: Sabrina.
2: To talk about?
1: Oh, do you know? But what do you want to talk about? That's all right. We've got time.
2: Okay, we'll work it out.
1: We've got time. This is the beauty of live radio.
2: Love it.
1: Always got a backup. That's just the type of people we are, Sam.
2: Prepared.
1: So planned and so prepared.
2: Organised.
1: Taylor Swift. Sabrina right now.

0: 91.1 Hot FM. It is Sam and Ash. Good morning at 7:09. We've got a very special guest in the studio. She made it.
1: Yes, Caitlin Shadbolt.
0: Oh, good morning.
1: Hello, kiddo. Life is for living. And you know what? If you weren't living this morning, I don't know what you were doing.
2: Yeah, running around like a headless chook. Living, same thing.
0: Yes, exactly. No, you got to do what you got to do. Now, have you been to the Gympie Master?
2: Yes, I have.
0: Are you so exhausted?
2: I've still got lots of dust in my nostrils. Yes.
0: Yeah.
2: Mm-hmm. Had a fantastic time, though.
1: Yeah. Mm-hmm. Yeah. Unlike other festivals, dust at Gympie. But can I say, we were just chatting beforehand, we think it's been about 10 years, believe it or not, that we started this journey with you.
2: Wow.
1: Because this is Ash's and my 10-year anniversary this year. And I remember you doing scaryoke and other kind of random little spots over the years.
2: So talk
1: us through it. It feels like now that we've all just gotten super old. Your hair's all dark and...
2: I know. Yeah. I went to the dark side.
0: I love it. It looks really good.
2: Thank you.
0: So, yeah, talk to us about, like, what life's been like for you lately. You know, you've just come off the Gympie Master as well and you're a Gympie girl, so, like, that must be one of your favourites.
2: It is, yeah. Really. Yeah. I mean, sure, I'm biased, but I really do think it's one of the best, country festivals in Australia. Supporting Australian music, too.
0: Exactly.
2: Hometown Festival, all the things. But, yeah, I've been busy. I've been working on this album, obviously.
1: Because this is your fourth now, isn't it?
2: Somehow, apparently, yeah.
0: Wow.
2: My fourth album.
1: Wow.
2: I know.
1: That's so great. Especially in a world where AI is, you know, doing its thing.
2: Yeah, for sure.
1: Have you felt the impacts of that? Because you've been around obviously before it.
2: Yeah.
1: Now seeing what it's doing.
2: Somewhat. I think the worst is yet to come, unfortunately. But, you know, we all our songwriters joke. We're like, well, use your trauma like a real songwriter. You know,
0: yeah.
2: Use your trauma.
0: And you can really hear the difference. I think that's the thing too. Like, you know, it was cool for like a hot second to hear AI and to write reports AI style and to write songs and, you know, come up with funny stuff. It's not, but like, it loses the, it doesn't have the human touch.
1: Like soul. Yeah.
0: You know what I mean?
2: For sure.
0: Like they've done an experiment of trying to put a radio station or a radio show together with an AI person and it just doesn't sound the same because there's no heart or soul to it, right?
2: That's right.
0: And it'd be the same with you guys.
2: That's right. And I think people really just want human connection as well at the end of the day. So, yeah, that it's severely lacking with AI.
1: So tell us about this album. What's it about? Yeah. Why'd you write it? And what can we look forward to?
2: It's called Life is for Living, and I feel like that probably sums it all up.
0: Yeah.
2: So the title track really is about, like, chase your dreams, go have fun, take the risks, don't sweat the small stuff, you know, love hard, all the things.
0: Yeah.
2: But in the country version, fish are for fishing and songs are for the radio. But I feel like it really encapsulates the essence of the whole record. It's very like all the titles are a bit cottagecore, like there's homemade honey and kitchen window and wildflowers and where the lemons grow and all that stuff.
0: Oh,
2: but it really
0: nice.
2: Is just like having a positive outlook. And like me, because I'm a Gympie bogan, so I'm like, well, stuff it, I'm going to put that in all the songs.
0: Yes.
2: So it that comes out as well.
0: But it's so hot right now. Like country music
2: is
0: incredible. And like I love it. Like Sam's not a massive fan of country music.
2: I'll be the exception.
0: Exactly. And Shane Urban, Keith's brother, tried to change his tune as well by taking him to the Keith concert last year, which was pretty funny actually.
1: We got to meet Keith.
0: Yeah, nice. It was so fun. But we did
1: a lovely dude.
0: We did a whole 2 weeks on trying to change Sam and the way he views country music. I think what you're doing is fabulous. And also having, like we said, the Gympie Master right at our doorstep as well is so, so cool. And we should be really proud of that.
1: Can I ask you, you just by habit, I think, you banged into a bit of an American twang with the country style. Mm-hmm. That is its very own style of music, isn't it?
2: Yeah.
1: Do you think a time will come where there's a breakout Australian country flavour? I know there has been Slim Dusty historically. There's people that have owned that space, right? But do you think there's a young, hip, Aussie country vibe that could happen that has just got our voice? Because you know how when you hear like the Hilltop Hoods, I think, were as an example. When, you know, that sort of street music was hitting hard and everyone was loving it and then the Hilltop Hoods came out and just put deliberate Australian flavours through it.
2: Yeah.
1: It kind of revolutionised things. Do you think the same thing will happen to country?
2: I mean, I'd like to think so. I think a lot of people love the American country, so...
1: Because even Keith sings with an accent. Sounds like he sings with an American twang. It's a twang, right?
2: Yeah, I mean, have you heard... Aussies

0: singing like Aussies.
1: No. Yeah.
2: It's a bit cringy.
0: Yeah. I mean, Melanie Dyer did a series of that and it's actually quite hilarious. So I don't know. Maybe, maybe
1: interesting,
0: if the
1: hey?
0: Right person came through.
2: Yeah, well, that's it. Look at us banking on you to do it.
0: Yeah, all right, yeah.
1: And before you go, I've got one more question. The passing of Dolly Parton.
0: Oh, yeah.
1: How did that, from an insider, from a country music insider's point of view, how did that impact your community?
0: Rough. Yeah, I've got to say, I mean, a shock to everyone, of course, and she's just such a an idol, and I think everyone has stories about Dolly growing up and influence and all that kind of stuff. And I will say it's really special at the Gympie Music Master because there were so many tributes to Dolly.
2: Of
0: so it was
2: course.
0: Really beautiful. I feel like that festival was a big celebration of her life.
2: Oh, isn't that wonderful? Well, there you go. Caitlin Chabot, thank you so much for joining us today.
0: You guys.
2: We really do appreciate it. Go on, give your album one more plug.
1: Where can we get it?
2: Album, and where can we get it?
0: Yeah, Life is for Living is my brand new album. You can find it on all the streaming platforms. You can find my tour dates online, social media, website, all the things. I'll be floating around as always. Let me know what you think.
1: Thanks,
0: yeah,
1: Shatters.
2: Amazing.
1: See you in another 10.
0: Yeah, thanks, guys.
2: 91.1 Hot FM. 7 Ash, good morning. This is you too.

0: 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It is Sam and Ash. Good morning at 7:18.
1: I'm a little bit nervous, Ashley.
0: What's wrong? Are you okay?
1: Well, as you know, fitness is my life, and we've been pretty good over the last 10 years. You and I in studio.

0: One here at Carnaby Street, Maroochydore. And if you're joining us just now, we're moving. We've moved into Studio 3.
1: That's right.
0: Which, while they renovate, we're getting Kyle and Jack's hand-me-downs, I think. And they're doing a bit of a reno for the first time in 23 years here.
1: Oh, I'm so excited for this.
0: At 91.1 Hot FM. So we're going to have brand new digs. They're all going to be flash and mod cons and soundproofed and clean, which will be lovely. But while they've moved us temporarily into Studio 3, it's further down the corridor.
1: Yeah.
0: Which means it's much, much closer to the kitchen. Which means...
1: Okay.
0: You and I are going to get fat.
1: Oh,
0: fat tur.
1: Because we're closer to the kitchen.
0: Well, we're not getting as much incidental exercise. At least when we go for a muffin, normally we've got like an extra 8 yards.
1: I love that, like, this is what you've thought about in all of this. It's like, here I am trying to work out the technology and why there's 4 different computers in front of me and why things are around a different way and whatnot, which is all great. There's no complaints here. Just, you know, new studio, getting used to all the new different buttons. And old mate over here is worried that he's not getting as many steps in because we're closer to the kitchen. How that's going
0: to
1: impact him.
0: Hugely. You think how many times I go to the kitchen now?
1: I know. I can see why you're concerned.
0: Half that. I know, it's a problem.
1: The things where our heads are at this morning.
0: Someone's going to
1: on FM.
0: Someone's going to suggest salt reduced butter next.
1: What a travesty!
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3: What are you doing in a couple of weeks?
4: I don't know. You tell me,
3: Robbie. We are sending you to Las Vegas. You are our winner.
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3: 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Oh, yes, it is happening. Robbie has won the trip. Are you okay, Caroline?
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1: Good morning, 7:23. Fax Machine is coming up next.
0: If I were to say to you up there, Kazaley.
1: Oh, yeah.
0: Do you know who that is?
1: AFL.
0: Yes, indeed. But find out the origins of it next.
1: Oh, a little up there Kazali facts.

0: 91.1 Hot FM. It is Sam and Ash. Good morning. Nice to have you along. Hey, this time every single day we do a segment called Fax Machine, don't we, Sam?
1: I love it. It's exciting.
0: You've been inspired a little bit here, though.
1: So this time of year, AFL. Well, we're getting to the pointy end of the final season or the series for AFL's biggest days, the grand final. And fingers crossed, if you can believe ChatGPT and other IA sources, it would say that Brisbane are in the box seat for a three-peat.
0: Wouldn't that be nice?
1: Oh, my goodness. Oh, my goodness. And you know what? To have done it twice as well, to do it twice, because they did it,
0: Something like that.
1: Which was just amazing with that team, with Akamanis and Michael Voss, Simon Black.
0: Was it the Olympic year?
1: Was it 2000?
0: That all happened?
1: 2000, 2001, 2002.
0: Well, this is a fax machine. I thought you would have had that.
1: Well, no, because I'm onto something else, because I think this is equally fun.
0: Would you like me to set the scene?
1: You go on. Okay, this is the song.
0: What a great song.
1: Now, I've been to a very, very lucky boy. I've been to an AFL grand final, and when they play this song, oh, my God, it actually just chills you. Goes through your bones.
0: 2001, 2002, 2003.
1: Yeah. Okay. So what's exciting, though, about this song is, and if you hear all the old songs too, like you hear the NRL songs, they're all sort of modern, tub-thumping, you know, type songs, but all the AFL songs are based on ye old, almost war themes.
0: Ah.
1: You know, watch the bombers fly up. Up to win the premiership flag, that sort of stuff.
0: Yeah.
1: The Brisbane Lions anthem is based on the fleur-de-lis, the French national anthem. We are the pride of Brisbane town, but we wear our own blue and gold.
0: Do you know what it's like when you go to an AFL game and being at so many NRL games? Like, there's so much like hype, and like it's more of a show rather than like a game. And then you go to the AFL and you feel like you've stepped back in time. Because when they come out, it's like, you know, these big, huge sporting moments. You're thinking like, I have the target, Eminem. Like you're getting in that sporting

0: zone. And the next thing they come out with a
1: with that song.
0: Like, you go, whoa, this feels weird. This does not feel sporty at all. But it still gives you the exact amount of goosebumps that it does.
1: Absolutely.
0: If another sporting team from a different code run out.
1: And this is it. It is iconically AFL.
0: Yeah.
1: Written by Mike Bradley and released in 1979.
0: From the Brady Bunch.
1: That's Brady.
0: What did you say?
1: Bradley. Nah. Oh, no, it is Brady. I take it back. It's Mike Brady. He did. So this is where he made his real money. Brady Bunch sucked. Yes. He ran up there Kazaley. But it refers to the football.
0: Musha.
1: Don't do your nails.
0: Alice, where are ya?
1: The all kids will fail. I'm not sure. I panicked.
0: Tell us, is that a quote from the Brady Bunch? I love the Brady Bunch.
1: Who's the Grover? What are you saying? No, what I am saying, though, is that Mike Brady wrote up there Kazaley, and it was huge. And basically, Roy Kazaley was famous because he took the most spectacular marks and was probably the person famous for the hanger, what we now call the hanger, or back in the day, the specky.
0: Oh, yes.
1: Where you basically climb up someone's back with your boots, put your feet on their head, and then jump from there to catch the ball.
0: Oh, spectacular stuff, isn't it?
1: You don't get that in soccer, do
0: you? No, that's exactly right.
1: Can you imagine the antics if someone did that to you in soccer? God. Placing three boots up your spine, one on your left earlobe, just to get a bit of leverage.
0: Well, the theatrics of football are very, very different, aren't they, than like sort of the AFL. So if you can imagine, it'd be quite a showcase, actually.
1: Do you know what I wonder?
0: What?
1: I wonder how high the boys would have jumped back in the day if their shorts weren't quite so tight.
0: Oh, that's a good point, actually.
1: Because I think there would have been a bit of restriction then.
0: Do you reckon?
1: Yeah, okay. A little bit of discomfort. I remember Warwick Capper was most concerned.
0: Was he?
1: About Lefty back in the day.
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4: G'day, still got a multi-vehicle crash in the Bruce Highway southbound heading through Deception Bay. Delays are back up through Burpengary. You can expect around 20 minutes on top of your trip and around 5-10 minutes inbound through Mountain Creek on the Sunshine Motorway. A bit of traffic Maroochydore Road around the high school. School zone speed limits in place in the same through Boc Arena on the Nickel Mate. Caloundra Road getting heavier through Little Mountain too. You wouldn't operate a chainsaw blindfolded.

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6: Good morning. Joseph Price with your local news. New analysis suggests two-thirds of federal seats in Queensland could be vulnerable to One Nation as the party's popularity surges. According to News Corp, One Nation could be in the running for 19 of the 30 Queensland seats. Redbridge modelling suggests if an election were held today, One Nation could potentially win the Sunshine Coast seats of Fairfax and Fisher. An unusual flu season has Queensland health authorities urging more people to roll up their sleeves and get vaccinated. It comes as the flu peak is still expected in the coming weeks as cases and hospitalisations continue to climb. There's already been nearly 1,200 cases on the Sunshine Coast so far this year.
7: Importantly, though, it's not too late to get vaccinated. And if you haven't yet had a flu vaccination, please talk to your GP or pop into a local pharmacy who have vaccines available. It's free and it's quick, and now's a perfect time to get vaccinated.
6: That's Chief Health Officer Dr. Marianne Gale speaking there. Higher borrowing costs and recent tax changes are causing Queensland's booming housing market to cool. The June quarter saw statewide median house prices dip by 0.91%. Sunshine Coast house prices rose by just over 1.5%, while Noosa saw a 0.6% decline. Both areas saw median house prices drop down 0.61% on the Sunny Coast and 7.16% in Noosa. And Gympie locals are being encouraged to sign a petition to save the old fire station. It comes after Queensland Fire Department confirmed it's exploring options to offload the old site. The building is more than 150 years old, with the old fire station Gympie Group suggesting turning it into a community hub, a museum, a function centre or something else to benefit the community. Locals can sign their petition by emailing the group or finding a copy at local shops or community organisations. To national headlines, and the death toll from the flash flood disaster in Nepal has risen over 900, with the first Australian confirmed dead. The grieving family of New South Wales man Michael Keats describing the loss as heartbreaking and overwhelming. 43 Aussies are still missing. And Tom Holland has become the third highest grossing actor ever. He now ranks just behind Scarlett Johansson and Zoe Saldana. Sports is up next with Jackie Lynn.
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8: In sport, world number one Aryna Sabalenka is off to a flying start in her bid for a third straight US Open crown. She claimed a first round win as the tournament's second day got underway, while men's 10th seed Arthur Fils crashed out. It comes after Novak Djokovic's shock early exit yesterday, leaving the men's draw wide open. And the Strikers are believed to be set for a major win, with former England captain Ben Stokes keen to come to Adelaide. He last played with the Melbourne Renegades in the BBL in 2014. That's the latest in news and sport.
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2: Partly cloudy for the coast, say some possible showers getting around in the top of 20.

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1: Now, picture this. You're driving to the airport to pick up a loved one.
0: Yes.
1: And can I just say, I heard someone, I got very defensive the other day because someone who was a interstate traveller, who is a friend of a friend, had a real moan about our airport. And I went, I got really defensive. And I said, I love our airport. And I mean it. I love it. Like, it is easy to get to. It's easy to park at. And there's just something about our airport that's got a real sense of, I don't know, maybe it's all airports, but there's a sense of you're either going on an adventure or you're welcoming someone, a loved one, into the coast for the first time and you get to show off our place.
0: It's fun.
1: It's always – and I just have such fond memories. I have never, ever had a bad experience at the Sunshine Coast Airport.
0: Remember when you were a kid, because you and I obviously have grown up here on the Sunshine Coast, and you used to get to go to the airport just to have a look?
1: It was exciting to watch the planes.
0: It was awesome.
1: And do you remember, as you walked in, on the right-hand side, there was a like a domey, like hangar-type looking thing that the bar was under. And you'd walk through the bar to like a, essentially a beer garden. And people would be outside having a beer and there was smoking everywhere going on because it was all open air and crazy. And you'd sit out there and watch planes. So I reckon, I don't know.
0: It was such a good feeling to be able to go there. My grandparents used to take us there sometimes and just so we could look at the planes and how cool they were.

0: Yeah, and even now, awesome.
1: And even now, the staff are lovely and everything. Anyway, I got very defensive and a bit protective of it and defended it and said, well, bite your ass. I think it's a great airport.
0: Okay, all right.
1: If you don't love it, fly back to the Gold Coast and try that airport out. Anyway, see, this is what I get emotional. You get nasty.
0: You're getting very emotional about this.
1: But there is one part of the airport that I get anxiety about.
0: Oh, what's this?
1: I was driving in last night to pick up my beautiful partner, Renee, from her trip away. And you know the little section in front of the airport where you can pull in to pick up people, the pickup zone?
0: Yes.
1: Okay. I get anxiety that I'm there before they're out of the luggage carousel collection.
0: Yeah, the timing is everything, right?
1: And then they tell you to move on. I get anxious that they're going to tell me to move on.
0: Yeah.
1: And so I drive in, I pull over.
0: Wait, hold on a second. The guy, if I may, the guy that has nothing to give about getting in trouble, doing the wrong thing, like your threshold for that is quite high.
1: Mm.
0: You care that someone might tell you to move along.
1: Yes.
0: Wow.
1: It's the weirdest thing. And I think it's because the airport's my happy place. Because like at the start of Love Actually, you know, it's love is actually all around. And it's a place of sanctuary. It's a bubble of joy. And if someone comes to me and says, can I help you? Yeah, what do you think I'm doing? I'm actually here waiting for some. I'm not here because I'm waiting for an Uber collection or getting Nando's, mate. I'm here to pick up somebody who I love who is getting off a plane.
0: Yeah, but they've also got a job to do too, Sam.
1: What is that job?
0: You know, and that job is to make sure that people are getting their loved ones. Because what if you're already blocking, but you're still waiting, but their loved one is there waiting?
1: But my loved one's more important than their loved one.
0: But that's not what they think. That's everyone thinks. Do you know what I mean?
1: So I don't want to have that issue, is my point. So I get stressed about it, like, because I don't want to have to then do the loop-de-loop.
0: Yeah.
1: And you do the loop-de-loop. You go out and around and come back and do it again. And now,
0: what?
1: There's a Johannesburg family in a BMW that has taken the prime position now, ready to pick up their loved ones.
0: You don't have to be the first to everything. It's okay.
1: No, but now they get to wait.
0: No.
1: And they get longer. Fluoro chick's not telling them to move on, is she? Well, she probably does, but not soon enough.
0: Okay.
1: I had to wait.
0: Did you have to wait? Just go and wait in the street off the, or maybe I shouldn't be telling people.
1: Go and park at McDermott Aviation for 5 minutes before and say, buzz me when you're out.
0: Yeah, it's actually not a bad idea. Harry Styles right now, Sam and Ash, good morning.

0: 1.1 Hot FM, the Sam and Ash morning. Ronnie Stanton joins us, the OG. You might remember him from Chrissy and Ronnie days here if you're a long-term local of 91.1 Hot FM. We're going to catch up with him after 8 o'clock because we found a couple of things. Our normal studio has been decommissioned and they've taken off the soundproofing and you should see what they've found behind there.
1: Oh, my God.
0: One of them is something I lost 5 years ago. We'll tell you more about that after 8 o'clock. I reckon Ronnie's going to love that. Plus something of his that we also found. We found a time capsule. We'll get to that after 8.
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0: Good morning. All right. If you want to win $1,000, then you can play with us today. 10 questions, 60 seconds on the clock. Get them all right. That cash is all yours. Let's have a look at the question.
1: Easy money today.
0: Oh, that's pretty good.
1: Easy money.
0: Yeah.
1: That phone number again, 1-300-468-911. $1,000 all yours. And if not, well, that sucks, but you can try again another time.
0: Okay.

0: Sam and Ashes. Let's get quizzical. Pop quiz.
1: All righty, we want you to win $1,000. Kim in Palmview, good morning. How are you?
2: Oh, I'm excited, Ash.
1: Oh, good.
3: Now, Kimmy, 10 questions, 60 seconds, nudie run if you get them all wrong. Do you agree to the terms of this contract?
2: I do.
3: Good work. All right, Ratbag. Well, let's dive straight in. The first one's easy. The answer's 5th of October. Are you ready to go?
1: Oi, what are you doing?
3: Yep. Okay, let's go.
1: Okay, here we go. You can pass at any time. Take your first answer. None right. Nudie run. Let's play.
0: Let's get quizzical. $1,000 on the line.
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3: 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What does FiveSauce stand for?
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3: Dystopian drama Black Mirror aired for how many seasons?
2: Seven.
3: What are the five senses?
2: Sight, smell, taste, touch, hearing.
3: Where is Nugget and Al's Coolum Data comp being held this Friday? Which band has the hit Hotel California?
2: The Eagles.
3: How many dots appear on a pair of dice?
2: How many dots?
3: What is a group of parrots called?
2: I don't know.
3: What is the name of the dragon in Mulan? What does a funambulist walk on? You started strong. You started, and then you basically were Collingwood. You got two thirds of the way.
1: Five out of ten today, Kimmy. Look, 5th of October, you got right. 5 seconds of summer, 7 seasons of dystopian drama.

0: Black Mirror. Touch, sight, hearing, smell, and taste. Well done. Coolum Surf Club is where Nugget and Al's Coolum Dada Comp is taking place this Friday. Eagles, they hit Hotel California. Well done. 42 dots appear on a pair of dice.
1: That's tough.
0: Yes. Pandemonium Company or Flock is a group of parrots. Mushu?
1: Mushu.
2: Mushu.
1: Yeah,
2: Mushu. Mushu, yeah.
0: Has me Mushu. Full Australian. That's almost insulting.
1: That's if you're having a beef Wellington.
0: Okay. And a, how do we say this? A funambulist.
1: Funambulist.
0: Wow.
1: Yeah, someone who tightropes, tightrope walks.
0: Just call them a tightrope. I thought that they were a tightrope.
1: Walker. I know, it makes it easier, wouldn't it?
0: Why is there, anyway, it doesn't matter.
1: Yeah, it's a good question.
0: Kim, well done. 5 out of 10, it's a pass.
2: Thanks, guys. Have a great day.
1: You too,
0: see you later. Hey, guess what? Coming up after 8, you're not going to believe what we found in the soundproof walls of our studio. Not only a time capsule did we find, but we found something else that was there.
1: Something of yours.
0: The Sam and I played 5 years ago. What is it? I'm going to tell you next.
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5: G'day, still got a multi-vehicle crash wrapping up southbound heading through Deception Bay on the Bruce Highway. Delays are back up to Bribie Island Road. There's also a breakdown further south heading southbound through North Lakes just after Anzac Avenue off ramp. Sunshine Motorway busy inbound outbound through Mountain Creek. Now and heavy southbound at Yandina Coolum Road round about Coolum Beach down through Mount Coolum. Also very slow on Caloundra Road through Little Mountain. 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
13: Good morning. Joseph Price with your local news first. A Sunshine Coast mum is among those still missing following flash flooding in Nepal. Renee Spry was among a group of 11 Australians who were in the Isha Foundation tour group that was trying to re-enter Nepal when the floods hit. She arrived in the immigration building on the Tibet-Nepal border with the group minutes before it was destroyed. A fundraiser

0: has been set up to help the family, with more than $54,000 raised so far. More than 40 Aussies remain unaccounted for, while a New South Wales man is among the more than 900 people confirmed dead. Meanwhile, UniSC geotechnical specialist Adrian McCallum says disasters like this are becoming increasingly common in alpine regions globally due to climate change.
1: More work is necessary globally because these GLOFs, these sort of activities, unfortunately, these events will occur more and more as glaciers recede around the world. And there are thousands of glaciers in the Himalaya where potentially this sort of mechanism could occur.
0: A Sunshine Coast masseuse accused of rape and sexual assault will face court next week after a magistrate declined a lengthy delay. 58-year-old Shane Matthew Harris is charged with 6 counts of rape and 22 counts of sexual assault, allegedly committed at his Diamond Valley home. News Corp reports a request to adjourn his case by 4 weeks has been denied, and Harris has been ordered to appear in court next Monday. A crash at Tin Can Bay is under investigation. Shortly before midnight last Thursday, a red Mitsubishi Pajero crashed on the Esplanade, leaving a 35-year-old man with injuries. Police say the man had been involved in an earlier altercation at a local establishment, with the vehicle seen driving dangerously after. Any witnesses to the altercation or the dangerous driving are urged to contact police. In national news, One Nation's party director claims Pauline Hanson's received death threats following the PM's comments that the party is dangerous and would say anything to win votes. James Ashby has told Nine it was a desperate act from Anthony Albanese.
2: And he's using language that is inciting hate, not just upon those who vote for One Nation, but directly targeting Pauline Hanson, which is now leading to some serious death threats.
0: And Qantas regional ground crews have voted overwhelmingly in favour of industrial action as workers push for better pay. Measures include work stoppages of up to 24 hours, but no strike date has been set. Jackie Lim's got your sports news next.
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4: In sport, Argentinian great Lionel Messi has taken to social media to confirm he's hanging up the boots, calling time on his international football career. The NRL has confirmed it will continue to trail its new kickoff rule change this weekend, but only in the 2 matches that will have no bearing on the finals makeup. And the Tassie Devils are reportedly targeting Geelong's Andrew Mackey to become GM of footy. Cats veteran Tom Atkins says it's a smart move.
5: When you're at a good organisation like the Cats, people would be smart to try and take players from us, take staff from us.
4: That's the latest in news and sport.
3: 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Sam and Ash are nearly back on 91.1 Hot FM.
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8: All right, your weather today, partly cloudy for the coast. 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
8: All right, good morning. It is 8:06. Hey, big moment for the show. We've actually been moved out of our studio for the first time in 10 years. We're in a spare studio at the moment.
11: First time in 23 years, as a matter. Well, first time you and I moved out of this one. But you know what? It's spring has sprung. We're spring cleaning.
8: We are.
11: They're renovating the whole studio and station here at 91.1 Hot FM, which is quite exciting, really. Which means we're getting new toys and new stuff, which is cool. Get that new studio smell.
8: Yep.
11: Which is well overdue, but it has uncovered some stuff.
8: It has. There's something that we found for the first time in 5 years, which I was wondering where it went. And then we're going to get Ronnie Stanton, who was basically the OG here. Him and Chrissy Swan, they launched the station 23 years ago, back in 2003. So we're going to get to that next here at 91.1 Hot FM.
13: Ladies and gents, this is the moment you've waited for. You've been searching in the dark, your sweat soaking through the floor. And buried in your bones, there's an ache that you can't ignore. Taking your breath, still

0: 91.1 Hot FM. It is Sam and Ash. Good morning. All right. Well, we've been on air doing Brekkie for 10 years.
1: Yep.
0: Guess what? We've just been boofed out of the studio because...
1: We're getting Kyle and Jackie O's hand-me-downs.
0: Yep. Getting Kylie, jeez, no one cares when you leave radio, do they?
1: No, that's it.
0: But the studio that we've had for 91.1 Hot FM has been decommissioned after 23 years, and it's a bit of a sad day because we're in a new studio right now.
1: And you know, it's exciting and sad, mixed emotions. But of course, you and I have of riding the shoulders of giants. Prior to us starting was the wonderful Todd and Sammy, who had 8 years here. And then the originals, the OGs of 91.1 Hot FM, the originating Brekkie team, duo sensational, Ronnie Stanton and Chrissy Swan. What a show that was.
0: That was so much fun. I remember driving to work listening to Chrissy and Ronnie on my way to school. Did I say work?
1: Yeah.
0: School. I was definitely in school back then. But remember the day that Craig David landed and opened 91.1 Hot FM for the very first day. What a vibe. Landed in the helicopter. Across from the studios here at Hot.
1: Still a vacant lot, by the way.
0: But you and I have found a little something, haven't we?
1: Yes, we have. There was a time capsule in the cavity of the walls behind the soundproofing.
0: Now, not only did we find the time capsule, by the way, I lost my shoe 5 years ago from a game that we were playing when we were on air that we shouldn't have been playing.
1: And I think removing it from the wall now has destabilised the building, so we're under high alert.
0: We've taken off the soundproofing and we found my Kmart shoe from 5 years ago. I remember going home with just one shoe. And we found the shoe in the wall. But joining us right now, all the way from Canada, is the one and only Ronnie Stanton. Good morning, buddy. How
2: Hello.
0: Are you?
2: Can you not call me the OG? Because I have some PTSD about that, because that's what women generally say when they see me naked for the first time.
1: hasn't missed a beat. Now, Ronnie, you've gone on from your time here to basically conquer the world in radio. You're a big swinging wheelie over in Canada these days, in Toronto, and thank you for taking the time to talk to us now. But can you talk us back to, what was it, 2003?
2: Yeah.

0: What was the vibe like, and what did you think of your digs when you walked into the studio for the first time?
1: Oh, they were beautiful. Beautiful. Oh, yeah. It had the new car smell.
2: Yeah.
1: Yeah, it was, oh, it was a thing. It was a thing.
2: Because I was sitting where you were sitting, so you're the button pusher well, and the gorgeous Chrissy was sort of on the other side of you. She was fresh off Big Brother. Talk us through that and the connection that you guys had, because it was the chemistry you guys had was unbelievable.
0: Pretty special.
1: We were great buddies immediately. The funny thing is I had never seen, I still to this day hate reality TV. I never saw Big Brother. I had no idea who she was. And we met, and it was just like, oh, you're awesome. And we just had a blast. We basically got paid to laugh for several years. Yeah. But it was, oh, my God, it was so fun.
2: Because the thing that we found in this time capsule that we've got right here in our hot little hands, and like we said, not only did we find my size 11 and a half Kmart shoe that was wedged in between the soundproofing of the wall, but we've also found a couple of other little things. In fact, did you, by perchance, hide a packet of Tim Tams in the, here it is.
1: They used to sit in one of those cabinets in case of emergency break glass.
2: Did you forget about them? Or was that deliberately put there?
1: No, I did. And if you could ship them over, even if they're 20 years old, I'm still here. They'll be great.
0: Nice. Nice.
2: They're gluten-free too, just for you, obviously. Weirdly, we found reruns of Big Brother also wedged in the wall.
0: Stop looking at me, Swan.
2: and somehow you guys managed to get a coffee machine in the wall as well.
0: That's still impressive.
2: Working.
1: Yeah. Because that's how we powered Chrissy. She ran on caffeine entirely. We moved, like, in the later years, we moved to an intravenous drip, which is why we could put the coffee machine into the wall.
0: That's a good move, because the coffee machine, Chrissy, now both need descaling, so that's good.
2: That's amazing. Well, Ronnie, thank you so much for joining us this morning. We appreciate you. You're amazing. And look, how's that? When we have the bright, shining new studios, we'll give you a little bit of a tour as well.
1: Yeah, but I need a tour of that. That would be amazing.
2: We couldn't stand saying goodbye properly to those studios without talking to you and letting you know that we found your packet of Tim Tams. We thought that was really important.
1: Thank you.
2: Yeah.
1: Thank you.
2: Yeah.
1: Also missing's My Will to Live. If you could look for that, that'd be great.
0: I think it's somewhere in there with Craig David's career.
2: Yeah.
0: Not sure.
1: It's funny you say that, Sam, because I'm just waiting for him to bring the car around right now.
2: It's 91.1 on FM. Ronnie Stan, thanks so much for joining us.
1: Have a good day, gang.
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0: 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It is Sam and Ash. Good morning at 8:19. Hey, you know yesterday how you and I were having a conversation about cartoon characters?
1: Yeah.
0: And
1: who do you look like?
0: Yeah, no, no. Yeah, we were talking about Mark Nawanganidawase.
1: Ah, Nawanga.
0: And what were you saying?
1: Do it again.
0: Mark Nawanganidawase.
1: God, you're good at that.
0: He plays, he's a winger for the Roosters.
1: That's why you do grand announcing and I do modelling. Shut up, I do modelling.
0: What did you say yesterday about who he looked like? The soldier from Tangled, wasn't
1: yes.
0: it?
1: Yes.
0: Yes.
1: If you we Googled the Tangled characters.
0: Yep.
1: And there is a particular character in the kids' show Tangled.
0: Yes.
1: Fabulous show, by the way. I love that movie.
0: Yeah.
1: It's one of my faves. But there is a character in there that looks just like Mark.
0: Nawanganidawase.
1: Nawanganidawase.
0: It was very funny. So I left driving home last night and the penny dropped. I was like, oh, my God, I know who Sam looks like.
1: Huh.
0: Mr. Incredible. Mr. Incredible or Yogi Bear.
1: Yeah. I do like a picnic basket.
0: You know, and who's the one with the droopy?
1: Droopy. He's called Droopy.
0: He's called Droopy with his cheeks because sometimes your cheeks, like, yeah, you got, like, you get some.
1: Jowly.
0: You get good wobblage. As I'm out getting of your older. Jowls. Yeah.
1: It's worrying me.
0: The wobble goodness, the rebound effect that you get there is unbelievable.
1: I'm trying to think who you remind me. You're a combo.
0: Okay.
1: You're a half and half.
0: Of her, obviously, must be one of the Disney princesses or something like that.
1: Odie from Garfield. And the Tasmanian Devil. You've got the energy of the Taz Devil, who just quietly is my favourite cartoon character.
0: Oh, like, nice one. Oh, nice way to really. Not nice.
1: That's what you sounded like when you had your laryngitis the other week, whatever it was. With your kitty crew.
0: Laryngitis.
1: As you were barking around, pulling off your best Tina.
0: Yeah.
1: Doing your best Melissa Etheridge. Your best.
0: What are you talking about this?
1: You should get one of the Tassie Devil too to do a comparison because that was you doing the weather.
0: Just before.
1: Yeah.
0: It's 91.1 on FM.
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0: Oh, it's nice outside today. Possible showers maybe a little later on and a top of 22.
6: This studio is not my favourite, Ash.
0: Oh, now we can't complain too much because we get new ones.
6: I know, but we haven't got the new toys yet, and in the meantime, we're in Shawshank.
0: I've just witnessed something very funny.
6: Shut up. Oh, you said you weren't going to talk about this.

0: our actual studio. Now, look, we're still at the same address. We've just got six studios in our workplace, and we're broadcasting out of studio number three. Usually it's number one, and it's been decommissioned, so all the soundproofing and everything's been sort of torn off. We were explaining that about 20 minutes ago. But this studio is making you feel a bit uncomfy. Can you tell me why?
1: It's a little claustrophobic, and it's considerably smaller. And I'm grateful. I'm grateful that we're getting new digs. I love it. I love that they're renovating and putting in all of Cole and Jackie O's old stuff in our studio. It's great. I love hand-me-downs. It's good. I'm the baby of six. I get it. But this is very small, and I feel
0: you're
1: like
0: you're going to tell people about the
1: I don't want to do the ledge.
0: Yeah, you do the ledge bit about how you bum. Okay. Tell us about your bum.
1: We've got a funny shaped, like Nickelodeon looking desk that we stand at or sit at. And when I stand to chat with you, like I am now, after we've had a chat, I like to sit up on the window ledge that's directly behind us that joins studios. Now, it's a habit I've done for a very long time. Mm. And in Studio One, I'm hoping the ledge is considerably bigger because I've just gone to do it in here. And I've basically slipped straight off the wall.
0: Yeah.
1: Because either my bum has gotten a whole lot bigger overnight or this ledge is like a third of the size of one.
0: He only had Lefty that was hanging on for dear life.
1: And I'm clenching. I'm a clenching.
0: As Lefty said to Righty, long live the king, as he was like halfway down the ledge. No.
1: He was sliding down with a flock of wildebeest ready to trample my ass. But you know.
0: And you're closer to the kitchen, so you were worried that we're going to get a little bit more
1: I'm worried that I'm
0: kilos
1: get
0: on us.
1: Chunky because we're getting less incidental exercise. There's no natural light in here. The room has got pretty dim lighting anyway, so it's making you It's got romantic vibes, I'm not going to lie.
0: Hey, you're being a diva, mate.
1: Am I being a diva?
0: You're being a diva.
1: Be being a diva. You know what? I think I'm going to – if you see
0: you've learned it from me. That's what's happened.
1: If you see me bring in a big poster of Rita Hayworth tomorrow, you'll know in the breaks I'm tunnelling to get the hell out of here.
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4: G'day, multi-vehicle crash still southbound heading through Deception Bay on the Bruce. Still got delays back up through Burpengary. There's also a breakdown down through North Lakes. In total, it's around 20 minutes plus. Very busy as well up around Noosaville and Beckmans Road with school drop-offs. Yumani Noosa Road, Eney Creek Road at Sunshine at Penlexon Drive and the Sunshine Motorway inbound outbound through Mountain Creek about 5 minutes each way. Slow through Pocorino on the Nickelmain Calandra Road through Little Mountain. If you're in an accident that contacts a power pole, wires or pillar box, stay in the vehicle. 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

0: community, we know that sometimes the clinically recommended wait times are 90 days, a year, and obviously we are not meeting those deadlines because as a GP, unfortunately, I am seeing my patients wait longer than that.
1: Queensland's residential property prices have eased as sellers and investors adjust to higher borrowing costs and recent tax changes. The June quarter saw statewide median house prices dip by 0.91%. Sunshine Coast house prices rose by just over 1.5%, while Noosa saw a 0.6% decline. Both areas saw unit median prices drop down 0.61% on the Sunny Coast and 7.16% in Noosa. A push to save the old Gympie Fire Station, with the Queensland Fire Department exploring options to offload the site. It was built more than 150 years ago, and now a local group is trying to keep the building in the community. The old fire station Gympie Group has suggested turning it into a community hub, a museum, a function centre, or something else to benefit the community. Locals can sign the petition by emailing the group or finding a copy at local shops or community organisations. To national news, and the Foreign Minister says the government hasn't been given official word of the death of a New South Wales man in the Nepal floods. The family of Michael Keats have released statements saying he's been tragically killed.
2: He does remain unaccounted for in terms of the information we have.
1: Penny Wong on Nine there. She says she holds grave fears for the 43 Aussies who remain missing. And Pauline Hanson has reportedly beefed up her security detail. It follows reports the One Nation leader's been receiving death threats, while PM Anthony Albanese's been accused of inciting violence, labelling the party dangerous and divisive. Jackie Lim's got your sports up next.
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4: In sport and to NRL, Nathan Cleary and Yasmin Meeks have taken out this year's Brad Fittler medals as the best origin players for New South Wales. Port Adelaide's Lauren Young has claimed the Round 3 AFLW Rising Star nomination. She had an impressive 18-touch and two-goal showing against GWS. And more rule changes are coming for the Big Bash this year. Cricket Australia to change the rules around innings timing and innings to now head to power play rules the second a team goes over the time limit to bowl its overs. That's the latest in news and sport.
3: Don't go anywhere. More laughs, more chaos with Sam and Ash. They're back in 30 seconds on 91.1 Hot FM.
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6: Okie dokie, your weather today. Beautiful blue skies, lots of sunshine, tops at 22. Later in the week, we've got a nice big stretch of like 27, 28, 29 degree days. Spring has sprung. Happy first day of spring.
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6: All right, good morning. 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We have $100 for you to spend right now at El Evento in Mooloolaba.
8: You just have to tell me if this Mambo Italiano massage is actually on the menu, or is it something I'm just making up? Are you ready?
6: Okay, I'm ready for it.
8: Pappardelle al Bosco.
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8: Pappardelle al Bosco.
6: Oh, nice. All right, is Sam talking in Italian or not? 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
1: Hey, Mambo, Mambo Italiano.
0: Thanks to Il Vento at the Wharf, authentic Italian and wood-fired pizza perfection.
2: Ah, yes, this is going to be a whole heap of fun. $100 spent at Il Vento. How nice is that going to be?
3: I love this place. Yes, it is beautiful, authentic Italian food. And Brent from Perugian Springs, you need to be able to tell us, my brother, if I am being authentic when it comes to reading from the menu or not. How's beautiful Perugian Springs this morning?
4: It looks pretty good, actually. Yeah. I've just been for a run. It's nice and clear and not many clouds around. Looks like a cracking day.
3: Nice. Good. How many Ks you do?
4: Just a little one, just 6K today.
3: Just a little 6K, a little, yeah.
2: Oh, wow.
3: I thought about having a run today, so I lay down until it passed.
4: I was going to ask who you're running from.
3: Yeah. The po-po. Again.
2: Yeah, that's exactly right. All right, mate, we want to give you $100 to spend at Il Vento. This is all you have to do.
3: All right, Brent, Dale, tell me, is this on the menu at Il Vento or not? Pappardelle al Bosco. Am I making that up or is that on the menu?
4: It just sounds too convincing not to be true, so I'm going to go with true.
2: Would he be right?
3: He's absolutely correct.
2: Oh, yeah, boy.
3: And it sounds good, too. Let me read it to you. It says it is the porcini ragu with peas, cream, zucchini, rosemary, and, what's that word? Pangrattato. All right, we'll start this segment all over again. Pappardelle del Bosco. So obviously I don't speak fluent Italian, but that is a beautiful dish, and you will be able to get one for $100 thanks to the guys at Il Vento.
2: Il Vento Wharf is at the Wharf, authentic Italian wood-fired pizza perfection. Brent, you enjoy, mate.
4: Thank you very much, guys.
2: All right, another chance is going to happen again tomorrow.
3: Easy as.
2: Hey, Sammy, why the red face?
3: Don't you dare.
2: Yeah, you're going to talk to us. You're going to give us a little tale about the slip, slop, slap action up next.
3: It's something I should just know better, Ash.
2: You should. Absolutely, you should. All right, let's get to it after these.

0: 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Good morning.
1: Actually, Nay got back last night from her trip away and I don't know whether it's my mum's legacy, but there's a thing that if anyone's returning home after a time away, you make the house look nice. You clean up, you know, not that I'm an overly untidy person anyway, but you do the extra things, right?
0: Well, exactly.
1: So yesterday, well, Sunday, to be honest, I had housework day. And did all the usual.
0: What's your housework song again?
1: Housework day, da da da da da da. It's housework day.
0: You know when I do the housework, like I don't know, once every like 6 months or something. That's what song plays in my head too. I'm trying to get Brendan to do it because I'm trying to tell him that it'll make when he does the housework every week
1: so much fun.
0: It's so much more fun.
1: Well, I sent a message to Poppy. She said, "What are you up to, Dad?" And I said, "Oh, it's housework day." And then two lines down, and I said, "I know you're singing it." She goes, "I was too."
0: I know you can't mention housework without that. Yeah. It's housework day.
1: Da, da, da, da, da, da. It's housework day. So anyway, that was all fine and dandy and, you know, cleaned surfaces and toilets and all.
0: Did what you did.
1: But I wanted to clean the cars. And so yesterday I set about and cleaned the cars. We got home from work. And I got straight at it because I've been procrastinating that bad boy for a long time. And I've got literally half a Malulabar beach in my car.
0: Mm-hmm.
1: And I thought this would be a nice thing to do Renee's car as well.
0: Yeah, beautiful.
1: So I've got all set up and I thought, you know what? When you do the car at home, it's important to do the interior first, I reckon. Reason being is everything gets wet. The ground gets wet. Yep. You don't want to get the vacuum cleaner near the, you know, wet stuff. So water. Forgot what it was then for a second. So I've got the little Dyson stick vac that we use inside the house, and I've pulled it apart and put the extra little fitting on to do so it's like a little gun thing.
0: Yeah.
1: And I'm sitting on my bum in the driveway at home, and it was quite chilly yesterday. I don't know if
0: it was a little bit, yeah.
1: So I'm wearing this hoodie. I'm wearing a black hoodie sitting on the ground looking like a bear with the legs out in front. With the mats on the floor and I'm vacuuming these things. Now, as good as Dyson is, a car mat full of sand is like a never-ending packet of Tim Tams.
0: That's right.
1: Sweet mother of God.
0: They just keep going.
1: I actually think I was on my bum for about 2.5 hours just vacuuming 8 floor mats.
0: What?
1: Yeah. Yeah.
0: Why? I was in the zone. Obviously shook them out and you banged them.
1: Vacuumed them, got the hair, because Renee molts like a Afghan and the dog. Afghan, they're a hairy dog. Anyway, so I'm there cleaning.

0: cleaning, cleaning, vacuuming, vacuuming, vacuuming, banging, banging, banging, vacuuming, vacuuming, vacuuming, banging, banging, banging. 2.5 hours. And then I've gone, oh, it's time for some sustenance. I need a snack. So after two,
1: I've faded away over here.
0: I'm perishing. So I get up, I go inside, and it was quite overcast. And I'm cold because it's cold in the little corridor where I'm sitting, and overcast and bleak. And I go inside and I went, oh, I feel like I'm having a hot flush.
1: Oh, no.
0: I feel like am I okay? And I walk into the bathroom to wash my hands and wash my face to make a snack.
1: Mm.
0: And I look up and I'm going, dude, you're bright red.
1: Yeah.
0: Like I run red a lot of the time, but this was bright red.
1: You're not great today. Like you are, like you're cherry red.
0: Cherry red?
1: Yes.
0: Freaking sunburned.
1: Yeah.
0: I didn't even think because, again, and we should so – I'm a 46-year-old Sunshine Coast male. I know about the sun and sunburn now. I went through the 80s where everyone deliberately got burnt and then learnt that lesson the hard way.

0: on a shirt, slap on.
1: Still the best
0: dancing
1: campaign.
0: And slap on a hat.
1: So good.
0: Yeah. It's the best thing that's happened all year to us.
1: I think it's sensational.
0: I say, give me more, give me more, give me more, please.
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5: Good morning, light west, southwesters across the coast. Beaches, winds are supposed to stay light and variable all day. We've got around a metre of east southeasterly flow at 11 second intervals and high tide just after 10:30. It's going to be good checking Dickey Beach through the lower end of the Kiwanis Stretch, Alex through to Maroochydore, Markula, and between Coolum and Stoom is the southern corner of Alexander Bay. 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

0: 91.1 Hot FM, it is Sam and Ash. We're out of here.
1: Bye. Oh,
0: you tell that Sam's keen to get on with his. Yeah. It actually looks gorgeous out there.
1: It does look like a rip snorter, as they say in the phone books.
0: I have not heard that in a long time.
1: Rip snorter.
0: Rip snorter, Dal. Hey? What does that actually mean? Let's break that down for a hot second. A rip snorter.
1: Okay. So, in my view, something that is a snorter is something that you'd inhale.
0: Like a.
1: Yeah. And something that's deadly, hence rest in peace, RIP, it's a deadly snorter. So it's like the deadliest, coolest of things. Like you're snorting sunshine. You're snorting life through your soul. Like you're just bringing goodness into your world. It's a rip snorter. It's that good.
0: Oh, see, I imagine like the rip was like you're ripping something because you can't wait to get into it.
1: Oh, yeah. That fits too.
0: Like if you
1: what's
0: got a
1: the snorter bit? The rip bit I get.
0: If you've gotten into a bus, you're ripping it open because you can't wait. You get so because if you're like me, when you get excited and you laugh or something's really cool, you snort.
1: Okay.
0: So I'm like, oh, this is so much fun. Like
1: makes sense too.
0: That was probably not a great example, but that's kind of where I was going.
1: I'm with you.
0: It.
1: I'm fine.
0: Anyway, I mean,
1: both are plausible.
0: Do you know what? Actually, on that note, let's just quickly look at ChatGPT and say, what does rip snorter actually
1: what are
0: mean?
1: The origins of rip snorter.
0: Rip snorter actually mean?
1: Is it an Urban Dictionary thing before Urban Dictionary was an Urban Dictionary?
0: Oh, I don't know. Chat will know. What is rip snorter? Is an old Australian-American slang expression meaning excellent, fantastic, really good, or extremely impressive. We know that.
1: Yeah, yeah.
0: But we want to know the basics.
1: Origins.
0: The origins of it, like how the origin of it, and they're not giving me the origin. Why do you have to prompt ChatGPT too much?
1: Hang on.
0: You know what I mean?
1: I'm going to go to my Encyclopedia Britannica. We'll go Gen X versus Alpha.
0: Okay. All right. So they reckon it dates back to the 19th century with rip, something wild, vigorous, or energetic, and snorter originally meaning something that makes a loud noise or causes excitement. So pretty much what I'd said.
1: Well,
0: so, you know,
1: I think it's probably more what I said.
0: I was a little bit more right than you were.
1: 1-300-468-991. Who was more right?
0: Actually, we're closing the lines. No, we're not. We'll leave them open. Mike and can date your calls next. It's 91.1 Hot FM. See ya.
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3: 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Sunshine Coast traffic.
4: G'day, crash has finally wrapped up southbound heading through Deception Bay on the Bruce. Still got some leftover delays and there's a breakdown southbound just after Anzac Avenue off ramp as well. Slowing up on the Sunshine Motorway inbound outbound through Mountain Creek, that's around 3 to 5 minutes. Maroochydore is a little heavy through Kunda Park and through Boccarina on the Nicklin Way with the school zone speed limits wrapping up shortly. 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
12: Good morning. Joseph Price with your local news. Emergency services are at the scene of a crash at Kalula this morning. An ambulance spokesperson says they're treating a woman for shoulder injuries after she crashed into a tree off Rainbow Beach Road around 8:20 a.m. More than $54,000 has been raised for the family of a Sunshine Coast mum among those still missing in Nepal. Renee Spry was among a group of 11 Australians who were in the Isha Foundation tour group that was trying to re-enter Nepal when the floods hit. More than 40 Aussies remain unaccounted for, and more than 900 people have been confirmed dead. Meanwhile, UniSC geotechnical specialist Adrian McCallum says measures need to be taken to ensure this doesn't happen again.
13: I think the international community needs to work a bit more closely with our colleagues in Nepal and India to come up with a better mechanism of understanding or ascertaining which glaciers and which lakes may be volatile, you know, where this could occur, and how we can set up some form of monitoring mechanism to try and keep people safe into the future.
12: New analysis suggests two-thirds of federal seats in Queensland could be vulnerable to One Nation as the party's popularity surges. According to News Corp, One Nation could be in the running for 19 of the 30 Queensland seats. Redbridge modelling suggests if an election were held today, One Nation could potentially win the Sunshine Coast seats of Fairfax and Fisher. Higher borrowing costs and recent tax changes are causing Queensland's booming housing market to cool. The June quarter

0: saw statewide median house prices dip by 0.91%. Sunshine Coast prices rose by just over 1.5%, while Noosa saw a 0.6% decline. Both areas saw median unit prices drop down 0.61% on the Sunny Coast and 7.16% in Noosa. To national headlines, and police are appealing for information after the body of a baby was found inside a bin in Sydney Southwest. Detectives are urging the baby's mother to come forward for medical care. And Spider-Man star Tom Holland is swinging into the record books. He's become the third highest-grossing movie star of all time, only trailing Scarlett Johansson and Zoe Saldana on the box office rich list. Sports is next with Jackie Lynn.
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3: In sport, James Duckworth has surged into the second round of the US Open. The Aussie downing world number 30 Matteo Arnaldi this morning. Kimberly Birrell and Taylor Preston also won through earlier. And one of the greatest players to ever hit the soccer pitch has called time. Argentina's Lionel Messi announcing his retirement after leading his country for more than two decades and delivering the 2022 World Cup. Messi says the decision followed their recent World Cup final defeat and the death of his father early last month. That's the latest in news and sport.
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1: Oh, I was getting a little worried this morning. I'm thinking, no showers for today, but no, blue skies and sunshine, tops of 22. It's going to be fine for the next few days. In fact, you know what? Looking up until the weekend, tops of 28, blue skies, beautiful overnight, down around 15.
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music surely sounds better with the Ad-Free 50, right? 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Mikey in this morning. Hey, this afternoon with Nugget and Al. Albie is a little shocked by Nug because yesterday Nug made a comment to a co-worker and Albie was shocked by it. The boys this afternoon after three need you to decide if it was rude, honest, or a little bit of both. Nugget and Al driving you home from three. 91.1.

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1: 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Just

0: Ella Langley, this is 91.1 Hot FM, your home of the biggest hits and the best throwbacks. It is Mikey in. Sophie Ellis Bexter, she is still dropping some brand new music. Back in July 31, she dropped a new track called Dancing Without You. There is a remix of it as well. Of course, she was recently in the country touring. She's still doing her thing. You would think, really, though, Sophie Ellis Bexter being that whole one-hit wonder. Nah, definitely not the case. She is loving life right now. She's in her 40s. Yes, of course, Murder on the Dance Floor is still a huge part of her life, touring. And, of course, with us here at 91.1 Hot FM.
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2: 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Sunshine Coast traffic.
6: Sunshine Motorway looking clear through Mountain Creek and through Sippy Downs. Calland Road is busy eastbound through Little Mountain and Calland to west. And Nicklin Way has delays. Warana and Pereira. Burnett Street and Main Street slows up through Budrum. Not too bad from Original Road through Kunda Park. Bly Bly Road looking good through Bly Bly. And Nambul Connection Road not too bad through Woombye and through Forest Glen. 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It's Chris. Another update for you in an hour on 91.1 Hot FM.
7: 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My name's Sarah and I'm getting divorced. So many emotions, so many questions. How do I access money? He controlled it all. Who pays the mortgage while we sort things out? What about the kids? What solicitor do I choose? Are they going to be right for me?
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5: Morning, I'm Jackie Lim. A heartbreaking development in Nepal's flash flood disaster, with the first of 43 missing Australians confirmed dead. New South Wales teacher Michael Keith's family confirming the news. Penny Wong has told Nine, though, the Australian government is yet to receive official word.
6: We respect the rights of the families to make the statements they have, and our thoughts go out to his family and to every Australian family who is hoping the many who are missing can be located.
5: Rescuers are now searching hydropower tunnels along the disaster zone, fearing hundreds of workers may be trapped inside. A Qantas pay fight is gathering momentum, with regional ground crews overwhelmingly voting for industrial action. No strike date has been locked in, but crews can walk off the job with just 3 days' notice. Treasury is warning the nation's AI boom could have an unexpected side effect, with the billions being poured into new data centres putting upward pressure on rates. A win for the White House, with the US Supreme Court allowing work to continue on Trump's $558 million ballroom project. In a narrow 5-4 ruling, judges found a preservation group who ordered the halt likely lacked the legal standing to challenge the build. Parts of the project could now be finished within months. And Spider-Man star Tom Holland is swinging into the record books. He's become the third highest grossing actor of all time, only trailing Scarlett Johansson and Zoe Saldana on the box office rich list.
4: Sport.
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5: In sport, Lionel Messi has announced his retirement from international football. The 39-year-old's made the announcement on his socials, admitting it's a decision that hurt. He finishes up with 125 goals and a World Cup title with Argentina. And former AFL player Nick Riewoldt has labelled Scott Pendlebury's exit from Collingwood as strange, saying he deserved a better farewell. Pendlebury is set to join the Suns on a 4-year player-coach hybrid deal. He played 442 games for the Magpies. That's the latest in news and sport.
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